0: Zoom out.
1: Zaga, what?

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I don't give a shot or a toss. Do I look like I give a fuck? Do I look like I give a fuck? Do I look like I give a fuck? I don't give a shot.

0: Oh yeah now, madam. 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
1: Oh, mommy, I no go go anywhere if you no go blast me the number one chook mouth station.
0: So you say Sabi waiting good for person?
1: I love am die. 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

0: doctor. 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And they pain me. My back. In fact, life you just tire me, self.
1: Abba. Open your eye, make I even see, self.
0: No.
1: Open the other one, make I see.
0: No.
1: Try! This thing where they worry, you know, be smoting, you know.
0: Hey, doctor, what's not your carry?
1: This thing where they worry you so like this, they call them anti-chukumatolocotism. Yes.
0: What's it mean that?
1: That thing, it gets a remedy.
0: It's
1: the remedy, we say, your life today very boring, so you supposed to chuck them out for Wazobia FM every time. From there, everything don't sound like.
0: Hey, so now this thing, they make me sick.
1: Yes, so life no hard reach like that. 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
0: So you say I sabi waiting good for person.
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1: Abba. 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
0: No.
1: Open the other one, make I see.
0: No.
1: Try! This thing where they worry, you know, be smoting, you
0: know. Hey, doctor, what's in your carry?
1: This thing where they worry you so like this, they call them anti-chukumatolocogism. Yes.
0: What's in me that?
1: That thing, it gets a remedy.
0: It's
1: the remedy be say, your life today very boring, so you supposed to chuck them out for Wazobia FM every time. From there, everything don't sound like.
0: So now this thing, they make me sick.
1: Yes, so life no hard reach like that. Chuck them out on top of Wazobia FM 95.1.

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0: 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He know the doll at all.
1: He John a savvy person. He savvy everything where they happen for in town.
0: He don't know the pay transport money, oh, but they carry to reach everywhere for the world.
2: He don't know the sea batting. 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
0: He don't know the dispatch rider. 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
4: Yeah. Sound Sultan and Janinja. Kenis. You know how we do this one of all my brothers. We don't go outside Ninja. We don't jack more for Ninja. Always try to look back, cause no place like home, you know what I mean? Roba man tell me, see, I'm a true man. Check this out.

0: Ladies and gentlemen,
1: welcome, lawyer.
0: My name is Lawyer Kunle, and I am here to read the will of your father.
2: Thank you.
0: First is first, in this will, your father said the 30 plot of land situated in Songota will go to the first daughter.
2: Hey, daddy, thank you.
0: I don't have time. So he said the 12 plots of land in Lekki and the hospital in mainland will go to the second daughter. So finally, he said the radio that he used to listen to Wazobia, that is always next to his bed, will go to his son, the bone of his bone, and the future of his family. That is what your father has said.
3: Are you playing?
0: Come on, calm down. How did they quarrel? All of you and our family. 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
4: 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I can

0: na sharp guy. He know the doll at all.
1: He don't na savvy person. He savvy everything where they happen for in town.
0: He don't know they pay transport money, oh, but they carry to reach everywhere for the world.
2: He don't know they see bad thing. May he no chook mouth.
0: He don't know be dispatch rider. But he always deliver quality information, entertainment, giving people.
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0: Ladies and gentlemen,
1: welcome, lawyer.
0: My name is Lawyer Kunle, and I am here to read the will of your father.
2: Thank you.
0: First is first, in this will, your father said the 30 plot of land situated in Songota will go to the first daughter.
2: Hey, hey, daddy, thank you.
0: I don't have time. So he said the 12 plots of land in Lekki and the hospital in mainland will go to the second daughter. So finally, he said the radio that he used to listen to Wazobia, that is always next to his bed, will go to his son, the bone of his bone, and the future of his family.
3: No.
0: That is what your father has said.
3: No.
4: Are you playing?
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0: Yes, 95.1 was over FM, your number one Chukwumaut station, Lagos. Good morning. Sorry, say they hear my voice like this morning. I know play all the needful. The system does decide to say, Oti, gokba. It just decide to gokba of me this morning. But how you day? How your weekend been go? Welcome to another day. Yes, I feel like clap for you, but my hands are tied right now. Welcome to another day. Welcome to another week. Today now the number 8th day of the month of June for inside the year 2026. How your weekend been go? How every for your area? How your family? Also, you've been finding time to spend time with family and friends. Yes, you need to find time to spend time with family and friends. And also, you've been trying to rest a little, at least, so that you will come back feeling very fresh. You'll start this week feeling energized. You get, at least you even try sleep small. Do you understand? Or maybe you just watch film, just do anything. We're going to help you. Maybe when I just cook together, just sit down, chop together, just laugh, play board games, whatsoever. But hopefully you've been finding time to spend time with family and friends. Good morning to you once again. To everybody where they listen to us this beautiful Monday morning. Inakwana Ekaro. Borida, Bokita, good morning, buongiorno, Naigbia, Mamuri Oke, Ibama, Machi, Erauro, and of course, Messiere Ubagusenemi. Welcome on top of our wake up show, of course, the number one morning show for everywhere for inside the Bododi world. Hope so you they hear me loud and clearly. At least make I know say my phone lines they work. I don't already they see messages on top of WhatsApp this beautiful morning. People already they send messages saying they hear me loud and clearly. But help me ring the phone lines, make it for beep small for me. 02012770950. My just see the green light. 02014657180. That's not the phone line. 02012770951 and 02014657180. That's now the phone lines where you go for call. And then on top of the WhatsApp level now 09087430755. 09087430755. That's now we WhatsApp line. Of course, I did see you this beautiful morning, Gobi K, all the way from Ikorodu. I bet Pepe said me green these phone lines. My they sure say the phone lines they go because I never see light for any of them. Man, whether I only WhatsApp we go do today or go do WhatsApp and phone lines, okay? Otutuama, Ngobe K, I see you say good morning. Otutuama to you too. Okay. My phone lines they work. God bless you. These people where they quite love when I know be small. Favor from Agudasu Relere. I see you this beautiful morning. I also see you this morning. Modupe all the way from Abison Estate. How you doing? Onye from Jacande. Good morning to you too. Uchena from Dubai. I greet you specially this beautiful morning. You don't send me the greeting. No, my yeram, my yeram, my yeram. Let me hear it. Wait, oh, I want Yera.
1: Yeah, so I still want to teach you about how we greet here in UAE, Dubai. Uh-huh. Sabar how? It's our good morning. Sabar how?
0: Sabar how? Sabar how? Sabar how? This thing must enter my brain. Sabar how? Uchena, thank you so very much. They take out time to teach me. It must enter. Chisoba Pauline, good morning to you this beautiful morning. Sesene, I can hear you loud and clearly. Miss Eva, I did happy to see your message this morning. Kofi from Accra, good morning. And then OBJ, I see you this beautiful morning, Mama. Are you doing? And I welcome you once again, especially on top of the show. Of course, my name, Naseyene the Lastborn. Feel free to call me Light of the World or make you call me Mpa Uto Akwa Ibom. Mpa Uto Akwa Ibom. That is what I am. You get it, the point, Nana. And as I don't enter, so I go there with you from now. Go reach the hour of 9 o'clock on top of Una Wake Up Show. We always start the show with the motivational part. That's from now. Go reach the hour of 5 o'clock. From 5 to 6, we'll give you weather report, give you traffic report, and also do the Pino Pino news. From 6 to 7, we go do area report 7 to 7:30. Advise me from 7:30. Carry go reach 8 o'clock. The Republicans go there to let you know what's in the sub for inside the world of sport. And then by 8 o'clock, you go here. What to 8:15? Our elders go here talking about town hall. And then by 9 o'clock, we'll go Karakaya come up for inside the studio. Allos.
2: Hello.
0: I know say they call me sis. Good morning.
2: Good morning.
0: Good morning to you too.
2: I find from Ogun State. I greet everybody. Roman Abraham.
0: Yeah, yo, yeah, bye bye.
2: Happy New Week.
0: Happy New Week to you too.
2: And then my Oga choose Corona today and be birthday.
0: Accurate timekeeper. We don't hear. Good morning. Oh, yeah, bye bye.
2: Bless him. Plenty, plenty. Anything we let I go prosper in the name of Jesus.
0: Amen. Who be this?
3: Good morning.
0: Good morning.
3: Yes, this is Uncle Charles.
0: Uncle Chelsea, how are you, yes, sir?
3: I'm fine. With my own TV now, it's not that you are just freaking about man telling me that you're on air.
0: Oh, for your TV, okay, the TV they delayed a bit. Okay, okay, yes. Nice.
3: Yes.
0: Oh, yeah, thank you so much. Thank you.
3: God bless you, dear.
0: God bless you, sir. Make when I start to come here, I'm not going to pick the colleague. I'll pick one. Long through it, they do me. Hello, good morning.
4: Good morning, Auntie.
0: Good morning to you. How you day?
4: How your weekend?
0: I thank God. Thank you very much. Thank you very much. Thank you. Thank you, mommy boys. It's okay. It's okay. People have tried. I've heard your voice this morning. And I also don't read your messages. But it is sweet to me. I don't really tell you how you will take I don't tell you how the show will take run today. But always remember, I say the phone lines are always open for you to chuck mouth. And also, apart from that, you also feel join us on all social media platforms because we did there for you everywhere. On Instagram, we did there Wazobia FM Lagos. On Facebook, Wazobia FM. 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And then on TikTok, Wazobia FM NG. And on X, we did there for you, Wazobia_FM. Like I talked before, make sure that you try your best. That's your bestest best. Oh, I don't even know where this one they come from. I don't know where this one they come from. Oh God, I beg. Make sure that you try your bestest best, eh? To follow Wazobia FM, to watch our yard on top all the platforms. Because it did here for you. Make I check this one. These people no give you. They no give you hypertension. I promise they will not. Now only me by myself. And maybe my PM when they listen to me right now. Now we understand what just happened. Nah. Okay, so make sure say you follow. What you are the talk, sir? No cuckoo know what you are the talk. Okay, so since my sister don't decide to ungok by himself, we go always start the show with our own anthem on top of Una Wake Up Show. And of course, we always do our wise saying inside different languages. And then when we don't finish with our wise saying, we'll complete our own anthem on top of the show this beautiful morning. And from there, we'll go and hit the ball rolling. We'll be Wazobia FM for a reason. Yes, we'll be Wazobia. Everybody is included. All the tribes, all of them, they included. And that's now why we'll go always start with our wise saying with on top different languages. And then we'll go come play our anthem on top of Una Wake Up Show. And then when we don't come up for there, we go come listen to a beautiful song, Now Do a Walk in Me by K-Strings. And then I'll come drop the word of the day. No go anywhere because I did here for you. All of Una Wake Still Day, look me out for inside WhatsApp. I see you now this beautiful morning. Different came from Romania, good morning to you this morning. Are you doing? And they say good morning for that side. Oh, tell me, teach me. Good morning again, say SMU all the way from Germany. That is a sweet way. And also good morning, say Madam Pat, all the way from Olodia, Papa. Good morning to you too, Mama. Love you plenty. Kafo Obin, all the way from Sabongida, Ora. Naigbia to you. Yes, and do I know? Oh, that's now on one now. I could call my auntie. Maybe tell me to be good morning for one. And of course, good morning, Boto Akwaibom. How was your night? I thank God I slept all energy. I see you this beautiful morning. Okay, oh, don't go anywhere. I did hear for you this morning.
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5: Hey, see this one. You see the yawn. By this time of the day, for this Lagos, wake up, Joe. Wake up. Wake up. 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

0: because when you person they do for secret, it better me person no do for the open. It better no. As you say for secret, God win. Let person get secret. Check everything when person they do for this man.
1: Yes.
0: Before CC camera come. Shadow don't it.
1: Yes.
0: So when you say when you do something, check the other side. You will see your shadow.
1: Yes.
0: Job like saying now you and yourself and God, there.
1: Yes.
0: That's so. Yes. That's the life just is.
1: Thank you.
0: Because the camera come, shadow don't be.
1: Mm-hmm.
0: So something tell they follow you worker.
1: Mm-hmm.
0: So no need for this thing. My mommy they sleep before follow you talk.
1: No wahala. Emigrate mommy for me, I beg.
0: You no go.
1: Thank you. Great mommy for me. No problem. No problem. You go here. You go here. Thank you so very much.
0: We said they would follow you.
1: Thank you.
0: I'm down there with you now since 2007.
1: Oh, tell me your name now. You never tell me your name.
0: Ah, sorry. Blessing.
1: Blessing. Okay. Thank you so much. Yes. Blessing.
0: All right.
1: Thank you.
0: No wahala. He really talked to.
1: No wahala.
0: When would they call? He said, nah, they plenty
1: people. No, they play. If you they judge listeners based on who they call you, they waste your time.
0: No, Robbie. I think who they call.
1: Yes, they know plenty rich. They know rich one quarter of people when they call. Yes. Now the same thing they talk. Thank you so much, bros. Thank you so very much. And you too. Amen. Amen. Amen. Amen. Amen. Thank you so very much. Thank you. See, like I tell you, you see some persons say, if you know some people, if they tell you what some people they do, or what some people don't do for this life. Now, this is the way these bros talk. I've been a mama, I know even, because name na blessing. I know say blessing is a unisex name. Okay? If they tell you what some persons, or you, they, I don't know as I want to even take, talk this thing with you for my mind now. If you get to know people one-on-one, say maybe they just on the CCTV of their life. Now, like this, I go take talker. They on the CCTV of their life, or maybe you just watch. Some people where you they respect, where you they honor, you go say, for this life,
2: I did not call Uncle.

0: Now, why you need God to purify your motives? Because if they check and wait, it's not that nice. Nah, it's not that nice at all. I tell you for free. You're not really a nice person. Nah, you're not. Thank you so much for all your messages. Thank you for all your calls. I go allow my plane fly past, so and then when I come back, I'm gonna give you weather report.
1: What's going on?
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0: check your time now. Now 4 minutes past the hour of 5 o'clock. Yes, today now the number 8th day for inside the month of June for inside the year 2026. And time don't reach for me to give you weather report this beautiful Monday morning. Lagos, a tutuama to you once again. No, in Akwana, Borida, Bokita, good morning. Ekaro to you, Iba, Mama, Jima, Muri, okay. And there's Sabah Ahur. I must learn that UAE. I must learn. Mr. Roba will send me to you this beautiful morning. This person where they call me now. What do you want to tell me? Hello, good morning.
1: Good morning.
0: You have been calling me since.
1: The light of the world.
0: Mr. Roba will send me Uncle Chas.
1: Ibama once again. Ibama. Cats and dogs. It's raining in Port Harcourt.
0: Oh, it's raining in Port Harcourt.
1: Yes.
0: So that's your own weather report now.
1: Yeah, no, I never begin. I just tell you where. So right now, saying,
0: sir,
1: my, no, I don't forgive you. I don't forgive you. You know, I'll be strong as my wife, my son.
0: So now,
1: daughter.
0: Why you they call me because of Asna?
1: No, not that one. I won't talk about your this thing.
0: I don't come on mat for that side. I don't move on. Whether reporter they give. Yes, now because okay. They call since. Now I say, man, see this person where they call me up and down.
1: Tell Uche. From the IT road. You get one way and go talk for Kokosh Laba. Asna, we never. Laba said, you know what they talk? He said, we never. That day I call. Luckily, we win the league. I forgive him too. He's my friend. We are all one family.
0: Meuna, meo love na go sit down for all place. I don't love you right now.
1: Who's that calling number one? Happy birthday, sir.
0: Uncle Chance, come out for phone lines for me, oh Jerry. According to weatherman, this beautiful morning. Obika Sivinokizi, that issue I read this morning. Don't worry, I'll go call you back by myself. Okay, by 6 o'clock, the weather go day 25 degrees Celsius. 7 o'clock, it go day 26 degrees Celsius as it go day cloudy. And also by 8 o'clock and 9 o'clock, according to weatherman. 10 o'clock, it go day mostly cloudy. 10 o'clock, 11 o'clock, they say rain go follow. And even by 12 o'clock, where you go hear Oga Madam, where you go hear World to read before Oga Madam office go start. That's

0: second world to read by 12 o'clock. 1 o'clock, it go there partly cloudy. Same for 2 o'clock. Then 3 o'clock, they say it's gonna be rain. 4 o'clock, it's gonna be cloudy. 5 o'clock, it's gonna be rain. And then 6 o'clock, according to weatherman, it's still gonna be rain. 7 o'clock, see you see thunderstorm. Meaning, say, if you don't behave yourself, thunder feet strike some people. Make thunder fire some people. 10 o'clock, 8 o'clock, you go there, still thunderstorm. 9 o'clock, cloudy. 10 o'clock, cloudy. And at 11 o'clock, you go still there, cloudy, according to weatherman. Yaga, lots of landalo, send down the rain. Yes, all my odogos be getting ready because I must be your peace of mind this morning. You get it. Just send your message. Come on top of WhatsApp 090-8743-0755. You know who you are now. Odogo you, odogo that. You get to the point now. Make I let you know what today they celebrate for inside the Obodo the world today because they are celebrating a lot of things. Today na National Best Friends Day. I have a lot of best friends. Yes, all my besties that they celebrate all of now. I love you all so much. And then today na National Cancer Survivor Day. And also today now World Ocean Day. Today now World Brain Tumor Day. Today now Bounty Day. Still 90 day bounty. That's where they lay bounty on people. Right? You see, they go put out like 1 million naira or 10 million naira. Say, if you help us cash this person, we'll give you that money. That's a bounty. And also today now National Love Your Skin Day. Love your skin. If you love yourself, you'll love your skin and you'll be intentional about it. Muna de buff when muna de rub cream. Muna de I cannot be saying una. You in particular, you know yourself. Now you don't bath now. You don't do pen. Rub that cream away. Rub for your elbow, your fingers, your knee, your feet. In fact, rub everywhere. This entire week, all like this, they celebrate fishing and boat. So this entire week, they say meet a mate day and also na diabetes week. Night this week be. We got this break. When we come back, we enter traffic reports.
1: He get a sleeping tea. They take link people for morning time. One cup, one half an hour. I see they go.
2: 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You no go believe what happened yesterday.
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2: 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I be forget saying that tea before I broke.
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0: 160 regain freedom. Boko Haram still hold teenagers as 360 people don't regain freedom. That one are the biggest story for inside the Daily Trust. And you go see all the teenagers, all of them sit down for ground. The women, they wear their hijab. And of course, the men self still sit down, gather for ground. And that's nothing. If you say teenagers, now from 13 to 19 years old. And then they say INEC asks for asks to re-register NDC fresh suits in court. INEC, they don't say may they re-register NDC a fresh brigade on day for his court. And then your heart full of bitterness. Article replies Babache Lawal. Say this your mind. You're a very wicked person. There's nothing sweet about you. There's nothing. Forget that thing that you're telling me. Primary, so NDC sets up reconciliation committee. Federal government won't surrender to terrorists and bandits. Tunumbu still they talk for inside the Daily Trust. Inside all the newspaper, now everybody talk all these things. We are being tagged bandits. Boko Haram, Northerners in Southwest. Now then they talk so. They say all of us where they for inside Southwest. So if they just here, they go say we'll be Boko Haram, we'll be bandits. Shame on you. And then they say video of our abducted brother and wife broke us. General Rabe's family. Now they talk for inside the Vanguard news. Before inside the Daily Trust. And therefore, inside the Guardian newspaper, the biggest story in debt, oil output volatility, they weigh on the fiscal output despite high revenue. They say, they drag us up and say we they make money. Can they seek security emergency as federal government vows tougher action against terrorism? Xenophobia. Federal government don't approve 5 evacuation flights for 500 screened Nigerians. And then still for inside here, you go here, say thousands don't gather for Lagos so to celebrate TB Joshua legacy 5 years after Ikpai. There, make I see the biggest story for inside Telegraph before I tell you entertainment. Education is key to defeating terrorism in Nigeria. Defense Minister and Governor Obasani, then they talk for inside the Telegraph. Atiku would have won 2027 election if he backed Obi in 2023. Baba Ahmed, now they give that opinion. And then they say court declares National Assembly 110 billion SUV allowance scheme unlawful. For entertainment tutorial, yeah, they say Burna Boy refused to help me despite paving way for him and others. Sky B, they talk. I was forced into acting. Nkemowo, aka Osofia, they talk. And then social media fame can't replace real talent. Osofia, they talk. That plus plenty of that story now you go see for inside the entertainment gist. We go this break. When we come back, see us, see area reports. No go anywhere. On our wake up show, still they continue.
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0: 95.1 was the FM, your number one choke mouth station. Take your time now, not 20 minutes. Now, don't waka jejeli leave the hour of 6 o'clock. He said, I beg. I don't care for all this local government chairman for inside Lagos State. Because I don't know why they go refuse to they do streets. You got some streets where you go, won't go like this. You go, fair park your motor outside because if you carry the motor enter inside, it's a problem. And they don't even understand the ripple effect of this. Number one, it don't make transportation day more expensive because you get some streets where we say your house day inside. So when you come down, you guys enter bike or you enter keke. Normally, if the roads been this smooth, if it just take maybe like 5 minutes or 3 minutes to reach there, but because say the road no good, you can't take 10 to 15 minutes. Maybe person drive or maybe or kind of ride from the bus stop, carry go reach inside the house, and if they make the transport the cost. I no don't know why una don't refuse to do road for inside streets. Most of the major roads are okay. The inside street, uncle. I know if you don't even get me started with the one where the Omodi layers them and the Ogbologbos for inside the streets, then go do. Maybe say if they won't go fish road, they go say they must give them something for a road where go follow benefit you. For a road where go follow benefit you, benefit your children. And I go say they must drop something for the community leaders and the community in here before they go fit do something. It's not fair. Is not 0201-277-09510-0201-465-7180. That's not the phone lines for you to call, drop your area report, or make you reach send message on top WhatsApp 0908743-0755. Hello, good morning.
1: Good morning, my daughter.
0: Good morning to you, Dadim.
1: How was your night?
0: I thank Baba God, I slept well, sir.
1: Kingdom.
0: Talk to me, sir.
1: My friend never comes. He just for Congo.
0: You go come back this week, next tomorrow. Okay. Yes, sir.
1: I see. I know you complain everything for Nigeria. Your head goes cut out. And one way you go fish, now you go fish. Why stand this say, what happened to number one producer of food oil in Africa? No get refinery. They pay me. If this fuel comes down now, we will have our refinery and well managed. At least for local consumption. Now, every tomato go see come down.
0: Yes.
1: Everything go come down. At transport, why are we wicked like this? When we go carry this money go? NEPA stop robbing people with their prepaid, with their estimated bills. Band B, band C, in a lie.
0: Live band.
1: And do you know, I told you before, now our politicians, now I'm buying this NEPA. Don't to buy them. I know them. So please let them do something for the common man. But if common man no get peace no go there. This is what you want to where they follow them do kidnapping. If they say they get a good paying job, can they listen to that nonsense?
0: They will not.
1: Good. Ask your brother in Finland. They take care of the youth. That's why they're the happiest people on earth today. That's my case.
0: Thank you so much, Daddy.
1: Yeah, God bless you.
0: Thank you, sir. Hello, good morning.
2: Hello, Auntie Segana.
0: Good morning to you, my Uncle Mikey.
2: Yeah, good morning. This is morning again. This is my colleague from Kurode Mota.
0: Dr. Ressa.
2: Yeah. My area report this morning.
0: Now
2: more than see.
0: Okay.
2: For my school.

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We go straight up to the WhatsApp level 0908743075. Say your name. Good morning. My name na Ndu from Ojodo Bega. See, my area report is as Agbero and police, they extort money from drivers and the public. So are teachers in primary school, secondary schools, nursery schools, and tertiary institutions. They also they collect money from parents and students. All this primary school and nursery school graduation is just a way to generate money for the school. Buying handouts is the main reason why we are graduating coconut heads nowadays, and one of the reasons why our standard of education they go down. And then still on top the WhatsApp level, in case you just tune in area report time now with day so 0908743075. That's now where you go fit drop your area report, and the phone lines to call now 0201-465-7180. Good morning, Sayane, my love. He say happy new week to you and hope your weekend was great. We thank Baba God there with Shepa Fang Soup. He say my area report in a transport. Oh, he say for Lagos State, Danfo and Koropwe, most of their doors no good. I have seen so many falling over. He said the last one I saw that fell out almost destroy a young man's leg at Challenge bus stop. He said, I beg, let the road safety and whoever they in charge of transportation should do something about it. Emmanuel Odobo, all the way from Ikorodu. I put it to you that they will not do anything. You see LASMA, you see VIO, you see road safety and police for this Lagos. With Danfo drivers and Koropwe drivers, with commercial buses generally. Forget. If like say they don't sign treaty, say you see for this life, we no go touch na mona just they carry, they go, they do any in hand one I want, they do mona just they misbehave, they go. Because most of those buses brake light, bam bam, they no get. Inner light, some of them no get. Front light, they no get. Headlight, they no get. This fire extinguisher, they no get it. Seat belt, they no get it. The door, they no get it. Everything, they no. At the tire itself, most of the tire itself don't expire like 3 or 4 years ago. So you see, spare tire, they no get it. That triangle where we save motor spoil for road, they go put. They no get it. Everything, they no get it. We road safety catch them, no. With last mile catch them, no. Will police arrest them? No. Will all of them? No. Government has failed the masses, so with their fake promises, Lagos should be wise and vote the right leaders in 2027. Sisters all the way from Alagbado, nine drop that message. I don't tell you now, go and get your PVC and make sure you vote your conscience. If you won't sell your vote, sell them for the kind money will be saved. 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Not even do 100, how they gonna give you 1,000, 5,000, 4,000, 20,000, you they sell your vote. You're a very shameless person, no? Why should you even sell your vote in the first place? 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And if you don't make up your mind, say you no go vote, I tell you, say 2027, 2028, 2029, 2030, you go suffer past as you they suffer so. Because you no want to do the, what you're supposed to do. Then they made it for they renew your head, though. Still on top the WhatsApp level. Somebody for WhatsApp. This your message long. This your message long. Summarize and when you don't summarize and you let me know. Good morning, Sayene. I want to let you know that at last they have started fixing our drainage and our road at Agungi Ajiron Road for Lekki. Mrs. Toyin, all the way from Agungi. Shake, shake to you. Thank you for this, your testimony. That auntie will send me that long message. Now, me go read them. Good morning, auntie. Say, and they say, my area report is about the guys where they sleep and also the smoke colors for Murio Kola Park, for Adeyemo, Alakija, Victoria Island, beside law school bus stop. He said, please, so help us to call out Iru local government area chairman, put the name of the chairman, put on there so that I can address the person personally. He said, and their representative, may they help us move these boys out of the road, please. Because that place, they smell seriously on the men from Nikon Town. See you.
Iru local government, Etiosa local government, Ibejuleki local government, if they like, Obalende Ekoyi local government, in fact, all the local government plus LCDA in Lagos State, if una like, make una do things about these boys, where they waka up and down, where no get house, all these small 13, 14, 15, 16, 17, 18, 19 years old boys, 12 years, 10 years, 9 years, where they roam everywhere for inside Lagos, if una like, make una do something about them, if una no like, if una like, make una leave them. And they tell you, na say, na ticking time bomb, na re gunpowder, now all of us, they sit down on top. Re gunpowder. Every traffic light, you must see them. Every bus stop, every bridge, you go see them. You go see them. Except say, when I get plans to use them as stocks in the future, and I go leave them. But if when I don't get plans, and if when I get to the betterment of this state and this country at heart, when I go do the needful. Drugs everywhere. Shout out to NDLEA. Now they do na best. But make una help us clear all these boys for streets. You go ask me now, say, well, I won't clear them. Go. There's something you people can do. Skill acquisition. Put them for inside. Give them work. But because you go find, we'll go help you snatch ballot box in the future. You will not want to do the needful. Good morning, Wazubia. My name now, Ogechi Chuku Nara. He say, Oza calling from South Korea, wife. Hey, he said, I bet. Hey, mama, shout out to you. If I don't read your message, make I bend this morning. If I don't read this, your message, let me know why. Make my plane fly past so that I can say it with my full chest. No go anywhere.

0: that they borrow, it is the taxpayer that will pay it back.
1: Now we go pay.
2: Oh, now we go see. Now, well, all this thing inside our money.
1: Yes.
3: So, and to buy Jack Bilima could be.
2: Okay. So the final story. Then I go to the four lines. They say states they do sharp to feed deploy forest guard to help insecurity matter. And they do a sharp.
1: So don't read level now. Forest guard.
2: Forest guard. So soldier now no get
1: effect. Soldier no. Police no.
2: Police. NNCDC.
3: One and go wash.
1: All of them.
2: Navy, Air Force, all of them. Now forest guard won't save us.
0: It is when we want to fall ourselves that when we want to fool ourselves that we call terrorist bandits.
1: Yes.
0: Now we are glorifying or
1: hunter.
0: Forest guard.
2: That's Yabanga them.
1: Yes, now. Hunter, what they carry gun? What they carry? Pia.
2: Who should you?
1: He say you not be better person.
0: No,
2: Kishan. Let me. Forest guard hunter, not be Yabanga.
1: Why they call Yabanga?
3: Yabanga jolode. Orito shilori eri.
0: No, ni not. You don't belode no.
2: Yes, Yabanga. For not na Yabanga. No, you never travel far and wide.
1: You don't travel far and wide.
2: Continue.
1: I take him around.
3: Ololi, I was solo travel. Allah lo duty.
1: Now you know the shame.
2: Una don't talk finish, ma go for
1: go long. Well,
3: ah, Nisarotan.
1: Who talk finish will die.
0: Could possible.
2: Hello? Only God knew it's when I chop for weekend.
4: My time for people, and a good morning.
2: Good morning to you.
4: Sir, yeah, Chief. At the talk and say the same idea don't inspire. But I didn't understand. Every day, every week,
2: nothing
4: stories, they turn around. Turn around. Okay, they bring over 100 something billion to buy SUV. Then there are some people that is important more than other people.
1: But yes, animal farm. You don't know before.
0: Animal farm.
1: No, before.
4: Okay, Nigerians are complaining. 9 pieces of pepper is 500 naira.
1: Yo!
4: 9 pieces of pepper.
2: It's tomato, 1,000.
4: And you people are making the arrangement of 100 and something billion.
0: No, they are spent. They are not making arrangements. What do you know?
4: Our children are still in the forest. If you see the kind of torture those teachers are passing through here,
1: every day.
4: If you are a father or a mother, you will know the pain. And nothing is happening. Now, if they kidnap any of our politicians, daughter or son,
1: sharp.
4: Police, army go say, yes. Yeah,
3: and nothing they matter long to bring them out.
4: But ordinary men don't get hope for security. Is that how your country being run? Is that a country should be run? Travel abroad, make you see what how the country is being running. In Nigeria, don't inspire. We know the truth. But we just maintain, they keep quiet. This one day you go bust too. One day you go bust. But then let peace reign. God bless you people.
2: Thank you so much, sir. Hello, good morning.
5: Hello, sir. Good morning.
2: Good morning to you, Daddy.
5: I want people to do me a favor. Create 10-30 minutes to bring these people to ask them questions. Make Nigerians ask them questions. Why is it that we are number one producer of crude oil in Africa? Yet we are importing fuel. Not imagine this. When I say that we are not normal, people think I'm joking. We are not normal. How can we be importing fuel when God gave us number one? Now, I'm a licensed electrical contractor. It has nothing to do with giving somebody bill, rough bill, but the agency. You pay for connection. They call it connection fee. Before it was 5 naira. Now, why would somebody say you're selling? If I'm motor without a headlight, you don't buy motor. No, when I call them, I'm a vessel. I rest my case. Call somebody, not ask them questions, because now we get them. How many are they? But with the fear. Fear is a big fear and worry. They are greatest enemy of human being. Fear and worry. Thank you.
2: Yes, sir. Thank you so much, sir. Hello, good morning, sir.
6: Hello, good morning, was baby FM.
1: Good morning.
6: Yes, sir. Now, the solution is supposed to get
2: now. Let me increase your voice, Jalili.
6: Hello, they hear me like this. Good morning, people.
1: Good morning.
6: Now, solution with the friend now. We've been answering it will be like this. It better be saying, may go see Burkina president. That money where they borrow. I believe if they follow that guy talk, that Burkina president, they follow and talk well. That man, for life, he can carry my pay that money.
2: Okay.
6: He can carry the gold way the gold way for the whole land here. Pay Nigeria money finally.
1: And then we take another country money.
2: Okay.
6: Go relax for one place. Maybe we say we continue.
2: It's all right.
6: We don't make it dance. They pay the money.
2: Okay.
6: They follow the our tara. I mean, Saule made the follow and talk one to one.
2: Okay.
6: I can speak French for them.
2: Okay.
6: They get different French.

0: make this call or not. Beg on behalf of this woman or not. Just in case you're tuning, this is not the case of a lady. We don't see a mouth-watering offer. Job, we go turn her life around for Obodo. Unfortunately, this offer now no go allow her carry her family. Family consisting of the father, her husband, and of course, her two children. Now, also, the old comma for this matana say, she gas do waiting and they call arranging marriage. Just contract on paper, say, okay, this man is my husband, you. Nobody said they're going to do husband and wife things, so according by her. You get the point now. But this is just for her to get a resident permit. So this job, everything will go seriously wearily on top of the level. A lot of reaction don't follow left, right, and center. She they ask. Say, her husband say, mba, this one will not work. But according by her, she believes, say, with the help of the bucket soldiers, they feel they're convincing enough to speak on her behalf, to change and let her husband reconsider the decision we carry on top of this matter. So we don't get plenty reaction left, right, and center. But I still feel, say, a lot still needs to be addressed on top of this matter.
1: Good afternoon. Good morning, Papito and Ada. This is the deal from Ada. Excuse me. The sincere truth is that if that man should allow the wife to leave this country, not just do that, because that man is a very over. Women will be forever be closer to their feelings. That man will go there now. That contract marriage, because they remarry. When the family is like that, they just die. That. So I'm talking from experience. And numerous stories are first. The ones who are conquering their wife on Nigeria go there, they see check. Come with the one where allowing wife go there. And that one goes to check it in scanner. Yes, so let man know the or let's see one. Don't put the man say, you know, marry again. Because that man go there, he go leave his wife.
0: Oh, demo
1: woko.
0: Oh, demo woko. We should collect calls left, right, and center. 0201-277-0951. Or make a try. 0201-465-7180. Abaka Chukmout. Yes.
2: Good morning, Wazobiasa.
0: Good morning. Yes. Abaka, give your voice, Bele. Give your voice, Bele. We don't hear you away. A little better. Carry on. Fire down.
2: Yes, so but you see that thing where that man won't do. No say people don't run tire now. That thing a whole school now. I don't know what you won't go find for that side self. What you won't go find for that side? Everything already. I been say won't go hook for that side. Because he said won't go. He go there before he won't hook. But John Day won't waiting day in bag like this. I don't know why people are life just simple. I don't know, but I know you ask somewhere. Say, where do you want to go find?
0: So, now, if I won't answer your question, number one, this job what will they talk about? Now, something where she did very, very passionate about. Now, job will be say it did in line with her career, and according to her, now answered prayer from God. But the timing where the answered prayer come, she don't already day inside marriage. She don't also born picking. Don't day inside family. And of course, all right, thank you very much. Abaki Achukwumaut. I better raise your radio, Biko.
3: Good morning.
0: Good morning.
3: So, according to waiting people, they talk. Now, that's not true. To one of my uncle, that thing don't happen to her.
0: Oh, damn it, work.
3: You hear me?
0: Yes, I will hear you.
3: So, say contract or no contract, where the woman reached there, a husband no go hear from her again.
0: Oh, Deme will go.
3: That's simple truth.
0: Thank you very much.
3: My husband no agree on.
0: Yes. Yes, good morning.
4: They no go, you give her a dog.
0: Good morning.
4: Do you hear me?
0: Yes, good morning, sir.
4: Good morning, my brother, Papi Spendi.
0: Yes.
4: Mr. Fusa from Italy.
0: From Italo, Oyana, fire down. Yes.
4: Yeah, that woman no go just come here, maybe just give her a document. People don't say they plan her for fake contract or any wish way. They no go just give her a document easily like that, one. And two, as she deal with the man, something must happen. That's 100%. She no go please say nothing go happen. Something must happen. Because she take time before they give her the document. You get that for my saying with the man. I see enter Euro saying with the man contract don't finish. I did that one. But if I did the man, I'm not gonna accept that. No matter the money when he won't carry come. Because it'd be like a secret court where somebody don't know how far about them.
0: Oh, that's demo woko.

0: Thank you. Thank you very much.
1: Get better, my brother.
0: And you too, my brother, man. Next. Abakia Chukwant. Yes, good morning.
2: Papi Do and Dad Dum Dum.
0: We greet you specially.
2: Brown from Port Harcourt.
0: Fire down.
2: Yes. This one, a very simple thing. Luckily, he has gotten a good job. Divine, according to a divine intervention. But what she put, say, he can't come when she don't marry. It no matter. Yes, you go do your whatever. Men, they do am there. So why woman no go fit go do am? If he be, say, along the line, you know, one thing we tell is that they are very passionate about their children. Very passionate. So no matter what happens, even if the man lose them, the children stay with them, and she must fend for her children. There's no way she go forget the husband and the children and her father. So make you no fear at all. Now, even the women who marry herself, my brother, Papito, now when they stay with you, the very time you see them for hire, now you trust them.
0: Bam.
2: The moment they come out, thought you say, now only picking with them in Belengo fit the knife for.
0: You get a pantana. You get a pantana.
2: So, now so it be. Thank you, Brown from Port Harcourt.
0: Thank you very much, Brown. One more call for the road. Quickly for Gbada break. Who did they Abakiad?
3: Hello, Papito.
0: Fire down. Quickly, get 30 seconds, man.
3: Olivia from Ikotu.
0: Mommy, Shukmat.
3: Just like say me, I get an opportunity to travel this February. But my husband, tell me, I don't go travel.
0: Why?
3: To Philippines.
0: To Philippines.
3: And my passion of work.
0: Kai, kai, kai,
3: kai.
0: Wow, amazing. And for that place, that money, you now real correct, better money.
3: Yes, they give me everything, accommodation. But my husband said, if I don't carry my baby, go, make I leave. Or if I don't say, I need the marriage, make I stay. If I don't say, I don't need the marriage.
0: Oh, I will continue this call when we come back. I be no verse, mama.
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2: 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no, no, no, no, no, no, no, no, no, no, no, no, no, no, no, no, no, no, no, no, no, no, no, no, no, no, no, no, no, no, no, no, no, no, no, no, no, no, no, no, no, no, no, no, no, no, no, no, no, no, no, no, no, no, no, no, no, no, no, no, no, no, no, no, no, no, no, no, no, no, no, no, no, no, no, no, no, no, no, no, no, no, no, no, no, no, no, no, no, no, no, no, no, no, no, no, no, no, no, no, no, no, no, no, no, no, no, no, no, no, no, no, no, no, no, no, no, no, no, no, no, no, no, no, no, no, no, no, no, no, no, no, no, no, no, no, no

0: country where they go. They, at least I feel, you know, like talk more than this, because countries differ based on the pathways to permanent residence and all this. It's the policy differs. You understand? So this is my own opinion. This
1: they said head we go chop knock. Even if he climb helicopter, he go still carry head come out, chop that knock. So I don't think say the country of choice now or destination now a thing of a conversation. I don't think it matter, because what thing go be go still be. You get the point now. But I get your point. If it be say certain countries get high rate of or low rate of, you get the point now. So make a sample one or two messages. I beg me pick one or two calls for the asapo, because you don't get time at all. Abakia, chuk mouth. Quickly, we don't pick you. In fact, I would like to actually hear from the lady that called us before we go that market now. Where when they talk about a case, she say her husband deny her to opportunity to travel, and she get a Philippine, abi, Philippine, isn't it? Philippine to go do hairdressing work. Where we say now better money for that side. I would like hear from her if possible. If she send us WhatsApp message, I go call her directly. You get why? I want to know the reasons the husband been stayed down as to why he deny her from doing that worker. Our WhatsApp number is 0908-743-0755. And of course, if you call back now, we go appreciate. Only say, I don't go know your number. I don't know. I got the pick. I don't know which I the pick. You got a point now. I'll go like no. According by her, she get opportunity to go Philippines. Go do hairdressing job. But the husband say no. He say no. With the kind glass economic glass goes with the content, I go like no waiting really be the issue for that kind level. You get the point now. My brother, good morning. I beg, let her go and make money. I'm very sure if it is the man in the sport, he will even impose he must go. So please, let her go and make money. Trust is the key thing here. And he should trust his wife, and she too would not disappoint. Good morning, Papito. Me, I support the decision of the man, because if that woman goes there, now the end of the marriage. See, confusion, don't you? The woman will forget about him and move on with her life and career. I also think if Wazobia convinced the man to allow his wife go and things goes wrong, that man go to blame Wazobia. Now, Roderick Akande from Victoria Island, Lagos. I beg, more go phone lines. Asapo. Quickly. And of course, the other line is 0201. It don't come alive. It's 0201-465-7180. Mokugu. Yes. Hello, Mama. Is that you? Mama Olivia?
2: Hi. That is Olivia.
1: Confirm. Please carry on with your story. You say... carry on, please.
2: So, he go tell me, say, I no go go. I come answer and say, why now? What thing happen? He say, if I won't go, that I must carry my baby. I come and say, then tell me, say, I no go carry baby. I no go carry. Just now work. Make I go work and for some years or months, then come back. He say it's not possible. That if I know I won't carry my baby, might carry my baby. If I know I no won't carry my baby, make I deserve the marriage. Because I love my marriage, and I no want to waiting. They go say my eye that, or I won't become another thing. That's why I decided to keep myself. I know say one day, God will start the journey. Will elevate me the better one, we say, will carry me and my family go there. That is my belief and faith.
1: Now, how old be your pikin? Where you say
2: my baby is just 4 years.
1: But to carry 4 year pikin, 4 year old pikin for a dressing job, you got a serious inconvenience.
2: That's why I tell him, he's stressing. That's what I tell you.
1: Not the only people we're not to get with this.
2: That is the only baby we have.
1: Oh, Deme Wokoko.
2: Yes.
1: So, apart from the condition of carrying the baby, any other thing we talk as to the reason why I make you no go?
2: I say, if I won't go, make I leave the baby, leave him. So, not the kind of work we say this woman present in an IV.
1: Oh, Deme
2: Wokoko. What can I go do? I could go mad, deserve everything. Yes.
1: Well,
2: you know, for
1: this life, everybody gets a waiting day priorities for them. You don't make your own choice. And I believe, say, you in your own mind, you know whether this one is sit down well, he pepper you, or any other way where you feel. Now you know.
2: He pepper me well, though. I cry for them, I cry, it's not good. But

0: know say I don't start the journey. I must get there. That is my belief.
1: Thank you very much. God bless you and your marriage. Good morning, Papa. The whole exercise is a lie set up and lack of sincerity. So it will not work at all. Let me be blunt with that woman. She does not love her husband at all. So I will advise the man never to agree to such proposal. The man and the woman should double their hustle, and I'm sure they can make any money that they want. Chooks from, okay, you know, put where you come from.
2: Hello, Papi.
1: Yes, Mama. Shukmat. Good morning.
2: Auntie Ata Dum Dum. Good morning.
1: She demand and they pray for these cases now.
2: This is Agwadi Igberigbe. You see, eh?
1: Mommy, ma, from Agwadi Igberigbe.
2: Agwadi Igberigbe.
1: Mama, yeah, me.
2: Mama, yeah, me. You know, them be me. Lord, no, say why. Emo. Woman, come on, go away. You need buy. These children, see, to travel out. Woman, I call Japani.
1: Oh, damn it, what?
2: That woman don't sleep inside bush where we are going to buy fufu. For 2 years ago, back, we sleep inside bush. We don't see motor to come and pack our cassava. We sleep inside bush, the day break. So the woman can't get the opportunity to travel out. See, children, the woman don't leave them.
1: Oh, damn it, what?
2: Oh, my God.
1: You see,
2: he listened to me this morning. Mm. You see that kind of opportunity. You are waiting for one pikin to say this and that.
1: Mm.
2: Sit that pikin down. In Papa, when you come for your Papa house, you carry your pikin, come there.
1: Mm.
2: Carry your pikin. I'm living with my life. That man, that woman, not they go make now for that outside country now.
1: Mm.
2: No, you know, the children, you take at the train.
1: Mm.
2: See, children, the woman don't come out.
1: Mm.
2: We sleep inside bush, we don't break. We don't see more people to pack our direct house. We are doing food together. The woman don't travel out. Speak to children. Please.
1: Okay.
2: What are we saying here? Mm. I'm telling this thing because they annoy me. You see opportunity, our husband, you cannot allow us to go and make it. Why? Say, answer this problem. Say, you know, while I have a cousin.
1: Hello, imagine.
2: Say, you know, while I have a cousin. The woman don't go. Even though they call you anything, say, agree, leave.
1: Okay. Thank you very much,
2: ma'am. We sleep inside bush.
1: Thank you very much.
2: For this, I want to pay, but yeah.
1: Thank you, mama.
2: When we walk out, we don't say anything.
1: Okay. Next. Abakia Chukmout.
3: Good morning, Wazobia, sir.
1: Yes. Good morning, brother man. Chukmout.
3: Anything where they find for you? This Nigeria, we don't get goods. We don't get goods for Nigeria. We don't get food. The thing gone, I hear that they carry and they go, carry and go that side. They will force us. Now, we see the kiosk on top. We don't get anything for you.
1: Import and export, that's no be a job. In a different career path, they talk about now.
3: Now, I see the carrier who carry us reach that level, sir. Like, we don't know they hear anything. Yes.
1: All right, reach thank you very much. Too. I just won't believe, say, I understand what you talk, but.
4: Hello.
1: Mama, chuck mouth. Mama, quickly, please. Mama, chuck mouth.
4: Hello, good morning.
1: Good morning, Mama. How are you doing, Mama?
4: I'm calling from Ikorodu. I go like very
1: good. Oh, yeah, now, chuck mouth.
4: Mami, ma.
1: Oh, yeah, mommy, chuck mouth.
4: So, please. No, that woman when they say make you drop it, picky. That time my mama they talk make you drop it. Not be all work, be work. My sister, somebody call her and say he get a canteen for Libya. Make it come, go to the show plate. No, no, shower work, he can't go do.
1: I know that one way they talk. I know that style. When we say they go do this guy, say now this one they won't go do. They reach there, they meet another thing. Not be this kind of case, this one be, unfortunately.
4: They show the picture, everything. This woman go, he come back with.
1: Oh, sickness. Mommy. I bet no verse. Won't go market. Buy one or two. We dey come back.
5: They come back. Make you no touch
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0: Chanel.
1: Happy spending. I'm Mr. Foster from Italy. Okay, this one, my mind, they talk, say, you know, carry pity for everybody, follow body come, you're smart. If you decide, you know, I'm married now. If you know you're married, it will be the best, so that nothing will wager. We they say what he did, they say what he did. That means, my mind, they would support us and make you come up with that. Make it bone the husband as he talk so. Then make it bone the husband pon the pikin. You see, this is what we are just saying now. You never have to, never have to blow. You don't did not move. But my man say whether I carry pikin follow body come. What are you trying to say? Say if he go make bone the husband pon the pikin, pon everybody. I beg, this is our lady. This is majority of them. They're not even ready for marriage. I'm just telling you the effort.
2: Papito, good morning. That woman where they talk say it's me, Patoni from Spain. You know, I've been in Spain for a long time, for more than 15 years. May I tell you one thing? When I was in Greece, I started my life in Greece. All those Filipino women, most of them, they marry Nigerian people. I'm Philippine, when you go to the Philippines for war, fly go full war. You know, all this fly. Well, which money when she want to go war for Philippines? You know, the woman not greet up to me. I like her as the husband talks, may not go. You know, for contract marriage, now two ways. Many people, they do contract marriage. That was a bad.
3: Yes, hello. Hello. All right, cut him. You know, go. All right, Lagos, welcome back on top of the level. At this juncture, like this, you be like, say, you don't need to call back. No, we're just squeezing this call. So, you be like, at this juncture now, we go just too many mixed reactions. Yes.
4: This is Daniel. This is Daniel from Israel, Papi.
3: Fire down, Daniel.
4: You see, this matter now, two ways. You see, abroad, once woman, one don't leave husband, go abroad. Now, another thing. One, which work should they go do? If now people employ them, say, okay, make you come do the work. At least they're supposed to know, say, she get husband and children. But this one, away, they say, she not fit carry her husband, she not fit carry her pikin. And when she did that, they'll come give her contract marriage. Contract marriage, my brother. Not be 2 days, not be 1 week. Not be 2 days, not be 1 week. That thing can stay for 5 years. So if the man go away, if the man not ready and the woman wants to stop on us, go once the man woman go, make the man no say and they don't finish. The one way my mind they talk, say the woman not carry picking on. That advice, you know, makes sense for here at all. You know, carry picking on, not carry because you are encouraging the woman now to go not to care for about the husband. She go do him.
3: Okay.
4: My mama go feel do that kind of thing.
3: Oh, demi work, Coco.
4: No, that advice was very, it did very, very wrong to come from a married woman like that. That was a very wrong advice for if the man want make the wife go, make it go. I know, say not be all of them, they useless. Some they come, they spread themselves. They're out of 100, now 95. Now only 5% you go see Brie come out. So if now only 5%, now you pass, so now you get for out of 100% exam. Now failure be that, now. If the man want let her go, but me I get the assurance and say that woman go do contract married, you know they come back to the man again. Period. All right.
3: Thank you very
4: and
3: much.
4: Then when I get better day.
3: Thank you, Daddy.
4: All right, man. Mm. Okay, man.
3: Mm. All right. So another one talk say, I got Papito. Good morning. In fact, I no understand waiting woman do man. If it's the man that get this kind of opportunity, he will not even think twice to go. And some men do travel out and do contract marriage. When it comes to the woman's side, they will turn it to another thing. The woman should carry the children to her family and travel. Mommy P from Ikorodu. Now, when situation like this don't reach this junction, be like say we go calm down on this begging. Abakia Chukumat, one last call for the road.
5: Hello, Papi Spending.
3: Yes, sir.
5: I'm still Olivia.
3: Okay, quickly, get like 30 seconds.
5: I do this competition for Wazobia, where expensive night and Koran. I pay money, I do them. I come the day. So, can you blind day there? Me and you come the year. Today we say I will go do my passport. When we don't talk and finish, I come house, I discuss with my husband, see me can leave him.
3: Oh, demon will
5: go. I have to forfeit everything. Because I know say tomorrow, he will go, or me, I will carry all of us to go. That is my belief and faith.
3: Thank you very much. All right, Lagos. Now you go mash break because... So at this juncture now, as it stands now, it be like Wazobia FM will come out in hand from this matter. Yes. From the survey, reaction, feedback from the backyard soldiers home and abroad, especially those abroad, we also, of course, don't experience this kind of thing. It be like we go withdraw. We go withdraw. We go withdraw on top of this particular matter. We not go like make our station now they in the center of a failed system or a failed marriage. And also, possibility they say this one will turn out successful. But when things don't reach 50-50 like this, when in doubt, leave out. And I would they teach us for our profession be that. You get the point now. For this matter, this particular lady, they hear us right now. This particular lady, Wazobia FM, go wash hand, come out from this case. You feel go seek the counsel and the assistance of elders for your family side. We go help you follow this, your husband talk. But as for Wazobia FM, go come out hand. When you don't reach like this, if he stop, if he no stop, if he spoil, if he good, if he bad, if he good, if he do this, we just, when he don't deal like this, the best thing are to come on hand. I would say sorry, would take the decision, but not the best. It make you know, be say, we follow, shook hand for waiting good, waiting spoil for your family. For those who want to send their case for backyard, Friday day open for one or two cases to be addressed. The backyard line, now I won't call, so strictly text message only. Do not call. Do not call. Text message only. The number now is 0813-111-296. I beg, please give me 1 minute, I beg. Yeah? I beg, no vex. 0813-111-296. One more time, 0813-111-296. Text messages only. You get a point now. Now you go mass break on top of the backyard level. Follow me everywhere at Papi _ spending. Till we meet again on Wednesday on top of the Papi sold out show. In the meantime, enjoy this one from Black Bones. Oh, Demi Wokoko. Over.

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0: 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Now, still on top Market Runs. You day like this, and if you check your time now, you go see, say, na 11.05, we day like this. So, make I tell you, say, na yellow jawan, day on top of the air, my say like this, and now me go to carry on and go the journey of Market Runs today. Yes, so I'm a yellow jati, baba loja, ni nuwa jasha jim, washa jim, baje. Yes, I'm to say me after the time on and I say market ratata go mountain, go do it, go kabash for all the market men and women them. So on top this business level, everything go do it in everything go samankwe. Like this on top Market Runs this morning. Yes, now plenty things go they will go they do. Plenty things now go down on top Market Runs this morning. But make I tell you, say, I know say don't want to hear my voice, so and nobody ask of me, but what, anyone, no, anyways, no, well, I know they are telling at all. I don't forgive all of honor. Man, I know where I don't forgive all of honor. So everywhere good, everywhere do it. Everywhere pay, check. Still on top Market Trust this morning. Yes, now me go carry on a ride. I don't talk and before. And the one we will talk about this morning on top Market Trust na history. Yes, history of one market with the Osun State. Where we see them they call Oja Oba. Yes, na Oja Oba for Osun State. The biggest market for Osun State na be that market. So like this, na that market we go do it in now we go chook mouth on top Market Runs this morning.
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0: Yes, but before we enter that topic, you go they call us the reports from your market where you day. Yes, and the number where we say you go call na 0201-2770951. And the other number na 0201-465-7180. Yes, I go open the phone lines now. Make you call us. Yes. Make you rep the market where you they call us from. After that time, we go come do it and come enter the market history where we say na Ojide Oba. I won't talk. I say Ojide Oba or Oja Oba for Osun State where we say we won't talk about it this morning. Hallows, good morning. Hello.
4: Morning.
0: Good morning.
4: How are you? How was your weekend?
0: Fine, thank you.
4: I like her so.
0: Hey, woo.
4: Anyway, I'm Mecca from First Talk.
0: Okay.
4: Yeah, so I rep 402 Market, 23 Road Market.
0: Okay. Hello.
5: Hello.
0: Hello. Hello. Good morning, Mama. Yala Jawan of Wazobia.
5: Yala Jawan, yes, of Wazobia.
0: Now, maybe that. Rep yourself. I do all right.
5: Aliyah Alaga.
0: He's flaring.
5: Olivia from Ikotu.
0: Okay, Ikotu rapping.
5: Come Ikotu, come make your hair.
0: Okay.
5: Come and buy your wig.
0: Okay, no, all everywhere good. Hallows.
6: Hello, Yalaja
0: One. Yes, Yalaja One of Wazobia.
6: Alaga.
0: Of course.
6: How you doing now?
0: I did everywhere, gallant.
6: Rapepe, uncle.
0: Rapepe, they call. Tomorrow, I go hear Rapepe voice. Tomorrow, I no worry.
6: Rapepe voice.
0: When I no worry.
6: So,
0: and I go hear a voice soon tomorrow.
6: Yeah.
0: Mm-hmm. Rap your side, mama.
6: Class. I want to tell you, I did class.
0: Of course, sir. Hallows.
7: Hello, Yaloja One.
0: Yes, Yaloja One of Wazobia.
7: I keep especially.
0: I even myself.
7: Well, don't work now.
0: Thank you.
7: This mommy boy is calling from Aja.
0: Aja rapping, Aja rapping. Hello. Ewo. Good morning, Alaga One of Wazobia. Everywhere good. I don't do right.
7: Yeah.
0: Thank you. Hey, this is your network. This summer, I know you're
7: you
0: well.
7: Not bad now. Nothing about for again.
0: In fact, I go live for you. Yes, we go. Yes, if we come back from this market, we go see the chook mouth. They go. No touch. I'm not still on top. And Wazobia 95.1, your chook mouth station. You did. Oh, God.

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0: Yes, now still on Top Market Runs. See, they listen to Anna Iyalonja, one of Wazobia. Now they do it, they carry you waka this better ride. Now, my market mommies and daddy says, I don't talk and before say, today na history. Yes, na history on Top Market matter. So I want to carry on our reach day on top the market will be say, yes, they Oju. Oja Oba for Osu State. Yes, that's not the market we won't talk about this morning. And Oja Oba now one kind of big market for Osu State too. Yes, Oshogbo to be precise. Yes, now very, very big market. We say buying and selling. Yes, it they go down for there. And now the oldest market will be say. Now this traditional market, and it don't hold well for Osu State. And this one, it they beside the palace of Ataoja. Yes, that's na Ataoja, King Ataoja of Oshogbo. The market, now all these royal protection, all these royal protection leaders, them, all these big people, them, now be say, now in full all this market, them, before all this, you know, all this, based on say, Oshogbo Day, this Oshogbo Day, Osun State. So now this market, now, then build, then get that market for all the selling of all these their things. So be say they won't take do, they take worship that Oshogbo before. But now as people come, they open now, people come, they see modern things. Them they can start to they bring buying and selling of foodstuffs. Them all this orishi foodstuff, all this ancient market, all this agbos. Them all this. All this agbo, that's now all this mixture we say Yoruba people they cook to drink to cure people based on say the market no far from Ataoja, and that Ataoja no far from that Osun Oshogbo River where we say them they do waiting, them they go worship every year. So the market na very, very big market to want to say now Osun State High School that time. So that market, if you go down market that time, if you see as everybody they happy, things they very, very cheap, especially food stuff for there. For that, yes, Oja Oba market for Osun State. And this one, if you find better local place to source for better food stuff, we say it's cheap, just go Oja Oba for Osun State. That time, if as a last year, we say I can't still even go that side, I still buy like big tubers of yam for. Like, nah, 10 I buy. I buy 10 tubers of yam, big ones. And I buy, I don't spend up to 7,000 naira. Big ones. All these solid yams, them fresh palm oil, all these things. And I waited that they sell for, part of waiting that they sell for Oja Oba for there. I mean, I can't tell you, say, if you enter that market, now mamas, them, all these people will say, you go motherly care. You know what this market web say, even if you tell and say you know to get plenty money, say now what you carry be this, you go to see mama's the web say we just oh yeah, oh yeah, weba wa shakwa fun, weba wa shefu, student in Nico, low. You know how this the way all these women they take pamper, they care for people and for people picking web say they don't even know. Because basically now woman nine dominates that market pass. Later nine people say come they give people chance. All these Awusas them, Igbos them, all of themselves, can they join, can they sell for that Oja Oba market for Osun State. And make I tell you, say, this market, now if you see, if you won't get any news, as in you won't open your eye to anything concerning Osun State, Oshogbo to be precise, just go Oja Oba. If you see any old woman for there, just ask them. Then if you go to say their head in a book, the way they go open up everything to you, they go take explain everything to you. And not Jabba be one kind of market where be say, hey God. Oh God, I miss that time where be say I see this school. Oh. I miss and where? Forget the fact that Nigeria had Nigeria. You know, say you know get where you know how do. But with the way of Jabba they know, you go still buy. You go can't see even reach out there, even the thing say, how much I carry go market? How much I carry come back? You go see get change to come back for Oja market. Unto say the market, it done there since 1970s. Now this market done there. Oja market for Osun State. Now since 1970s, now in Dundee. You can find a direct cloth, or you can find all these better things, then you just go to job market. You go, no, say no. You don't land somewhere. And all these things, eh? Hey, I don't want to talk too much. How are we, say, if you carry, maybe right after if you find all these old women, we say they sell for that Ojoba market. You know about Ojoba market? Yes, Oshogbo. Oh, you know to use your mic. Carry, I don't want your mic. Okay, used to hear about the market. You know to know. Oh my goodness. That place is to sell. To sell. Me people say, oh my, that market big, waiting no good, though. That market big. Ah, God. Ah, we say, ratata, me if you ratata don't come here, I'll tell and say, me carry one person come from Ojoba. All this way, say, he cost, he do this, he do that. Oh, God. He did affordable for them, and students can't even see plenty for them, because yeah. That place, now, Osun State University, day. Polytechnic itself is there, but people from Polytechnic go still come. The day we say that they do markets for there. That before that they do market like every 5 days now they do market. But later, they can't say students don't dominate that place. They can't they do the buying and selling. But if you want buy all these agbo, all these cultural things, then get the time we say that they do that market. Especially now, make people will be said, "Hey God, will they go break?" Oh. If you come back, I go still talk more top.
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0: Yes, welcome back. Now still on Top Market Runs, you dey listen to, and the time now na 11:32. Want to say yes, na small minute. We still got like small time, shall we? 12 o'clock go do it in. Go now. And I still on Top Market Runs, you dey listen to. And na Iyalo Jawan of Wazobia, na in the carry you reach. The as I talk and before say ratata day we are dey matter, they do it, he dey kabash. Say yeah, hello for na Marcelo. I mean self, eh, I can't even see the kabash join up. Say everybody na go do it. Na go say I'm a koro equi daily like baralo. And at the market we say we dey talk about na be yes, Oja Oba market for Oshogbo. On to say I don't tell and I say the market he done this is lie. And not as in at the better market we say buying and selling they go down for the and as since 1970s 90s market done this. So to that time I remember that time we said see the school they buy vegetable for three vegetable for 100 naira for that market. Like 4 years ago. But now no go be like that. But no be say go constantly over cost said because basically things for that area he go down. That time all this when they want to do this their Oshogbo festival, you go they see people from big places, Lagos will go travel, come. If they can't they go back, they'll come stock their motor with full stuff. With plenty things. Not to say things to God. Oh my, I miss that market too. I miss that market. Pass anything. But still now see they buy you because if my sister they come back for so I go beg them. I beg, let me buy small thing. Pack them. No worry, I go pay for money. If they're fresh. Now, what's thing I want to make people know? You see people where they stay for that area, where they stay for she stay there. They don't know what to God do for them, for that old job. That thing, they're fresh. You go see them like this, pack big snail. Big snail like this, now they go pack. And they're going to tell you, say they just go pack them. This you go to see sand, you go to see all those things for their body. If you pack big basket of snail for you, mate, they'll tell you, say, mate, you said 10,000 and a big one. You go full basket, say, fruit or everything, and they go down for their buying and selling. They very, very easy for our Jaoba for Osun State, yes. And that place, oh God. Make I not just open my stuff because if I did talk, it could go be like, say, I did to the cap too much. Yeah, the way Nigeria did now, it is saying, like that, it go there. But make I know if you talk too much. Just visit there by yourself. Make you go know waiting or waiting there or job. The buying and selling is where we say they go down for all job for there. And if you be all these people, where we say they invest on all this about this all this agbo stuff. If you go there yourself, you go see buying and selling of that one. So then get one market. Where we say we say now agbo them. Then they sell for there. Just one big market. We say based on say you know say Oshogbo now that they talk. I will say I feel all our listeners feel listen to me. If you understand the Yoruba way I go talk. Yes, based on say that market. All these Agbo people that they talk and say Agbo mola. You know this is Oshun Oshogbo this thing. They are Agbo mola this. You go see them for there. Buying and selling, make a just so generally everything go down. But now, if you can't reach there, and I go see different people. The last time I go there, I go see how Malam them, where they sell Jalamia, where they sell all these, their Tesba, all those things. The place don't come over, can't still over big. They don't expand them. Let's say their governor said they even they work well for that place. Now, every day they open for normal foodstuff things. But you get some kind of days where we say that they. We say the market, they get market days, and every five days be that one. But say if you just want buy, just go buy normal stuff based on say students now. Now, wait to make them they do that market every now because of students, them. You know, say students go one cook, buying and selling gas go down for there. But the day we say that they do the market, gong, we buying and selling, they go down, gong, every 5 days. Now, then go call over, see things, we say you choke. Oh my God. I wish. But when I know worry, fruit safe. That if you see banana.
1: Nine make the sickness that they live long, then they get too much sickness because sickness. Everything that they chop, they fresh. As they come from farm, as they come from, if not fish, as they come from the water, the freshness of everything.
0: Huh? And just there, if you see people with all this other people, wait there for there.
1: They're strong, where I tell you.
0: Ah, God bless you for this way you talk. If you see all these women, we say good, they walk out with stick and they're still gallant. teeth still did their mouth.
1: Their memory still they were.
0: All those fresh teeth.
1: Yes, now.
0: Yes, no be lie.
1: They talk say the best medicine na food. If they eat better food, they eat well.
0: You'll be all this processed thing. Yes. Say,
1: you
0: don't
1: even need to go
0: there
1: buy medicine safe.
0: Those ones know no medicine. This one, those ones know no medicine. If you don't, if Eddie worry them too much now,
1: they know they can't leave. They'll go
0: they'll
1: go drink. They'll go there, okay.
0: I just remember, you get one time like that for that, one student like that, one of us, where snake go bite. Where they say hospital. Now, so that woman come and say, take back below, so hospital by. If on a car and go hospital, no be, you know, go come back alive. Oh, more than I just carry and put her for, she can't enter, can't go carry some
1: kind of thing. Get the liver, they go miss.
0: You can't squeeze and squeeze and carry the water and come aside. Same way they use. One rope, take tie one
1: so
0: side.
1: So that the venom no go up.
0: Spread. So she, the human just put. Can't use the mouth to drag. I can't say, really? Me, I can't even tell her, I go hospital to go collect a tetanus injection. The woman say nothing.
1: I wait till you know you talk now.
0: The woman say nothing. Say, make I leave. Oh, more. Those women, they fresh. Because of the
1: they
0: way
1: go
0: they chop.
1: Now. They chop, they fresh now.
0: Not true.
1: They go sick.
0: That market days, you go see them, they go just, you know, say if they cut banana like this, you get one to where say the water will,
1: yes,
0: you go
1: yes.
0: See they drip from
1: yes,
0: the banana.
1: Now.
0: They will come carry big bunch of banana, they tell you, say, oh yeah, one more 2,000 naira,
1: big one
0: where we say banana.
1: What would they chop for Lagos here? Yeah.
0: Well, it's they don't use something, just go by force ripening. Don't.
1: You won't even come from village, say, before the thing go reach here, gone, the freshness don't come out.
0: Don't come out. Yes. No, that time, if I buy banana of 200 naira, I they chop that banana throughout that day because it go owe me
1: yes,
0: where?
1: Nah.
0: All those things. No, be all this banana, Lagos banana,
1: you
0: say,
1: well, they don't use cabbage, they do.
0: I chop one banana, I ask do my. Mama, this banana don't ripe. Mama say the banana don't ripe. Now, so I chop banana. I open the banana. I put it for banana. Banana still strong. When they give one kind taste. But what they play, you know, so what do they chop self? Now they give us.
1: Now, what do we chop? Now, I go to understand whether how we go to live long. How the quality of life we go live. So if you eat better food, eat fresh something, we don't even need to go to hospital say with a sick
0: with
1: or anything
0: sick
1: like
0: time,
1: that.
0: Every time. If you see pepper, God, I miss that side. Don't job now one better market. If you know say you won't go into buying and selling or food stuff. Wella. Just go job, go park.
1: Not true.
0: Go park. Maybe because go plenty of people from Ikiru, from Ila or Rogun.
1: Yes, they'll carry their markets, come there.
0: Everybody they come there, come sell.
1: Yes.
0: Everybody they carry their market, come their concept, plenty play Ilesha Obokun because Osun State self no small. People they thought say it's small,
1: it
0: but
1: big,
0: you know,
1: it big.
0: All those places they'll carry
1: market.
0: Adia
1: Ikire self there.
0: Ikire, yes. There, all those places. You go see Matt.
1: Ife.
0: All those places, yes. If you know, say you won't go into buying and selling or food stuff, go, and you won't go pack. Nobody say you can't go pack and call Lagos, can't use big price, won't call kilos.
1: Nah, that one's a deal. They will say this one a fresh one.
0: You go call the so because of that, no to. I know transport and come. I know do this come. Yes, life sweet. Yes, life sweet. Wella. And now when you know the right sauce, now you go do it. Now you go do it, now you go enjoy and pass, yes.

0: So like this, I go open our phone lines. If you get any experience about Oja Oba, or you don't go there before, you don't experience the better one, we say, yes, you wait there that Oja Oba market for Osun State. We go open phone lines now, and the lines now 0201-277-0951. And the other number now 0201-465-7180. And if you send your messages, come 0908743-0755. Make you check mark on top this one. Or if you get any market, we be say you don't know, you will be say you know, say no. This market is now full stuff market, and things they waiting. Since they very, very good for that market, I go open phone lines now. Make you do it, make you check mouth on top the matter. Hellos, you are Lord Jawan.
1: Yeah, good morning.
0: Good morning.
2: Good morning.
1: Please, I just want to know your name and where are you from? Sorry.
0: Osun State now.
1: Hello. I mean, you, the presenter.

Hello. Hello, you there with me, so? Hello. Yes, the number where you go call now 0201-2770951 or 0201-465-7180. Yes, if you want chook mouth on top of the matter, now you make you chook mouth. Why you can't call me? Can't they ask me that kind of question for radio? Eh? Bros. Don't do that next time, okay? Yes, and I'm still on top history. Yes, on top history of markets now we day. So, and the market we'll talk about now, Oja Oba market. So, if you want going to buy and selling at live.

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0: 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Yes, if you check your time now, 7 minutes remain. Make 12 o'clock. Do it in. Make 12 o'clock or stand the giddy back for what Tory people to come inside the city to audition at the better, better news. We would say we go. We guys listen to. So, like this, Nana still on top market runs. You they listen to. Yes, I still on top market runs.
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0: Yes, and the matter we'll say we talk today, we will talk about today now Oja Oba Market for Osun Oshogbo. Yes, and I talk to many people choke mouth if they get better, better experience on top market level. Yes, Naim. Yeah. Hello. Yo.
3: My love, how body?
0: Body do, body don't do right.
3: How work now?
0: Thank you so much, mama. Dear,
3: right. Our guy greets you. Welcome back. You go come now. This week I shall know say we go here. Our Ghana.
0: Don't worry. Tomorrow like this, your guy don't take over. Christmas show does start tomorrow.
3: I know. See, now I go even shut up. No. Our God, good day.
0: Yes, the craze go start tomorrow. Mother, yes, don't worry. Yes, everywhere they bust. But for now, na yalo just still mount here.
3: You understand?
0: Thank you so much, Mama. Also, say you follow me right since last week. I mean, last 2 weeks now. Last 2 weeks. Oh God, man, I just wait. I won't go buy lorry. When I go to the curry market, I go to give everybody one. Anybody will come for this show.
3: God.
0: I go to dash in a one lorry.
3: My love,
0: Mama.
3: My three first children. Tomorrow, then be 16 years.
0: Wow, happy birthday in advance to them. Oh, hey, God is good.
3: Remember, oh my God.
0: God is good.
3: My dear, God will bless you now for me.
0: Thank you so much, Mama. Thank you, say, they did there for us. Every time, Mom, you know, easy to call. Oh, and I see, can't even still day lawyer. They go. Oh, no, don't get me emotional. Don't get emotional. For 2 weeks, and I don't leave me. Oh, my God. People will call me. I beg. Mona, they send on her name to me. I won't give on a one duplex. So, you know, you see, I'm on a Mona, be the real MVP. Oh, that's too sweet. So, Tana, they give me jetty. Mona, no worry. Christmas go start tomorrow. And, and I know as they be now. And I know as the level they be. So like this, and I had to close the cutting on top market runs this morning. And like this, I want to appreciate and I say, yes, and I to do well for me. And I do good. And I do good. And I do. So like this, I was sorry people don't do it till they don't enter studio. But me like this, if my time no reach, I need to come up for here. So for my Instagram, wanna follow me for ifedayo_folashade. That's not my Instagram handle, ifedayo_folashade. I'm gonna follow Wazobia for Wazobia FM Lagos. Now there, I will take follow Wazobia. And like this, our mommies and daddies for market, like barrel alone. Market go come on, I go sell. Things go do it. Things will fall in place for all of us. Our life go do it. Life go come easy. Well, now I'm still on top market runs and I dey listen to today. So this one better song I won't give on a so and a timid cool and a prayer song. So as this prayer they enter, as I play this song, the prayer they enter, man, I just do amen. Amen. So thank you, see ya, kasha, Lera, see ya tomorrow. Eh.

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Oh, yeah, check your time for me. You go see say 12 in our time. I see the hot like the story, not the wait for Percy, but we don't gather a record download for you. So me, you just see.

0: international relevance of this year's theme and the growing for cross-jurisdictional conversation on the future of legal practice. There will be a joint session between him and the Deputy Attorney General of Manitoba, Mr. Connor, and also the assistant.
1: Sir, they say nothing like that too. See, in fact, no proof even day anywhere we go support that kind of talk. So where the way that guy talk can they start? Say nothing. No, say now the operation people, the security people by themselves now do this operation alone.
2: The kidnap victims, Mrs. Adigo Kiolaide Busayo, and her twin son, Peter and Paul, were rescued on horse and immediately placed in protective custody before being reunited with the family.
1: Yes, so the Oyo Commissioner of Police now, he called, they beg everybody, say, I beg. If you hear gist and you never confirm it, say the gist not legit, I beg. Not they carry and they spread up and down. Gist where you don't know the origin, I beg, oh, Mona, stop am, oh. Meanwhile, what Federal High Court now for Lagos, they don't talk, oh, say the 110 billion naira when National Assembly they spent to take buy to on top motor and allowance package for the people, the way they raise law, say that in you not follow law. The way they do and you not follow law. Now, Justice Yelim Bogoro talk, say, government money, they're not the height they spend, and how you won't spend, and the people suppose they see them, and you suppose spend them the correct way. And according to the judge, eh, the way that they spend this money, you know, follow the proper process. And now she can't give order now to 10 National Assembly leaders, say, henceforth, now any spend the way they won't make, the gas, they follow the right procedure. Now, to body matter, because that one say if they affect everybody, Nigeria Association of Resident Doctors now, they law they give federal government 21 days. What till they want? They say they want make government begin do something to protect doctors and other health workers. According to them, the attack on top medical doctors and all the medical workers there, it don't too much for different part of the country. Shoo, who they offend now? They cause even complain about their welfare and money issue. All those ones say if you follow, they press their neck. So now that they won't say if government they don't answer them, if it cause serious wahala for the health sector. And then for the economy now like this, Federal Ministry of Finance, they say they don't government don't approve money for more than 1,240 contractors for Nigeria. Then are people and the companies the way government owe for work where they don't do. And officials they say once they pay this money, many projects will be say it be like say it been stopped before they go, some of them they go continue them. And the costly belief say if government pay this money, so it go help businesses and it go make money circulate where for the economy, money go touch people hand. And for the abroad side, because you know say I must go shake, I can't go shake. Not be small earthquake shake Filipino. Not be small. It bad, so at least 90 people now already die like this. And 129 other people, they don't injure put. This earthquake is strong where. And it happened near the General Santos City from Mindanao area. After the earthquake, the thing tension, other countries, they fear now. Some countries quickly begin to raise alarm, say big tsunami fear happen, they drop warning. But later now, most of those warning, they call stopper. The President Fernando Marcos Jr., he don't order all these emergency workers, say, I beg, me they move sharply, go the communities, the way those things affect, me they go help people for there. And it costly tell people, they waste the area, where you say, you know, say your area, they flood, say, I beg, me they move, go higher ground, because this thing, they're not sure, say, it don't end. Now, the story be that, but make I remind you, the coco there to refresh your memory. Lagos, they host Invest Summit to call, you know, big investors there for different part of the world. May they come put their money for the state. Court talk say the 110 billion naira motor and allowance money for lawmakers say, you know, follow law. Federal government now, they don't approve money for more than 1,200 contractors. And for the abroad, big earthquake now, don't go shake Philippines. Kill at least 19 people and so many other people safe, they're injured. Alright, now so the Tori table for this o'clock, and I mean by myself, now I gather the Tori put her together, so make a code downloader for you for your number one Chukmouth station. My name, Natamara Tonya Agwana. If that one too long for you to pronounce, just call me Tam Tam, you not bite your tongue. This is your number one Chukmouth station, 95.1 Wazobia FM.

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0: 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This is World Living Message.
1: Hey, I just got in. How are you? 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You need to come over to my house. 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

0: 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This is World Living Message.
1: Hey, I just got in. How are you? 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
1: I look 95.1 Chukwuma Station, Lagos. Welcome on top your bestest time on the radio, and I salute you especially from different parts of the world where you listen from. 21 minutes on waka past the hour of 12 o'clock, and of course welcome. It's the 8th day inside the month of June, and I know say you don't listen, but I don't know well, but I'm there for Lagos, Nigeria. Now where you hear my voice from? They call me Churches Smith. You sabi me as Buseswene. And of course, as your global citizen, if you be a Nigerian, I salute you specially. I even give you hug because your matter now is in the hand of God. Hopefully, it gets better. Hopefully, you smile better sometime very, very, very soon. Okay, so moving forward around the world, we know say you they spend your time today with us on the radio. We salute you especially too. We feel they start our day off in a very slow pace, but then best believe say when you're there on Oga Madam show, you go always get plenty of things, and at the end of the day get a reason to smile, right? Mm-hmm. Yes, God helping me and you, because myself as a Nigerian, you get to see they do me. So sometimes I got to gym up, I got to gather my strength, you know. I got just breathe. I got to heave before I not take off the mic. Yeah, anybody will tell you say no, they touch us too. They lie give you. I mean me, I feel lie give you. I know if you try them now. Yeah, the way you feel, stay this same way I feel. All right, we get plenty of things on top. Dailies. Yo, why my country? They vex me in so many things where they stop, especially things where they come out from our politicians. They are always the problem. And I just did watch one video of Ramaphosa of South Africa. You know, in a situation where we say your president, if like say your president don't even know it's in the happen for in country. You know, I watch Ramaphosa for one of the bigger global television. In just they talk with it. You know, they talk like person where we say, no, even you know, even they are aware of what's going to happen for in country. He's not even aware. Well, is he only him? A lot of them will be president. Kuku not even know it in the soap. Mm. Because the way they behave, you go really, it's nothing. You really know, say this one, they know, they are not here. Maybe now they are chief of staff. Because I believe, say, chief. If you get chief of staff where they fear you, you know, go tell you what's up.
2: No, go tell you anything.
1: Because how is it that you don't know what is happening around you? Then where is your chief of staff? Actually, I think the chief of staff is our problem. But are you going to blame the chief of staff? Now the chief of staff, now they vote for power. Now in we vote for. Now in South Africa, people vote for. Now in Nigeria, vote for. Now chief of staff, you know, concerned chief of staff. If you look at it somehow. We could take a break. We get a lot to talk on top dailies. Lagos, welcome.

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Lagos, welcome back. And of course, before we go on top that break, I'll be there talk about South African president. I don't even know where I start daily from that part of the world right now. From say, oh, things are not really working well again, tourism declining, and the people, they say, oh, nobody they visit again. And I remember we've been talking about them last week. We say, how they go visit? Majority of the travel and tours where they happen, people don't want to come South Africa again, because you can expect the world they show a different thing. And then you are talking about promoting why people they promote tourism and different spaces. Is it not for inclusion? Is it not for people to come, for them to also be able to generate something for their nation? All right, and then you get so much beautiful destinations, and then you promote them even on top highest platform globally for people to come to South Africa, but then they pursue people, make their comments. I don't understand how one of they think. I just feel like, say, our thinking and our own, I cannot relate. I don't know how that movement they go for on our head.

0: It must really be a joke. Because I don't know how you go to talk like that. I know my own country. Somebody go say, oh, your country is even better. My own country say, if you did their body. Do you understand? My country, oh, we are the square, square now. We carry on for body. There is so many things that could not work. But at least, it got the ones we work, Abi. Yeah. So let's not assume that South African president just came back from Omugwo now. Yeah, because he has to be Omugwo. He just returned back. Good morning, sir. You are welcome. Which authority? Authority, your people are the borders. Your civilians, their border. Civilians, their border. They pursue people. They go from home to home. They celebrate. Say people leave their offices. People leave their businesses for them. Now they advise people before they come out, before they leave, they should destroy their own property before they come out. Because they can't go with them. So destroy it. And you come out, they speak English. So we all due respect, get it together. Because nobody, you don't expect anybody. All African countries now are even against you people. Yes. Because why are you chasing people away? Nobody say your people know the other country now. But I understand what is going on. I think Nigeria reacted on some investment what no one talk about now. Then you not think it's not easy. They not come for TV. Because you know one person they crazy, this and only and they crazy.
1: Mm-hmm.
0: It's not nice. I know say we get for if we talk now, they will begin insult us at in our government and then cause some. Now if they don't do that, they will not go insult and I go see anywhere insult Nigeria. Yes, so you see all the insult now around the government. Mm-hmm. It's not smart that they tell you not get light, that's what you go tell us. So now I get to government. They can cause us with anything they want, but what you cannot cause us is that. Wanna leave me. It's just so sad to see how things they play out. Very, very sad. Come on, they talk. They say over 270 Nigerians don't arrive from South Africa. They go arrive today, but then about 1,000 people don't register already for repatriation for them to bring them back. I said the evacuation, they don't approve at least 5 evacuation flights to bring home Nigerians. And also for those who indicate interest. The next thing will be say I'm going to follow up with the Nigerian government, which I know sometimes I don't even know. Because most of the people where they come, they leave a lot of things, they lost things. Yeah. So how do we... Because I know some countries where no one mentioned where they do things to like support their people say for coming back, take start up something because a lot of you will lose so many things. But what I don't know. They said they don't already screen. Presently, they said they've screened at least of like 1,000 of them where they're ready to come back voluntarily. Because are you going to stay there and die because of what? Then moving on top daily is a former Ogun Central senator and daughter of the ex-president Olusegun Obasanjo, Professor Iyabo Obasanjo, saying don't resign from APC. He said that persistent disrespect, rejection, and unfair treatment by the party's leadership in Ogun State. Yeah, but Obasanjo be the talk, say the APC governorship ticket where she won't get. Before that time, she can't announce her resignation. A lot of Nigerians come there turn and to go for X. Except, I don't know, are they even laughing at her or there? But I don't understand what Nigerians just shall not get joy right now because do anyhow, you go just collect from them. They are not even ready to censor anything. Anyhow, where you do, I'm not, they will give you back. Lagos, they begin 500 tree campaign to tackle extreme heat. Yeah, because the heat don't do too much. Very soon, now, if they use this thing, they sprinkle water for up. Nice, if they work out for street, they sprinkle your water for up, make it for no catch fire. Lagos State government don't unveil a new environmental initiative, and they said this one had to combat the climate change. If you noticed, for the past 1 week, now the heat
1: is much.
0: You know, I've been, which day be that way, we've been go out, me and Indo go out, because we've been stand. Where we go, we could not dodge it because you get some things where we go view. So we day outside to check the place. If you see this heat, if you see the, I day outside, I feel them. First of all, my face, I feel them for my face. I say, I say, nah.
1: They're very ash.
0: I feel them.
1: Tough skin.
0: I feel them. So even after I come off for there,
1: you see the feel.
0: Yes.
1: Yes, that's so.
0: Yes. So Lagos.

0: prostate abeg. No worry about tree, no go grow fast. Now, una need to use tanker pump. Use
1: water.
0: I want to say helicopter. Una no, make una sprinkle around. I swear that you gotta help people. May person no catch fire for what day for I use God a beg una. Nepa una won't be safe. I swear for una, I go catch una. Say no catch una, be say if you no go catch, okay. Still on Lagos State, they don't reaffirm commitment to safe food. Safe food should be there here. I say some of them, they don't cook anything una like. They say even say some of them, they even college you, they use cook una food for road. Oh, mono be smarty ex dog don't want keep person last week. This is what they college you, they college, they even collect some kai kai. One of them mentioned on radio to food they put for food, make juice, they come by chop. God. He passed this my corn. corner. But why go back corner piano? Don't be me go there fry, I'll be go there roaster for my house. And I don't go cause I go back corner. Buna help us now. Funa no spoil street food for us now. If you don't say, now we shall be the carry grig, they use something. Third eye, take the cook the food now. Clear now. Never call God, may use God to cook the food. That's what I would do. I'm a woman and bread and all this thing.
2: They won't have the extra hand.
0: They won't extra hand. I mean, what's the problem? Catch people say normal. But people are hungry. That when people buy, then if you know the same way you there, is the location, I believe.
2: A competition.
0: Which competition? Mm. Go collect all I put for the thing. God, I beg, help your children. We cannot do without this street food. See, corner the come and fear can catch me now. Yeah, what kind of a job for me? You like the other day, Jesus? Jesus, I caught them one and you now born again. Corn, I cannot even eat it now. My stomach cannot even let me now because please, that moon no spoil. I just got beg una. Don't spoil these things. Why must humans always be very funny? Any slimy, slays, whatever. Why?
2: Black man, now.
0: Don't be black man. So I say, white man, follow put hand for this thing now. Lagos State still they blow hot about Tennessee fee and everything. We'll still talk about that one because I want to talk about short outlets, the shortlets and all those rentage and stuff. Because okay, I think I'll do that on my page. Terrorism. They say sponsors must be exposed. The person where they're talking about, the person won't not really like that. The president of the Senate got to like Pabi on Sunday. They all Nigerians not to give up hope. Which you hope? Stop talking hope. There's no hope. Mr. Senator, so they don't they talk hope to Nigeria. Anybody where they talk hope to Nigeria. Now, it's just, it's as if you're trying to anger the people. Which hope on what? Meanwhile, they say some of them, they go collect this thing from people for TikTok. Say that they do give away for that they collect.
2: Jesus,
0: yeah. It don't be. Now, you see, now the B, now that for that place, it totally B. Because, you see, NDLEA said they don't arrest 75 years old grandpa for selling drugs to youth in Ebonyi.
2: Hey,
0: yes. So they catch grandpa. Grandpa say, wait, yeah, dude, people, when they do something, no go. And they say, you have a case with us, grandpa. You have a case with us. Nigerians, they question this matter. They say troops rescued 360 abductees from terrorist enclave in Borno. And Nigerians wear glasses. Come raise them up. Come say,
2: Are you sure?
0: Say, what now? What did you say now? Meanwhile, they move from that Borno reach on your state. They want to hear the cloth of former Minister of Life. Say, okay, their career assistant are the next in 2 days. Governor visit you. The next thing they done the school and half are the teachers and the co. This thing I'm saying now. No, me go use my mouth. Read some of the X, some of the tweet where say Nigerians put out because Nigerians are not smiling. There's nothing they didn't say. But I'm going to read that for you for you. If I read that for you, I'm going to annoy you now. So I think you have to find it for yourself. All right? Find the information by yourself. But Malawi, don't lick sand like this. They say, see South Africa. We deal with them. Malawi say, for the bad things, where they do, pursue their people. Say, who do you think you are? Who do you really think you are? See you that was helped. You. They go help you, they go forget your helper. Person, they forget your helper. I say, if other African countries refuse to speak, we will speak. But while we are speaking, Malawi said they don't begin voluntary evacuation of their own nationals. Say they want to commode them. At least first 150 don't return home. because of this. They say when they reach home finish, then they will not talk to South Africa. Some South Africans around the world, they also say, please, government help us, because this thing you people are doing, nobody say all of us there in solidarity. Mm-hmm. But if you're doing it, that means in any country where we're there now, people will see us as enemies.
2: Yes, now.
0: People will see us as enemies. Moving on, somewhere in Calabar. They say one young man enter bus, say they go Calabar. Now, in Nigerians come down from the bus, say they no go enter the bus with and why? Because he looks somehow.
2: He looks suspicious.
0: Yes. Bus discrimination is a very bad thing. They say, look, not because, I think it's more like ethnic profiling. Mm-hmm. Yeah, because the passenger, he's a Fulani. Yes, his name is Bashir Gamawa. They say, even in make video put out, he say, as people they enter, people they look him. Mm-hmm. As they enter, they look at somehow. Then they can't go down, can't begin to talk to themselves. Another person will also be make video, can't talk, say, since I came here, I'm just by the side looking at this young man because I don't understand where he say he's going to. Mm-hmm. Other people can't talk, say, for the video, say, why is he going to Calabar? Why would he go to Calabar? Are we not Nigerians? Mm. Listen, we're about to cause trouble for ourselves. Because you're not going to because say somebody will be like, I'm do something. Then he becomes a problem.
1: Everybody like that.
0: As ethnic profiling. Mm-hmm. You know this thing where they talk cause trouble because they refuse that they will not go to Calabar if that young man will follow them to Calabar. The bus people refund the young man. They refunded him, told him to come down from the bus. And he, as he come down from the bus move. Totally wrong. I don't know how I feel. Very, very sad because I don't know. I really do not know. For the other video, they say, as we reach for Calabar, we'll tell them for bus. They watch out. It'd be like, I don't know. Please, if you really know where we are going to, just let me know. I don't know when we'll become. I sincerely have broken for this young man. And any other bus, so he won't enter, no one carry him.
1: Exactly.
0: So he go fly to Calabar, and it'd be like, school, now they go. How will he move? Maybe begin the trek because somehow his brothers and his sisters don't commit something. We can't all the bad things where they happen for this country. Nah. What do we mean? I don't know how to put Matt inside this matter. He was so stranded. He's a Nigerian. If they were kind of more, hold our passport, hold our what's the other things now? You go, hold your birth certificate first of all, hold your passport, hold your NIN. The sleep. Oh, you know, say analog good phone and yeah. Eye. My person asked me, no, it's a hard copy. Then when they print out, Nigeria just refused to move forward. Why do you want a hard copy? Wait, are we not? Can't I show you?
3: Jesus, I cannot shout. Baby, let them pay me, I beg. I beg, play music. Would they come and a daily be this? Please, choke mouth.

0: Hey guys, welcome back. And of course, we're still there here for you on Top Dailies. I guess take some of your messages and on top. I got it. Cheche, yes, that's Fulani guy. He's a Nigerian, but who do you blame? I feel for the guy too, but if I was there, I would do the same just for my own safety. You see what they are turning us into. Sandra, I really do not know what to say. How do you feel about this matter?
1: To me, the profiling is really, really bad. And now, what thing would they try to avoid with this? Because know how, he gets some other places safe way if those kind of people enter because of which thing they believe say they happen, they don't go and attend to them.
0: Do you understand?
1: Like Moku just put, for instance, now, if one they call me, maybe you see those kind of people inside banks, you get a fear. You see them inside one kind of place where they closed.
0: Wait, when did we get here? Just suddenly we
1: point.
0: Are there.
1: Exactly. That's the point. Now, within everybody, they fear for be this. And now it don't happen. And now that guy feel even the innocent.
0: But he is
1: innocent, actually. It's not like they carry anything criminating or... They're very, very innocent.
0: Nigeria don't enter Giawano. This the space where we're there, and where we're not supposed to at all.
1: Don't be. And the problem with that.
0: See what you're saying.
1: See.
0: You know, na Nigerian government now they blame. I blame the government.
1: Last, go blame.
2: Not them now.
1: Last, not them.
2: No, go blame the person who they try to protect himself.
1: Not them, go blame.
0: Mommy Owana, we are good. Thank you for reaching out to us. We appreciate you. I go take calls. Nasty dailies, right? I go take calls now. At 1 o'clock on top of the hour, we'll bring you Women's Corner. Hello, good afternoon.
3: Hello, good afternoon, my African mama.
0: Tay, it's been a long time. What am I feeling?
3: Yeah, I'm good. My love.
0: Yeah, mama.
3: This issue now, for one, I will blame those that are in the vehicle. Then, in another way, I will not blame them. Look at the situation going on in the country now. A lot of people seeing that guy alone feels that he is one of them. Despite the fact that he is not one of them. Do you know that somebody in that vehicle can even want to stand for that guy? And before you know it, they will say, the two of you, on how they work together, on our get plan. But the right thing the vehicle people should have done is to check this guy. They should have checked him.
0: They checked him, oh, they see no green. Now, it's not about checking him. He not carry anything. It's about how he looks. Is it looks?
3: So even somebody who is not Fulani,
0: I didn't tell you. As long as he look like that, he's so pathetic.
3: He's in trouble now. Even if you are trying to say you are from a different state now, they will not believe.
0: And they will not believe you. I pity the young man.
3: I think it is high time our government.
0: Hey, God, I beg.
3: It gets worse. Seriously.
0: Nigerians, you need to see that video, that second video. They were angry. Nigerians were very angry. That thing fixed that fight.
3: I'm talking to you now. Somebody close to me here is even saying, if she's the one, she will not even attend.
0: Wow.
3: You see? So they just have to look into it and look for a way to resolve this. Because it's going to get worse. If you enter any vehicle now by mistake and you see anybody like that, there is going to be a problem. It's even good they did not attack him.
0: That's what I'm saying, because there were some people, a lot of people agitated already. In that other video, they were agitated already. They were like, come on for yeah. Some people are even citing, you don't forget, they even they quote different thing. They talk.
3: You see?
0: Nigerians, so they just have to look into it. God.
3: God, they hear us now. Now, he send us, say, make we get coconut head, make we not do the right thing. It's better for us to just look for remedy. If not, voila, in Nigeria. Well done, my love.
0: Thank you, Tay. Hello, Lagos. Good afternoon, Delis. Welcome.
4: Hello, good afternoon.
0: How far, Mama? How are you, Day?
4: I'm How is your mental health?
0: Intact, we thank God.
4: I just trying to check up on every one of us. God will help us.
0: Thank you, Okoko. Thank you.
4: Let's go to our life. Well, yes. Let us see. Just to talk about this South African issue. You see, yes. Those ones that are taking people's business, they are happy that they have come. You can never run that business like those people that own the shop. That is it. Everything is going to go down. Everything will go down. When I saw one woman dancing, she has gotten the shop, they gave it to her. I was laughing. Can you run that business that the people drove the owner away? You don't want Africans, you don't want black, you don't want Nigeria. Let me use the word Nigeria now, because on my own I go talk. You don't want my people, your place. You send them away, you take over their business. Can you run that business? You can't run it. You can't run it. They're talking about the children in the bush. The minister, what they call it, the family that they caught the sister now, two twins and one other, they have rescued them. Why is it so easy for them to rescue those people? What about the children in the bush? Why is it so very difficult to rescue them? There is more. Is this thing that we are saying, it's only God that knows what is inside this kidnapping of a thief. It's only God that knows what is inside. Because with what we are seeing, a lot of us are beginning to put one plus one together and we get the answer. But the only person that has the final answer to all this, our problem, is God. And I know he's watching, he's seeing. He will soon show his face. And people will know that there is God. It's only a fool that will say there is no God. Well done, my dear. God bless you.
0: Thank you, ma'am.
5: Sugar Lele.
0: Good
5: afternoon, Mama.
0: Good afternoon.
5: This is a grandi baby. And he church. To be honest with ourselves, I don't blame those countries. So, to be honest with ourselves, now our own leaders here, Nigeria here, because this is my own land, this is my own father's land. Now that me, I blame. This thing where these people, they are doing Nigerian people outside the country. They are telling our leaders that go and repair your own country. They are telling those people that are pursuing them that go fight for your own country. In a certain time, they will say, can I pursue? Pursue. And you recover everything. This is the time when we go pursue. You understand? This is the time when we go pursue. Me, I don't blame them. Now our own leaders, now I blame. God will help us for us. And we are here, Grigi, die for here to pursue this thing to the end. I pray, say, our own blood, no go go.
0: Amen.
5: With all our loved ones.
0: Amen.
5: Thank you. Good afternoon.
0: Amen. Even David, not just pursue, pursue, overtake.
2: Then even recover.
0: So that is a walk plenty to
1: do. Plenty. When you first pursue, you overtake, then come recover.
0: We never even begin pursue.
2: Never.
0: Good afternoon, Lagos. Hi.
6: Hello.
0: Hi, good afternoon, sir.
6: Ugalele.
0: Odugo.
6: I'm PKH. Good afternoon.
0: Good afternoon.
6: This is my colleague from Ikorodu Mota.
0: Welcome, Mike. Hi, Ikorodu Day.
6: This thing really touch you. The way your voice this sun this morning, this afternoon, I know this small. Hello?
0: Yeah, I can hear you.
6: Yeah. You see, when our government will go blame now, wait till this South Africa they do to us. Because if you look with our government they do to us here, wait till they different. Because even this country now, we not even get freedom of our own. You know understand? But why can I come back? You know what I mean? You don't get freedom. It's okay now. See these children where they kidnap for over 3 weeks now. They never see them. Then the former minister of this thing where they kidnap his sister. Now they don't under 2 weeks, never reach 3 days, they don't bring them back. So what about those ones? What thing happened to them? You understand? Definitely we are not human beings. They don't get our value. In fact, no weapons for this country. No weapons.
0: Hello, good afternoon.
7: Yeah, Teacher Smith, how are you?
0: I'm very well, thank you.
7: Yeah, this is very good.
0: Welcome, sir.
7: All these things we have been saying from morning to night, week to week, every day, another new story will come up. This country will expire. this country, it don't really expire, and everybody knows it. But all of us are hiding the truth. I've been watching this De La Bruce, sister, where they rescue with in children. How many days? Is it up to 1 week? What about those little children that are in the bush? No room, no house, mosquito, antelope, and other things, animals, inside that same bush with them. Why are we inhuman to human? Why our leaders are inhuman to human? Today, I will be hearing that they are allocated about 110 billion naira. 110 billion naira for few people, for SUV. But others are there, suffering. 9 pieces of pepper is 500 naira. Are you not aware? 9 pieces of pepper, 500 naira. The country is fire. You know why? As of 1982, 85, even till 90, my father, they used Peugeot 504. Same motorway president, military president, they used that time. Same vehicle, military president, they used as of that time. Why is that when we enter democracy? Now, even some of our politicians now are telling the foreigners to go to manufacture another brand new car for them to get on it. Thank you so much. God bless you.
0: Good afternoon.
8: Hello.
0: Hi.
8: Hello, good afternoon.
0: Good afternoon.
8: It's Loved from Aja.
0: Welcome, Loved.
8: Please, for me, if Nigeria, we as in Nigeria, the South Africans that are chasing other African countries, there will be a time that they will be looking for other countries to come to their country for tourism or for whatsoever. They should accommodate everybody because people leaving their country to come, they are also developing your country.
0: This is your advice now. Now, if I give them 2020. This is your advice now. It come very late. South Africans know they hear this way they talk. They don't pursue everybody. They go your ass. Go your ass. Now, guys, no, I mean, no gas. You know, gas. Gas.
8: Hey,
0: gas now. Reach out. They find you for. And they find you for us.
8: Abby.
0: Well, I'm just trying to go. I feel very pained.
8: We continue to pray. As to be praying country.
0: Yes,
8: like
0: they pray. They go pray. Nigeria, they pray.
8: Thank you. Well done.
0: You go like that. Thank God. Say at least we achieve what it. Because if someone they pray for us, I swear for us as it be. This country.
1: Hello.
0: I'm not trying.
9: Hello, good afternoon.
0: See, I'm pained.
9: Hello, Chacho.
0: You go try leave me alone now. You know your truth. Answer you. Good afternoon. Answer you. I mean, I should have heard before, but
9: how you doing? How you doing?
0: Thank you, Jale, for not giving up on me. I'm fine.
9: You see, the thing that weakens me so much, this Nigerian news has been going on. But this issue of these children that are in the bush is the thing that weakens me so much.
0: I really cannot relate, man. Jesus, why?
9: I'm a grandma. And every day, every time when I wake up, I start to think of this, my small grandchildren, that somebody can dress them up, put their food in their lunch bag, send them to school, and then, before afternoon, somebody will hear that the children are in the bush.
0: Hey!
9: Till today, the thing is shocking. And I know that the parents, if care is not taken, some of these parents, BP will kill. BP will kill the mothers, will feed the fathers, will give
0: the children. Even the children themselves will get BP because what is BP?
9: Because this thing, and they are not even making it headway to go and rescue these innocent children from the bush.
0: Politicians get mind, they do campaign. Nah, thank you so much, Mama. Thank you. No more calls. Someone says, Cheche, good afternoon. Same thing happened for here at Agri Kikorodu. The Fulani guy that is a laborer for here. So you go our bus stop for night because now dead, then they sleep for front of people's shop. Now so I be Rusiam. Start to they beat them. say na spy him be. If he no be the man way in the work for come save him. Did you see Nigerian government? You see what the Nigerian government they joke with? Because am I going to blame the citizens?
10: You will not blame them.
1: You will not.
10: You won't blame them.
1: You will not. They're trying to protect themselves,
10: yes,
1: according
10: no.
1: to what they know.
0: Hey!
1: According to how they yes, know how no. to do it. You will not. It's
10: because the Fulani are actually everywhere. Everywhere.
0: But they are Nigerians.
10: Yes, they're everywhere.
1: Gradually, this thing will go deeper and yes, deeper no. into something else. We never is our eyes see it.
10: I'm making no good lies.
1: Yes, so you can spread.
10: Like
1: you can spread.
10: Even
1: they
10: plan.
1: Spread.
0: No.
10: Eh?
0: No, no, no. It's... I know it's a lot of estates now. You get how you go take move, they go stop you.
10: Mm-hmm.
0: And, you know, it they make people where they sell. You don't even sell. So, means they don't even allow. You can't even come in selling
10: you can't
0: anything.
10: Come in.
0: Then people where they carry, these color people,
10: yes.
0: they know they let them
10: and they allow them inside.
0: A lot of estates don't stop Okada.
10: Mm-hmm.
0: They don't stop the color, they don't stop. Even the people them where they carry... It guys be from a certified company, the PSP.
1: Mm-hmm. Yes, those who they come, carry dirty.
0: Mm-hmm. And when you come sometimes, the people where you carry come,
10: they will check them.
0: Check them out,
10: mm.
0: keep some, send some to go and carry. Mm. And they see us, they play
10: yes,
0: us
10: now.
0: So Nigerians don't trust themselves anymore.
10: No.
0: Now where would they head to?
10: Not so now.
0: So that means tomorrow now I go see Unique. I say Unique, you resemble... Me and you no go fit do anything.
1: No
0: I have Fulani friends. No what are they saying? God, I don't want to discuss this matter. I cannot believe. When I see that video of that young man, I felt so pained that it could have been anybody. It could be you, it could be mm. me from the Yoruba land. It could
10: yes.
0: be another person from
10: could
0: the
10: anybody.
0: East.
10: Mm-hmm.
0: It could be anybody. If he okay tomorrow night, say he be your Shakiri, they say any Shakiri person where in Asi, where not carry this mark and them. So you start profiling them. We don't they enter for junction, we no good.
10: And that's indeed very, very bad, though. I don't experience that when Hausa and Yoruba they fight that time.
0: I beg, when I no fight again,
10: eh?
0: We used to go beg them.
10: It's not good.
0: I want to ask you one question. Church, have they not been profiling Igbos? Not before this show.
10: Mm-hmm.
0: I beg. See this profiling now. I just guys talk about this matter because of that young man and his video. And you can see how pained himself they. I mean, what did they expect him to do? So making go back to where they come from. May no go the Calabar. As soon as they even carry campaign, they enter the Calabar to tell Calabar people say get somebody away on us. Whether Nigeria and a giant of Africa. Google is a friend.
1: Wait, the person they ask you.
0: Ooh, don't be all of us friends. No, they go there. Others they, but Google na friend. Go there, just ask her.
1: Just
0: he's
1: ask.
0: A friend that can explain. A friend in need.
10: Mm-hmm.
0: Go need a friend in to explain to Ram. Go ask him. Simple question: is Nigeria still
10: giant of Africa?
0: Well, if you don't get it, if you don't get like,
10: they will give you different
0: instances.
1: Straight up.
0: Where you fell off and where you came up. Help yourself today. Knowledge no go waste. At least you go know. So this question, I need to answer your generation
1: you
0: yet unborn.
1: Well.
0: You can answer them.
1: Answer them well.
0: Nigeria, they prepare me for body. Nigeria, they prepare me. Because I need music in my life. See, I won't do Women's Corner, please. Lagos, next you go hear my voice for Women's Corner.

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0: 95.1 Chokmal Station with Zobia FM at Lagos. Welcome back. We day here on Top Women's Corner. 15 minutes away past the hour of 1 o'clock. And today on Women's Corner, I go like talk about, you know, you could just see some sort of things we be saying, I'm waiting you the advice. But maybe because, you know, come off in some certain ways. You get one conference where happen over the week. They call them Women of Greater Heights. And the speaker, the speaker, Bishop Funke Felix Adejumo, be they talk to women. And she be, in her own words, she been mentioned that if you are, say you are a waste, if you depend on your husband for all your spending, you are a waste. W-A-S-T-E. If you depend on your husband for all your spending. And this conference, the program will be, say, organized by RCCG Evangelist Covenant Zone. It will encourage women to learn skills, create passive income streams, invest wisely, build healthy relationships. With the advice, women, say, like yourself, invest in yourself. Say, if the totality of your spending is based on your husband, you are a waste. You also be there, tell the ones who never married, let's say, and they invest in sexually transmitted money. Sleeping for money.
1: Okay.
0: For to build their life. You know, you're sleeping around just to make money, to chop, to build your life as a woman. I think I have to sit on the fence. Yes, because I really do not want to. I don't have strength. But I don't know what you think, Mommy Jill.
2: About investing in yourself. Or is it the sexually transmitted investment?
0: I don't know. You go choose the one way.
3: You want to.
0: You said that sexually transmitted investment. Oh, investment. I don't know. They don't do investment. Okay. I don't know. They sexually they do investment.
3: Now, wow.
0: They also everything. That's a sexually transmitted investment.
2: Oh my
0: Bishop
2: God.
0: Bishop Adejumo, come on here. Mommy G was an investment too. Now, you are a waste if the totality of your spending is solely dependent on your husband. Help me make
2: that's,
0: sense.
2: That's the power of the mind. Some people have been wired in such a way that marriage is...
0: Not even marriage.
2: No, because
0: it's society. Women. Most women are wired to. So, where is the provide alpha? You're not provider.
3: No, naturally, men are providers.
0: I want to understand where that naturally come from, because it's all of us are on the table now.
3: Exactly,
0: we're on the table.
3: Mm-hmm.
0: I want to
3: never the shake
0: only
3: yet.
0: Provider I know now, Jesus, God. That song is a great provider. were you in the song? Now you that sing the song for. You know, we have had a conversation here. One woman called us on the phone. Hey, Cheche, I tell you women to go and work. Hey, there. My husband is capable. He's a provider. He's capable. So I said, ignorant.
2: Ignorance. That's ignorance.
0: You wallow in it. Your husband. I said, sorry, who is yours? What's his name?
2: Chad, do you know I got...
0: Is it Jairi?
2: I got a revelation recently.
0: Speak, Mommy Gio.
3: Hey!
0: Hey! With the church now.
2: Honestly.
0: Lego, come inside the church now.
3: Yeah, yeah.
2: Yes. Yes. I got this revelation. I was reading the book of Genesis recently.
0: Hey, they read. Yes. You guys said they read book. Yes.
3: Genesis.
2: Yes.
0: Wow. That's from the beginning.
3: From the beginning.
0: Let's go there.
2: From the beginning, the way God created woman, she was supposed to be in charge. It was after Adam fell that God now channeling that she will have to look up to her husband. But from the inception, God has created everybody to be productive, to be industrious. Even the woman has like the higher authority to be able to provide, to multiply. But it was after Adam fell that God now challenged her to be, you know, put her mind that whatever she has to look up to her husband.
0: Unto saying, are you deceived this
2: person? Initially, from the inception.
0: You know, if we go into this matter, we'll not go come up for here today.
3: I got some questions with me. I just want to ask
0: the question. Let us hear.
3: You not say when they make Adam.
0: Mm. That's in the beginning.
3: In the beginning, now still there. As they make Adam, Adam they jolly the garden of Eden, the jolly and well.
0: You know they walk
3: but
0: that time.
3: You know they walk. Yes, in the flex everything where they do. Then God comes to say, this man with the like this just they wander around. He no go fit do am alone. I need to create an helper.
2: Do you know the power?
3: Where go? At least assist this man. Make them make something out of this garden where he don't give the man making the function inside.
2: Yes.
3: Now woman can come aside from that creation.
2: Now the devil.
0: Lagos, I hope you people notice I'm not saying anything. Oh yeah, go on.
3: You get?
0: Yes.
3: Woman can come out from that creation. Now the woman is supposed to at least help the man to make that garden a productive state. At least make something out of this garden. I make him make him. But you know how things they go according to what we read. Some worsky behavior can't happen. Where they can't go overdo. God can't give them their own glass blows. Where we say God can't knock punishment, give them. Can't say, you will be man for disobeying me. You go labor weller to feed your family. Now you will be the woman. You go labor weller to bring Peking come this world.
2: And your desire good day attached to your husband.
3: Exactly. So you see that part where I talk say men naturally are provided because God don't make them so say you go make money to take care of your family. And who's your family? Your wife, your kids, and every member.
0: The ones we no marry.
3: Those we no marry. At least they don't put them for their own sake. They no one marry. Now them go take care of themselves, labor for themselves. If finally they can't see man, we go help them join hand together. And everywhere good.
0: Okay, so we are on one will chase 10,000.
2: Yes.
0: Two will chase.
2: One will chase 1,000.
0: And the two will chase 10,000. So that means, meaning if you are married, you're supposed to get better.
2: Better.
3: Exactly.
0: I mean, both for male and female.
3: And female.
2: Yes.
0: But reverse is the case. I'll be whatever. It becomes different now because even some singles are living. You get one thing where they read for. Is the World Health Organization are talking about how singles are living. I will bring them. I will talk about them sometime on dailies. I'll be there study. One research will come out on the, comparing the life of a single and the life and of a married person. I will talk about them. I'm sure on a life problem on top of this show, and I will drag that matter. But I love to see such research. Now, it's scattered. It get different horns. This conversation get different horns to it.
2: But the way God take creates woman, the reason why you see single man feel thrive very well because God already give them the power from the beginning. God give them the power. Now the devil way deceived woman, now make her fall before God can curse them. But woman, that is why they are the helper. Do you know what an helper is?
0: You know what I believe in from the beginning. It's a God created every. He created. He saw that a man is not good for him to be alone. If he could do it alone, God probably wouldn't have even needed.
2: Who send and help her to her?
0: So you can't do it alone.
3: You cannot.
0: So it does not end. The bug does not end on your own. No. Meaning, you need this person. And because of the power of a woman to be able to multiply. You see, I see a woman as a God.
2: What is it?
0: We'll take break. Will they come?

0: the hustle. You know this top. Predator Energy. 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

Lagos Welcome 95.1 Chukwuma Station with Zoria FM, still on top women's corner and waiting bring us where we day here. Now waiting Bishop Funke Adejumo been talk for the conference where in talk say you be a waste if you the totality of your spending they dependent on your husband. And no be only me day here, I also day here with Chooks and of course Mommy Gio is in the building also. And we they look am from different angle. I don't know how they decide where you want look am from. And you know me, I go always relate to every single person, whether married or not married. I always they come from the family.

0: look am. But I believe say Bishop Adejumo, she know it. She dey talk. You're actually a waste. You're wasting the reason why God take create you.
1: 100.
0: You dey waste them because your family go suffer. Mm. Children will even suffer.
1: Yes.
0: Your husband say go suffer.
2: He go suffer.
0: He go suffer because you, the engine, you refuse to to on. That's how it is.
1: Mm-hmm.
2: Everyone with their attached to you go suffer.
0: Go suffer. No, people, your family go suffer.
2: No family. Not only your family.
0: No, I mean your extended family.
2: Yes,
0: everybody go suffer. Everybody, your friends will suffer. Because just you, one single handedly, you refuse to move.
2: Ah, it's deep.
0: It's deep. Mm. It's deep for the woman. If you fail this your assignment, you answer.
2: Mm. You answer.
1: Mm.
0: You will really answer.
2: You will answer. Mm.
0: God, I think women need to be explained to them. A lot of them don't understand.
2: They don't know. A lot of us don't know.
0: So you see yourself as it. You know when they use that word, hey, women are the weaker.
2: For where?
1: You say they are the weaker.
2: For where?
0: I laugh. I say, you see what the women they go through.
2: Blessed that statement.
1: Now women are even strong.
2: That statement, they use and corner with some women. Weaker vessel.
1: Yes, sir.
2: You can't hide themselves.
0: Weak away.
2: For where?
0: Have you seen a woman in labor?
2: Huh.
0: Weak away.
2: Huh.
0: Which one be weaker?
3: Okay, wait. I say no touch that dime.
4: Make you no touch.
3: Make we sharply enter market when they come back.
4: Make you no touch.
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0: Say you be waste if the totality of your spending they dependent on your husband, whether married or not married. You're thinking of getting married and you feel like all your problem will be over once you marry. Why? Because your husband has to take care of the bills. Mm. They say you be waste. And a Bishop Adejumo talk. And he be like, say, so I'm Mommy Gio agrees.
1: 100%. 100%.
0: Cheche, I'm just cold listening. I hope you carry duvets to cover yourself while you are listening to us. Cheche, this is actually very deep. I'm looking at it, is that once I start working in my house, things will start working well. Activate now. You guys activate your power. Now you get the power. You said it all. There are a lot of mismatch in marriages, especially when you marry someone that is always trying to pull you down. When you're trying to move up, he sees nothing good about you. But Cheche, no man can pull me down as long as I have life and God in me, which he has always been my strength. No man can stop my destiny. Don't let them. Cheche, man, I understand now. Truly, Cheche, no be us be any provider. Now lie, now they lie, give us. No, no be lie, you still be provide. You know, be Jairi. You know, I say your name again. You go provide.

0: provide for me.
1: I provide for you. You know, it was not only me, me and you.
0: Me and you. They go still provide for me and you. Jireh. Jireh is enough. My goodness. I go know whether I hear your name for that song. All right. Well done. It is Cheche.

0: government, where did they come in this providing something? They never even provide the light where they assure us. Jehovah God has said it all. After Eve, Lord Adam, to have eaten the forbidden food, that's why woman must suffer pain. That is the pain of when you want to. That one now, self. God, they show mercy now for that one. God, they show mercy. God, they show mercy. The word assist, does it mean that a man cannot really achieve anything if a woman no assist him? Please, hold on for that junction. I beg, we use God, beg you. We still get one way with the dialogue. I beg, don't carry yourself that way, we don't want to go. If you like me, you don't achieve that. You don't go achieve, you don't assist you. But actually, that's a very good point. A very good point. A very good point.
1: Man go achieve, but na woman go make an easier.
0: Go bust out. You know what they call break forth.
1: When the man see the struggle. Yes. When the woman enter, boom. Everything go easy. You're going to begin happen.
0: Yes. That's spiritually, physically. Mm-hmm. It puts you in a different realm.
1: Yes.
0: Ease.
1: Life go this with that time.
0: Have you seen a man that the wife they happy with?
1: Oh.
0: Nobody want progress past him. Everybody shall need to align to do what God want make them do in life. But you see, that apple when I go chop, I ain't put everybody
1: I put us.
0: Because I just have, if I not chop that apple now.
1: Ah. Life could be very easy. God go come, visit Adam. Adam self go follow your wife. Every day, nine God they come. Come visit them, talk to them. The only thing God will do is ask, how you
0: why they spoil this thing for us? Sir?
1: Devil.
0: Basically, don't experience how God devil. They think. How God they behave. How God they
1: in act. The evening, God will just
0: they
1: come.
0: Say in the are cool you, of the evening.
1: Go come. How are you? Hope you're not. Every day.
0: This Adam, they run on street. They can't enjoy and finish. No point.
2: We no call.
0: We
2: no.
0: Now
2: they run am.
0: Now go bad draft. Now before God go even look.
1: You see.
0: Go fast to join. Why this rain the phone now? PM, please, tell me why this rain the phone now?
1: As you don't talk now, say,
0: come up for here?
1: As you talk, say it's day now.
0: Yo, they cool everywhere, Lagos State. Good afternoon. Man should give the work to the in-law because I believe the man can establish his wife. You know they talk, you know they establish person where they bring back your person. Oh, you can actually be alone. You see, you're falling from grace. You don't even understand your partner. You're not the one established.
2: That's
0: the problem. Just don't be better person. They make me, you need to see Juke's reaction. Now, they make me they laugh. Not be even the message. I just said the ear. Is it like, is that why we are here? You guys said this are not follow us for this conversation. Would the talk said that you be the you there stop it? Oh
3: hello,
2: Mama. Hello. Mama will greet you.
0: I swear,
2: Mama will greet you special.
0: Jokes is not good for our heads in this place. If you say this is not his lap, Mama. Thank you, Mama.
3: It's not the way you always talk for this show now. So, as I hear that the way that woman of God talk, it not shocks me. Because as a woman, when you say you get leg, you get hand, you they see. If you don't come get value for yourself, you do not come believe say you feel do anything for yourself, for this life where you come, now where is the person be now? Now wait. Because me, when I do here now, if I not get anything where I do for myself, I they wait until somebody gives me. Maybe say I know they're useful for myself. I'm just a waste for myself. So I accept and I agree with that woman of God for waiting it up. You understand? You are trying to explain some things here just now, which are they put 1 + 1 together. You come life, you just say they wait, make the carry food put for your table, carry cloth near you, give you roof where you go put your head. If those people wait, they give you those things, no con day. What do you go do? That's another question. What do you go do for yourself? So if you're a human being, you just day. You don't fit do anything for yourself. You are a waste. That's just God just pray. Even God will create yourself, go the best. The person when I bring on life, you don't fit do anything. God go the best self, say, why I bring this person first? Come. So that's my own. Now well done. Thank you so much.
0: Thank you. Thank you. Thank you, sir. You send us message. You also call us. Hello, good afternoon. Before I go read message. Hi.
4: Hi. Hello.
2: Your radio.
4: Hello. This is Kelvin from Aja.
2: Kelvin, chook mouth.
4: I support the last caller. Yes. You cannot just be living and you're not doing anything to yourself. Yes. I support the last caller. Mm. And we know they fall for my side. Mm.
0: For which side?
4: Aja.
0: Na no be part of Nigeria.
2: Aja na Nigeria.
0: Na no be Nigeria. Na Cameroon na be. Una face in our country, child. This blessing no reach una side.
2: Sorry.
0: It touch me.
2: I cannot say why. Hello.
5: Destiny tomorrow.
0: Good afternoon.
5: Good afternoon once again. Auntie Churchill, I agree with waiting the woman talk.
0: Say there be waste.
5: We women, if not be now, where we dey listen, where we dey hear some things, we don't waste a lot of things. I'm telling you, to be honest with you, as we are saying, I just dey here weeping in my spirit. I'm weeping.
0: Why?
5: Have somebody right now for this our gripe berigbe here. This woman bought two land. Her husband sold everything. The third land now, the marriage has ended. That is why the land was stand where the woman is building it. With three children, going to farm, do everything, waste a lot of things. Waste your time. Auntie Cheche.
0: And the mismatch where would they talk about?
5: Auntie Cheche.
0: We women
5: don't waste for this marriage of a thing. Whether you marry, don't marry.
0: No, they go marry Sabongida now. You know that's Sabo Yaba.
5: You may help you say you marry your own.
0: Life go sweet.
5: Now you go enjoy of this thing where we talk about.
0: Don't marry Sabongida.
5: You go marry your own. As you said, your ATM, your PIN, they go cut them.
0: My ATM, my PIN.
5: ATM, my own number that you are taking, receive your own alarm, then cut my own. Where they get access to my own bank account balance.
0: Wait, you give challenge your... Okay, this matter na family matter now. Let's try a certainly during family meeting.
5: This is where they talk, eh? Now, wasted. So, we women, as I say, I don't...
0: So, some of you women are wasted, ba?
5: I'm telling you.
0: Na love.
5: God will have mercy.
0: Amen.
5: Nothing like that.
0: Amen. Wow, things are happening in family and marriages. If I give Charlie my pee, I will Charlie pee too now. Wow. Hey, go call up. What are we doing together? What are we?
2: You
0: better remember what we used to be. Please, I need a worship session with Mommy Gio. Say you are saying the truth. You need a worship session with you. But lady, I don't know when I shiver and spoke in other tongues. When you mentioned that, have you seen a woman in labor? If only women can realize how strong we are, we no go welcome the statement or say women are weaker vessel. If others weak, me are no weak. Because I know waiting with his shoulder as a woman, physically, mentally, emotionally, and otherwise, I bet women are strong. Cheche, you made me understand the strength of a woman. Today are the wrong things. You go, they proud of me. But tell me what you the wrong. Tell me, I need to be very proud of you. Cheche, they tell them, oh, I saw this one bill me since last week.
2: And you see signs.
0: Now. She go like pity this boy. I cannot then build the boy. They say you be help me. Help the boy.
2: Help the boy.
0: Help the boy. Let the boy make a line. I go bring lead the day here. At least enter fold hand like
2: now
0: this.
2: Now for you.
0: I go answer my oga. Answer my oga. Whether I don't tell me somebody never change up for carrying him somewhere. Somewhere don't reach. Why I go? Pierre, you know she said somewhere don't reach. Pierre sent me message yesterday and I walk. At least say anyone sent me say. He asked me. Pierre, Ben, I know they work weekend though. I go there once Friday reach 3:30, I don't block you. I go unblock you on Monday morning by around like 11:30 when I want to send show prep. They send me message, say this show element. Show I'm show element. yeah, I'm gonna free me. This na summer time deal. And you know, say last year I not really collect my summer complete.
6: This year.
0: They prepare you. You never go anywhere. At 2028. And I'm sure. Remember when I start to work newly? Yeah. Now I know you say people they go break. I call I see your guy yonder. After I don't work like several, like 4 months, 5 months. You know me, I'm a English spoken person. That time. You know, guy, I just want to. I say, boss, can I ask you now? It's okay. Chechele. Oh yes, I'm fine. So, like, when am I having your boss? When are you having your okay? Oh, you too, you are not informed.
6: Okay,
0: so okay. I did not tell you. When I read your document, you have some patch you didn't read very well.
6: Properly.
0: So I can call, I can explain that part. You are not going anywhere till next year, okay. Next year, even middle of next year. I'm like, I cannot cope. Okay, give us our ID card if you can't cope. Oh, I cry. You know, I can't talk, so I don't fall sick one time. And truly, I fall sick, I don't lie. I'm going to give me like roughly 4 days. I used to get myself. God bless you, guy. You go work. You go work. Lead that father. Work will fool you that time. Okay, you don't do military. You still get PTSD. I think you go work. This is what I work with this. Like,

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0: happy to bring them down. Because Muna just try free me. I don't tell her, I say, better they pay me for it. But everybody just stress me now, I beg. I don't resemble politician. I don't even be in a politician with all the promise and fail with the problem. For this country. Cheche, I love you. Thank you. I love you too. Better person. Cheche, I love you. Being a Woskatia. I know you for. Okay, you love me for being a Woskatia. Okay. The day where I go change, I go disappoint plenty of now. Mm-hmm. Cheche, rain they fall for here is the same way it's falling here now. I condone it you. Which one be you? Tabo. Keep the good work, enjoying the program here, and always thank you so much, Cheche. Always full of wisdom, I appreciate you. Thank you, Cheche. Anytime you mention some, my mind go just the cut. Why the cut? Okay, man, I know they mention some. Man, I mention some adina. Mm-hmm. Sugar, I remember that year you used to resume work by 8 a.m. then join Lanigos with your tiny voice. I no go blame you. It don't take when I they follow you. Oh, that's so sweet, Miriam. Thank you, Cheche. Summertime for Nigeria. I be you they play. You know, no, so they do summer for you. Where they do summer, when no be Nigeria. Because when I call on summer, I'm so no go hear what they get. See, bro, no, my brother, I go. I want question. I know I know you. I go out there. I don't respect anybody for this junction where I did now. I'm a Nigerian. I'm everybody. Avoid me. Avoid me.
1: You hear him?
0: Avoid me. I don't really deal in the mood for anything, any pleasant, anything. I'm not. 95.1 Choke Master. That much I go fit take for Women's Corner today. Next Palava. That's where we are going to now. And that palaver self, I just want to. Because I don't really get strength to cause person this afternoon. So. Now, why are they? Now, I make it for no turn fight. But Shasha Sender. There you go, Sender.

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2: Why birthday cake on the hungry me?
3: Just all of a sudden.
2: You see, no, this thing is not of God.
3: Mm-mm.
2: Because my birthday cake would
3: have been.
2: Ah, well, my birthday is still found.
3: Mm-mm.
2: This one, I'm not beside the birthday cake like that.
3: No.
2: Oh, that bag.
3: No, be any cake, birthday cake.
2: Lucky too. It's the life for me. Is the easy shenanigan for me. Lagos, they say a palaver be no go send. Oh, sure, come up for here. Oh, the flow they do that one. The flow they do that one. No, see, I see, B. What's wrong with you? I mean, me, I'm not really that okay because I'm okay in Jesus' name. Mm-hmm. I'll be like my mother.
3: Mm-hmm.
2: I notice you're not feeling fine. I'll be fine. Don't worry about me. God got me. Don't worry about me, okay? Don't worry about me. Try not to worry about me. PJC, I hear you. I hear you, brother.
3: Oh, God, PJC.
2: I hear you. They hear you. They hear you. They hear you. Money, no go ever let me rest every day. You don't sound well on radio. Then you leave me alone now. Mm-hmm. Should be now, don't sound well. And then you're still sending me message. Leave me now.
3: Hey, okay.
2: I mean, I might not sound well.
3: You sound well now, very well now.
2: You don't know, and I walk, they send me. You know, I don't sound well. You are sending me one. Go away from here. Cheche, you are okay. I'm okay. Thank you for looking out for me. Thank you. Thank you so much. I'll be fine. All right. Thank you for looking out. Now, palava. Now they wait.
3: Oh yeah, they send your palava come for 09087430755. Send them come. Anyhow, you send them, you go collect. Anyhow.
2: No, I will you never collect. Anyhow, when the message
3: comes, anyhow,
2: you go still collect. No, when you send me the pen, you go still collect.
3: You go collect.
2: See, I see there was something, take one drip with one. You go
3: collect. You know, guy, I want to be.
2: Oh my goodness. Hey. Church, I don't understand. My family people say my mate are making it. Makachuku, tell them to go to him.
3: Yes,
2: Makachuku, just lick his hand like this. Makachuku, anybody can be anything want to be.
3: Yes,
2: it don't concern you. This life where we say God go blow trumpet now.
3: Vanity.
2: Makachuku, man.
3: Makachuku.
2: Anybody who want progress, pass me, make we progress. Anybody who want feed the nation before me, may go
3: me feed them.
2: Go feed them. I want be president before me, go be ya. When I should have called you, say I didn't call
3: you. You don't get.
2: Anything I want. See, your family people made a day careful.
3: Then I leave you.
2: Send them for, go listen, for WhatsApp. Go for what? Man, listen to
3: you.
2: Palava, they go get you.
4: When cats sleep,
2: they
4: bite him.
2: Many people that they praise.
4: Wait till they find.
2: Palava!
3: You define.
2: Ah, I know fish, they trauma burst. Two shots. Makashuku, see your family. Go judge them. Sabongidora. Sabongiru.
3: Sabuyaba.
2: Then they tell person, say, your mate has made it. Your papa and Dangote, what's the age difference?
3: What exactly?
2: Am I supposed to suffer? If you say you make at that time, what do people go you were for Nigeria? How old are they? because we don't respect our fellow. Keep quiet.
3: We just keep quiet. Mean the bless say we can be carry talk.
2: They keep quiet. Person no be human being. I get boy company.
3: I don't know.
2: Now why no be Mark Zuckerberg? No be person.
3: No be person papa.
2: No stress me. Elon Musk, smarty, never have only 40 something. You can say your mate I'm ready. Any of my mate now, where say you want be? You want work for World Bank? Maku go work.
3: Go work.
2: You want be American president? Maku go be. She be American president now. Invest 2 days ago. You nearly want slap journalist. Now invest, cause I go call you for interview.
1: You come there.
2: You come there. You dey ask me what's going on. My head dey catch fire. Everybody dey drag me everywhere. End the war. End the fight. And then I don't accept they don't shoot person for Joshua. Every day, only brother kill me. Then you will be journalist. We're supposed to calm me down.
3: Hello,
2: sir. Where are you rigging election? Which election? Where are
3: you? For left flying nodding for your left nose.
2: President, stand up. He left all cool. Jump out of the window. He stood up and said, it's like you're mad.
3: Baba change
2: America, eh? Una dey get president, and that one una get.
1: Ah, that one
2: dey. Una neck. Eh, na palava tie. Eh, na where are they? Share. What can we do about this money law? He's not an actor. Once upon a time, an actor. Always
3: an actor.
2: He has gone back to acting.
3: What he knows how to do best.
2: Did he even know how to do? If we start counting on this, Uncle Dashmon, we used to love you until, remember that time? We do something that time. You will fonder the youth. Exactly. Not don't. The youth cannot forget. Because if a talk that you didn't do, we'll Google it for you now.
3: What for you? Evidence.
2: Because the talk, say, you to this thing. Now later, I can say, you can't do video. Can I see what you are doing? We cannot see anything that they are doing. We not see. Did you see anything?
3: Nothing.
2: That last show was not from our phone. What from our phone? Happy Mommy Joe, close back. You don't see anything.
3: from fell.
2: They say, Obasanjo don't live for APC. They don't, he don't come up for party. Nigerians for Twitter say we don't bloody care. You see, the worst thing that can happen to you is that you are once upon a time a politician.
3: Once upon a time.
2: And then you pull out from that party.
3: You pull out, they do another
1: they
3: thing.
1: Go enter you where
2: and they just go there and they finish you. He said, Crimea River, we don't care. It's like they did a flu and fall. You failed.
3: You failed woefully.
2: Mr. Dashman, that election was not flu and
1: fall. Was
2: not flu and fall. I lost your hand. You know how you do. Try not to be enemy to Nigerian youth.
3: Oh,
2: man.
3: Ego loud.
2: Hey, Jukes, I beg, take it easy on us. We've been injurious. Please don't be too hard on us. Now lie. Choose fire down.
3: I finish you people.
2: Fire down.
3: Amen.
2: Church, I swear, we don't get president. Now you know. You saw the comment throws in our road.
3: Now you, they use your mouth to talk
2: to Kabongudora. No, sir, I see your number there here. I go just copy and go for the overdose. Overdose.
3: We'll give you FCC, FCC, FCC.
2: DSS. The next thing now, your NIN don't choke.
3: You don't choke.
2: Your location don't even choke.
3: You don't choke.
2: Go answer who said it. Remember, I am for the law. Yes. I don't support any party.
3: Exactly.
2: This man go back, if not, you go yes. He's not an actor. Nollywood. Mm-hmm. Before, no, it's that time.
3: But now?
1: Now you go.
2: I was friend now. That last show was not from first.
3: It's from first.
2: Not from first.
3: I'm
2: a people you could
3: have. For you.
2: People can see what they are doing. We cannot share
3: this. We don't want to see. No worry.
2: I see Asha.
3: As if they can go.
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0: I'm not in that mood now. Nah. Mm. I'm not in that mood. Mm. Thank you for that advice you gave that person about the family. Oh, my family, family where they was.
1: Family.
0: Say, yeah, yeah, mate, I made it. Should we start counting? Who are your mate to make a good amount to know the Lumuka? I should not listen to that. Anybody want one do another bone? Do you want buy Range Rover 2015, 2025? Buy yam. You know what? I don't plan. Say now 2030. Now I want buy my own. Okay, now when you plan, see, you don't plan at the same time. You can't tell me about 2025. Old model.
1: Old model.
0: Old model of Range Rover.
1: No.
0: No stress me. No stress me. Me and God, we don't know what we plan. That I swear you are a funny human being. You too, you are funny.
1: You are very funny.
0: I know funny. That is a lot. This man who beg you to, they beg me for what? They don't see anything.
1: We didn't see nothing.
0: Don't see any of my problems.
1: Nothing.
0: I don't know what I see. I go to. Only time, talking time. My palaver beside, just listen when I talk. I work in at the same time. Work from home. Jennifer, where do I see they work? They collect your money.
1: Collect your money.
0: She has one life. I catch madam. Nobody will be mad at nobody. No person, no get respect for here again. I bet no before no show. She where do I want my palaver be saying, why eat beans? I make Nigeria better. I want eat beans.
2: I make Nigeria better.
0: I don't understand.
1: You won't eat beans.
0: Is that a problem here? She don't get belly or what? For the twins, it's like the way things are going now. Because in Nigeria, so I go, they wish me bad. In this, of
1: the economy.
0: So I wish me bad. In this two, three. Oh, do an election finish.
1: Not be one.
0: Take my baby, no come to see you an election. I be go no man, jare. Na finish na election.
1: The twins go come, but
0: go come. No be now. This is Hugo Agata. She my own be say, she no come work. Na shoes na they should be wear shoes. All the instructions they talk say, Mr. Desmond, that election they free affair.
2: Now only you talking.
1: Now mommy Gio this to you.
0: And Cheche, you are a superwoman. I'm my teacher, my sponsor. I am grateful, ma. I appreciate you for everything you do for us. Thank you so much, D. Thank you. My palaver be say, please take my call. T. I am sorry. I wish I can explain, but I will try. All right. Wait, to this person where they call us this thing. If there's problem, if emergency, go call police. Then the problem there, you call Jesus. All these things, God have handled these things. Everybody got in.
2: Again, a portion
0: this thing. Where you go handle? Except say that might not be emergency. Then you can wait for us. Because we go to work before we come. We finish everything we work. Before we say, bring it up for the matter. Share my darling, my palaver be say, may they stop calling, may they let peace reign. I'm going to go give us peace. So. All this one we line up. No peace with the one good person. Share, see as peace. So I better not send me this. Make me you know, can't get problem for Johnson. I beg. Share, good afternoon. Blessing from Agbarana here.
1: Agbarana, Lagos.
0: No, be too good.
1: Nah,
0: well, now on even, you see people deliver, but now on good.
1: It's too good.
0: Because plan.
1: They don't enter Benin.
0: They don't cross
1: Benin. Benin, Togo, from Togo, Ghana.
0: Just a person go there, go Ghana, collect two plots.
1: You don't get in case of Nkesity.
0: Which Nkesity, one Nkesity for your head.
1: We know that.
0: God, no go let us be there. Nkesity, anything. No, I don't mind.

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0: Checha, I love you too much. The song where they give joy. Thank you for always playing the second time. Checha, I will see you tomorrow. Please, no, they play with that way. They tap here. Wait till I tap here. Person, no go greet him.
1: I no understand.
0: Now, why will be this taboy abba? Another ego, babe. Forget. Some are never rich. Somebody in a major shop.
1: Kaijewe summer.
0: Simple. Who got this message? Moko Ruzova. I don't care. Checha, I thought you say my sickness don't disappear since I did. Oh, it touched me.
1: I cannot say why.
0: So we don't care now. Because my God, I'm the healer. But we don't care. Small medicine of laughter.
1: That can
0: you'll be okay. Cheche, take good care of yourself. I'll try, my darling.
1: Thank you.
0: You see, PNS, I should take care of myself. Very good call,
1: very, myself. Very, very good.
0: And this is where wish me now, like 2 days.
1: Yeah.
0: Nourish. You nourish 2 days. That's 2 days taking care. You get to see that do me. Cheche, country hard. Make we reason with you now. Yeah. We can reason with you. Are we signing out or not?
1: We are.
0: Are we signing out or not? Lagos, it's been such a pleasure. But how are you now? This song too sweet. Cheche, thank you for discovery. I did discover feces. In fact, he gets as he been and I'm going to discover Mungo Park. Where can discover that is?
1: He not get.
0: Now, me even discover the man himself.
1: Exactly.
0: He the wine.
1: Mungo himself.
0: Lagos, the crazy.
1: He the wine.

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So you, Cheche, make sure and send chooks to my camp. I want to check something. I love the song. Thank you for being on the radio. We

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1: I be lie.
0: Legacy gotta be Mommy Gio signing out.
2: See ya.
0: Just
2: catch
0: like
2: ya later. Love you and much of love.
0: I thought we were gonna be like Leviticus.
1: I feel
0: no, no, take a walk for the road. No. Oh, you can hold the, no. Oh, hold the word of God for
1: you.
0: Oh,
1: the peace of
0: God. Amen. Sabongida. I'm not gonna greet them.
1: I'm gonna always greet my people.
0: That's because sign up from this one. Move over.
1: Move over to the next
0: other
1: one.
0: Side.
1: You will get me.
0: Move
1: there.
0: Move on to the other side. Oh, Legacy, gotta be. Tomorrow, I see you. I see you guys. Take care of yourself. Be nice. You never know. Be nice.
1: That's right.
0: I hope you know your source, though. Yes, we love you, Legacy.
1: Love you.
2: Love you.

very good afternoon and welcome on Top 95.1 Wazobi FM. That year, where they say Galala go de rulers again. The Marvelous Benji on top of your radio, and this now music, rich Nigerian music. The bank plenty. If to say Nigerian music, now money, they say the bank for don't fool, so tell them for the fire where to keep them. The Nigerian songs continue to they come from yesteryears, that you could say, this country will be blessed. If now music, it day. I hope say your weekend been go very, very well. We don't come again inside of June, where we stay the number 8 day for inside of the number 6 month inside of 2026. My name is Nachi Boy. Call me the Radio Jagaban, one of Africa. Man with the wear shoe before I wear socks. Only man with the rope pomade before I bath. How on a day? All right, you get something where they very simple, but to me, I find them. They say who they ask question, not they lost. Our people say who they ask question, not they lost. Our people say also, now lack of ask question, I make visit or go drink bathing water. You get what now they find, and I don't beg my own people where they here. Everybody does, they do me anyhow. So make I ask you, maybe now you go be the person who go point me, help me to send them. I they like to, because I they sweat a lot, I they like to use towel, face towel. So that small square face towel, but the white one, white in color. Somebody tell me, say, get where they sell them for CMS. I want buy them like 10 or 15 of them. Where they use, and they use them, and they bleach, they wash them, they use them. So handkerchief no day me enough. Anybody will know me, know say, Chiboy, they sweat well. So they like face towel, you know, where I go carry. But to get where a supermarket for mainland, near my guy Ziggy house, where I've been by, and now Ziggy tell me, say, they no get again. So I beg, who go point me in the direction, I want buy white face towel, quality one, no be all those chere wore one, we know they soak, we know fish soak water. Small face towel, square in color, but white color of good quality. Now, which I define, I bet Google direct me. Today on top of the show, they talk about zero level. They talk about zero level. And they talk to people where they in a very difficult condition in life. Maybe the age of 30 and above. And it be like, say, life don't leave you. Like, say, the boat don't leave you. Frustration, depression don't start to come. And they talk about people where things no they okay for. And they find time to talk to this set of people because now the lowest level where person fit day for in life. No husband, no children, no work, no money, no friends. Things just they go well for you at all. Zero level. When they talk about zero level today, that is people will not get anything at all for the age where they day for life. It just be like say that them be failure in life. People not to believe in you again, and things not just they go well for you. Those people don't begin to they do like people where don't they get mental problem. Even when they tell you where they've been day before, it be like saying a lie. If they tell you before, say they live for Betama for Abuja, you go say ta. If they show you their friends or tell you the school where they go, how their family been day all right, are they okay? If they point you, show you pictures of their brothers and sisters, their mom and dad, if you see the kind lean person, we don't suffer, we don't stress, we don't dirty, we do your front, if he show you in picture 5 years ago, you no go believe, say, na him or na habi that. So turn to somebody. Somebody need to hear this message. If they drink, if they frustrated, if they cry, if they feel like, say, he won't end the life because things no work out for him, you don't know who he offend for this life. Zero level people, this show now for now today to encourage you. And they come back.

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0: 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Azados on Top Your Radio with Madame. 12 minutes after 3 o'clock. One of the things where you go know about somebody with or hit zero level, your place for your family go shift. If you be the first born and you be the first daughter, you be the first son, you be the second born, as soon as you begin to the loser me life, maybe from that secondary school time, you know, you can't see, say your mates don't pass you, you know, they try right jump, maybe jump no can walk, your mates don't enter 100 level, those ones who enter 100 level can enter 200 level, you know, they can't go, they leave you, things can't, you know, can't draw back, or maybe you make a mistake somewhere, maybe courtism, before you know, they can't pursue you from school, your mates don't go far, you can't shift to come the right jump again, where we say your mates don't they do youth service, or maybe now boyfriend you been do, oh I was dating this guy and then suddenly I can't carry belle, and then when I can't carry belle, the guy can't deny me, my papa can't disown me, my mates can't finish school, me I no can't deal with them. Maybe one or two things happen, maybe you be the jaye they live life, you know, and then you can't lose focus, your mates can't move ahead of you, you can't be ashamed to go back, go start, and one or two things no can't work again, you can't finish school and job no can come, nobody can't be by your side, you know, you get how they do, what would they miss our boss, the boss don't work, I leave you, but it's never too late to pick up. The problem is, say, psychologically for your mind, you don't know where to start. Your family feed be those kind of people who don't get patience, not be everybody family, they fit to understand, say, all children are not the same, all fingers are not equal, your papa and mama go fit, they use your brother, where they do well, till they measure you, they don't know, say, everybody get his own akaraka, get his own destiny, get his own character, get his own behavior. So they go, you say your sister, they do well, use and they judge you. They go, you say your brother and I be best in mathematics, physics, chemistry. You go to hear, why can you not be like your brother? So if you be that prodigal pikin, they don't leave you for back. Now you now, everybody, they say they bring down the family. Oh, your brother and a medical doctor, your other sister and engineer, this other of your brother, hey, don't talk to lawyer, this other one now, now pastor. Then you, now you come be who they look as. Well, you put, they call them the black sheep. Once you don't make that mistake, respect go come out from door. Your family members don't they respect you again. Bro is where you senior. Sister where you senior. Brother where you senior person. Where senior person. Where senior am. You feel they talk to them. You go they talk to you. Say no, no, wait till they worry you. The way they behave. You go to feel bad about the disrespect, but you not get anything to do. You not get money. You still find yourself calling this guy to tell her, say you never chop, whether he go fit send you anything. He go sell you 5K, but he go give you insult of 50K. He go talk to you in a way where we say after the phone call you go need to sit down and cry. If you be somebody we don't zero level, we don't make some mistakes in life, your family know they trust your decision again. Anything you talk to them now wrong decision, they don't believe anything you talk. If you tell them say you day house they sleep, they say na lie. Where you day now you say na bad, or they say na lie down feed Abuja, you know say truth no day mouth. They don't trust you, they don't believe you, they don't respect you, they insult you, you cannot even vex because you where they find help from them, where they find small money to chop, where to put your head, where to lie down. You feel not even know how many lies, how many deceive, you don't deceive them. You first deceive them, say you don't get admission. Remember that year they send you money, you chop up. You first deceive them, say you pay, you want pay rent for somewhere. Meanwhile, they squat with your friend, they send you money, you chop up. You deceive them, say you want to start one business. That your brother with the America send you money, you chop up. Your mama don't beg, they don't give you first chance, second chance, third chance, fourth chance, but nothing they come out of them. Who be that person we need to hear this message? You're there on zero level. Nobody trusts you again. Nobody want help you again. You know, you continue to think of your people where they do well. Why can they not just give me money to eat? My brother, they're America. My sister, they're London. They do well. I get one brother for Abuja, now big boy. Eh? But if I call him, you know, they pick my call. If I beg on something, go say, no get any money. Why? Maybe because they don't trust you again. Forget say your brother get money for you. Forget say your sister body big man. Even as rich as them day, they no wastage. They don't like wastage. They no believe say you get reason why you go waste 5K, 2K, 3K. And they no believe you again. So many excuses, so many lies, you know. They don't even get, if you say, I'm doing this, they go quarrel you. If you tell you say, come meet me for so and so place. Even the way that they talk to you, they fit tell you say from Aja, they want to see you for Ikeja in the next 10 minutes. It's not there possible now. As you tell them, say, how I want to take reach from Aja to Ikeja in 10 minutes, they go say, you know this serious. Eh? And all of them, they accuse you, even what you know be you do. If rain fall, they say, see that one, you know this serious. I say, may come, you say, rain, they fall. She rain, no fall. Now me say, may rain fall. They misjudge you for everything. Your junior don't become your senior. Your mama, they report you to your junior brother. Your junior brother, they call you for meeting. Your mama, they beg you, say, go meet them, make he help you. Now, shame, no day, respect, no day again. That person, they use you, they yeah you anyhow. Yet, you don't go feel vexed because true, if you check up, now your fault. All right, so we'll take some calls. You know anybody waiting on zero level? Your brother? Your sister, maybe your ex-boyfriend, maybe your ex-girlfriend, somebody on zero level, things are so difficult, you don't get anything with your own. House where you stay, squats, job no day, business no day, nothing work for them. In fact, if they hide from family or family don't even, they know they're picking calls again. You see this kind of set of people, if you not pick yourself up, you see, that's zero where you day. Maybe a church fee decide to help you. They don't know the history of how your family don't help you. Church fee try. Give you one small thing. You mess them up. You know go fee come there again. People waiting on zero level, now they always mistakenly close the door. Somebody trust you for the first time, give you 100K, say me use and pick some things. You get business. Oh yeah, you say you need to buy what? You want to start selling bread. And by the time you did that zero level, people were there zero level, nobody relax past them. They believe, say, this life, I can't keep myself. So because they don't get anything, now them go call them habits like drinking, smoking, and all those things, excess grooving. So now you no get work, now you no get money, now you still know how to sit down for bar, carry woman, and drink and flex. So even when you want to help these people with the zero level, they'll be the hardest people to help. They are full of excuses. Person beg you, say, may you help, I know seafood chop. You come promise and work. Say, work day, make you resume tomorrow, come start work. That tomorrow, you no go see them. If they call, you no go pick call, you go switch off your phone. If they beg you, 1K, 500, 2,000, my chop, you tell her, say, come and work. There's a place you'll be sweeping and cleaning. Now them no get money, but now them get level. Enough he sweep, enough he clean. Hello.
1: Hello, Lucky Boy.
0: Good afternoon.
1: Good afternoon.
0: Welcome.
1: Happy New Week to you.
0: I wish you the same.
1: This is Mr. Abraham. The only condition I want to speak to is about the handkerchief that you're looking for.
0: Okay.
1: Where can I get it from? Dosumu.
0: Okay.
1: Dosumu Market in Balogun.
0: In Balogun?
1: Yes, Dosumu. They call that place Dosumu.
0: Okay.
1: That's where they trade on a handkerchief, where they sell singlets and bottles.
0: Okay.
1: Because when I was doing that business, that's where I used to get it.
0: Thank you so much. Thank you. Thank you. God bless you. Okay, so somebody don't direct me, say make I go. Shall I Dosumu Market? I go to which they get chance to go there. Now, they don't push me down. Okay, zero level people, very, very bad condition today in. Zero level people always thinking of lies because normally truth no day again, people know they believe them. So they think of waiting go make you bring money. So they always, you know, form together a lie. I know they feel fine. They don't arrest me for police station. Who could have sent money to bail me? You know, different kinds of stories. They get lumber for mount. Things where they think they go make you fear, make you drop the money. And of course, they know they get big plan, self-control. Control for money, no day their body. They don't too suffer. So they feel the plan. I want to open small laundry. I want to start to do small chops. If to serve, if see small, you know, but as soon as bulk money enter their hand, 50,000, 100, 150, 200, honestly speaking, they go just rent hotel and relax for the kind bed where they never sleep in how many years and just drink and flex the money. And tomorrow, they begin scratch head. That money where you give them, it don't go. So, difficult situation where they put themselves, where they find themselves. I don't really know who they to blame for that kind of situation. Might pick this call. Hello? Hello.
2: Oh, good afternoon.
0: Good afternoon. Welcome.
2: That's it, boy. Well done.
0: Thank you. Welcome.
2: I'm going to say they call from there.
0: Okay.
2: This thing where they talk about, now me and my children, they talk about, but I won't go direct to my children because me, I'm in my 40s. Okay, but I noticed something. Just like waiting, they talk. May God help us.
0: Amen.
2: My two children,
0: Yes.
2: Then they like about 15 children where we born at the same time inside church, as in the same age, the same grade, like that. As I they talk to you now, all those ones, they don't enter school, finish. It comes for me where I say their papa, my husband can't die, leave us. They suffer like this. Anything where they do, it can't be like say nothing they happen. But the boy don't delay twice. Nana in the right way, my daughter just they struggle to meet up. It can't be like say the thing can't like press me. So they even me somehow can't they even they act to problem for my children.
0: True.
2: You know, easy, but I pray, may God help us.
0: Amen. Amen.
2: And everyone where they go through the same thing. Amen. God bless you.
0: Amen. Thank you. Thank you. Amen. Thank you so much. Thank you for your message, Chizoba about Pauline. Moku, check this one. Somebody say, my elder brother na number one for this matter where they discuss. Good afternoon, Chiboy. Yes, this now people will be say don't come of age. They're supposed to be people wife and mother. You're supposed to be person husband, person father by now, but ground no grade level. They no fit. Some of them don't try. Some of them don't make some mistake. The complex say their own mistake can't they follow them till now. Others don't patch up, don't start. Some of them still in your family house with your dad, with your mom. Everybody don't tire for them. They don't pass that age of to steam it. They shout for them. They control them. They command them. You know, but based on their situation and their condition, they still did there. They don't. They make some bad decision. They know they make mistakes. You know, they can't focus. They don't give up. People I see, they know they even struggle to hustle to become anything. You know, they just did for which I forget. I beg, call for me 2K. Call for me 1K. You know, just turn themselves to people where they depend on other people to sweat and find something for them, you know. So very, very difficult situation. You know, the easy at all.
3: There's only one race, and that's the human race, okay?
0: Oh. Hello.
4: Hello, New Highway.
0: I greet you. Good afternoon.
4: No, well done work.
0: Thank you.
4: Hello. This yeah. Rain is your side.
0: Now swim, come work. Now, no man.
4: Sorry.
0: Thank you.
4: You see, this is the way they talk. Mm-hmm. Now, they say, I get out before, no be property. You know, say my brother, now so he said, when in they enjoy, get money, they take care of his wife and family. He was, you know, even let his wife do anything. When that my brother come go like this, things gone this somehow. My brother will be see when he get money, he go out, they spend. And he likes to sell for outside that. Oh my God. When the money come like that, so he goes.
0: Mama, Mo, go this break. You go promise to call me back after this break, eh?
4: All right.
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1: Onye,
0: I greet you, Mama. Welcome.
1: So, this is my brother, eh? He always said the only problem. He kept saying he's on the back of the day. If he reads the aggregation of his friend, he was listening. He said, what's wrong with
0: you? Oh, the network no agree. Mama, bless you, go call me back. Maybe most whether the line go clear. Shy. Okay.

Okay, and I see a message here, and I hope you say GMG go fit call me back. The network for WhatsApp calls, I'm on the network, not a try. This one's your gachi boy. Good afternoon. What will be the topic today? Gloria from Alakoko. Okay, just they listen, you go pick which way they talk. Hello. See the network, the way this network they form my hand. Hello. Hello. Wow. Which kind of wahala be this one? Ogachi boy, you are talking about me. I did 30 years old. I still they squat with somebody. Not say I lose you. Food no be my problem. I try to gather money for something just show up. I spend it on it and start afresh. I know if it's safe. I'm not married because I don't have money. I feel like a big time failure. I'm part of an instrumentalist group in my church. Every day I smile. People don't know what is really going on. One part of my mind is telling me to just go back home and end everything. I'm tired. I just want to be anonymous. Yes, I know that feeling. Oh, Onwuk, they call me. Onwuk, make I see whether I go fit call you for WhatsApp because I don't get the audio. Chukele, Chukele, this audio, they go. Chooks. Chooks, don't go put earpiece. So may not be saying this, but not a friend, one girl. That's what they do, what they don't fall in love. Make I see if I go feel rich mama Sastra another line. And they see, say she said they try engage me for this topic. So people wait there for ground zero. People wait there for zero.

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1: Seventy something. The man never married. None of his family know where the man is. Imagine say this man know they use phone no. So that the main family member know this.
2: Man, no tracer come.
1: And they tell you this man, they will go find job for this guy. This man where they here now. We go find work for like he go they select. He go say no fee do this one, no fee do this one. Say get money before. He won't win 10 million for Niger Bet. So he will go rent better house. He will go do this one. He will go to Lele. He will go this one. You see,
2: where they dream, where they hang in hand, a power no reach.
1: In power no reach.
2: Never see food chop, but he say he won't go abroad.
1: You know they drink pure water.
2: They can some of them get that level.
1: Say, no, bottle water. But he will go for back. He go boil water with his stove. Put it inside Lagolis. Where he go? They take small. You see? I know. Father. So that kind of people. Now they do themselves. This man, you know, you don't not 70 something now, but you don't get anybody where they with. And nowhere in people no say in there now. So that's my own. We go for more job.
2: Thank you, my brother. Thank you. Nothing to you.
3: Sounds so good.
2: So that top 35.1 was a BFM. Messages there for us on top radio here, where they talk about people on ground zero level. Yeah, where to start from? They don't even know. Where did I go start? May I go back, go right SSCE? I be my go right jump. My mates don't go far now. How go follow children go the go right jump? I don't even get money for the jump. Okay, make I decide to go back to university. Who go pay my school fees? My brothers and sisters don't make them, don't born, don't marry, don't born. They don't face their life. My papa don't die. My mama na old widow. Where I want to start from in this life? Oh, Percy with this zero. Oga Chiboy, good afternoon. This is me. They talk about a been day so bad. My own mama call me useless. I almost commit suicide. My younger sister call me foolish. But all my hope is in God. Mr. Anonymous. Chiboy, it happened in my family. This was a world of work. Great Wazobia. Okay. This I say good afternoon, Chiboy. What a walk. Till now, I still struggle to survive. I'll be the last born. Lost my dad at 6 months. My mom at 12 years. None of my siblings go university. I sleep for church for more than 6 years. I had to learn how to make audio cables, repair speaker. I thank God today. I still struggle. God on the faithful. And they married with two children, though it not easy for us at all. Well done. I pray for you. Yes. Okay, good afternoon. We'll read this one. And this I say, good afternoon, Chief Boy. You talk about me. I'll be the first daughter, but I look like a loser for my family. Even though I know I didn't marry with children, but I still struggle to stand on my feet. I also get husband with the... bring me down all the time with negative words. I pray God go see us through. Neka from Suleri. You know, easy at all. Good afternoon on your highway. Now true talk be this. So, not be small thing. God go help us. Gladys from Gbeda. Thank you very much for that message. Chai.

0: exactly waiting my son they pass through. If you see the way younger ones are talking to him, I will just be feeling bad. I don't pray, and I see they pray. It is very painful. As I talk to you now, I weep. Swagalicious grandma from Koka. Chai. God help us. God restore to that guy with it. Don't lose. Agachibai, good afternoon, sir. Happy New Week. You did talk to my husband direct. He did survive under my canopy. In family neglect him to the extent that his mama died since April. Nobody tell him. When he now find out, and he call his elder sisters, they say, which can you do? They say, what can you do? How much you go fit bring? Even if they tell him not to come to a mama burial. Wow. God bless you for this topic. Mama, wow, see. Somebody said network marketing in a business. I didn't go like to go require some professional or training capital. It go fit help people with the interested. And then learn. Thank you for that one. Thank you for that one. And this one said, Chiboy, kindly recap. So we'll just talk about it fully for people. People of a certain age, people who don't pass 30, 40, 50, but like I said, they miss out on the things that they're supposed to achieve in life. No degree, no job, no youth service, no spouse. Just be like people who don't fit, keep a job, and they're on their very last zero. Homeless, frustrated and depressed and thinking of to commit suicide.
1: Thank you. I'd like to dedicate the award to everybody we don't
0: there. Thank you so much to everybody we don't there with us from 3 o'clock until now. Moko for entire newsroom, Moko can hear the latest what they happen for inside Obodo Lagos. Now so the matter does be. I go see you now after news time.

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1: 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Anywhere, we the evil cross water, Rishikorodu. To make sure say the Tory reach your here, hot, hot. 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
4: 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You do hear us in a time for Lagos story. All the story that we dey share for inside Lagos. If you check, you will see say your time 1 minute it'll cross 4 o'clock. This guy time not only the Tory, the way they shelle with the bubble for inside with Lagos, now with the torch on top of your number one Chukwuma station 95.1 Wazobia FM. My name, Natamara Tonye Agwana, and this na Lagos Tory. All right, man, we'll not to waste time. We'll start from the tease where they happen today. For VI, Victoria Island, get one big business sedan where they happen for Lagos like this. Now, Invest Lagos Summit be the name. Yes, investors from different part of the country, different part of the world, say, don't gather, call, look, business opportunity there with the Lagos. And then they check areas that like the road, transport projects, technology, business, power sector, all these light areas to check areas where business opportunity day for Lagos. And government say the main reason for this sedan where they do so, this summit, now to bring more investors, make they carry their money put for Lagos and make stronger business partnerships happen. And the governor Babajide Sanwo-Olu self and other top business leaders even follow. We come for this summit, we go follow people talk. And according to Lagos State Government, they want to make Lagos become one of the biggest places for investment for Africa. Now, still on top of this summit matter where they do so, this is how I tell you where we invest Lagos. Now, Governor Babajide Sanwo-Olu talk, say Lagos, now for the talk, I'm going to say Lagos, they work towards building one very strong economy where we reach about $300 billion. Now, the target be that. You understand? And according to Rame, government, they put plenty work. They do plenty work. Oh, better road, oh, transport system, technology, and a business connection there with all the other places. And he said Lagos, they won't become the number one dog where every investor go take pass before he enter Africa. You understand? They won't be number one. If at the governor, you see, to say the resources of this thing, it go show when investment they begin creates work, job opportunity for people, and it goes begin to help other business they grow. And as today now, more foreign investors, they still show interest in Lagos, according to the governor. Year round.
5: We're redrawing the architecture of Africa's commerce and its capacity. We're announcing to the world that if you want to reach Africa and benefit from its boundless wealth and economic potential, then Lagos certainly offers the most viable and appealing route. The world's largest free trade area by number of participating countries and home to over 1.4 billion people, and a combined GDP of over $3 trillion.
4: Yes, meanwhile, for security matter like this, Lagos State Police Command don't come aside now. They talk. Waiting they made it, they talk. Now, one gist where they fly up and down, one message where they circulate, say they won't attack school and the children for the school then. Say they won't go the school, go kidnap them. Now, that kind of message, now they say they, yeah. So, police now can go check to confirm whether that kind of message even there at all safe. Now they can go, they say, they talk say for now, that they talk now, they no fit confirm that kind of information. Say for them, that kind of information, you no get any evidence say that kind of attack won't happen. You understand? But to play safe, may not be like say they hear that kind of thing, they not go put one or two things in place. They don't already increase security for the area, they don't put their men, may they mount. You understand? Not be said that they don't have for anybody to panic. Oh, they just they do them in case it. But say for now, where they don't do their touch lighting, they not see say that kind of thing will happen for those area. But they don't increase security for around the school and other important places there for Lagos State. And police now they beg people. Say, I beg. We not do this to make you for panic. And they say, may yourself, you know, panic. And they say, I beg. You too now, you be your number one security person before police self. So may you shine your eye. if you see anything where it be like saying no, it dey funny, no dey the way it supposed to, mean you sharply, not wait make the person tell you, sharply go report to security people them. And according to the command, they say Lagos still dey very safe and security people now, they on guard, that they do their work. So no need to panic. Now still for Lagos state government, they don't start one program. This program so now to plant 500 trees because they say the weather it don't the hot pass before and plenty building don't full everywhere. Nowhere you go build ass your window now, another ass they near you before breeze go fit pass, like breeze not the pass again. So because of that one, government they want plant more trees, make the environment cool small, make breeze feed they blow. And they say this climate change of 18, they affect people's health, their body and the environment. So now they won't try to they reduce, and they believe that these trees they so where they want plant, it go help make Lagos they better and safer for the future. And as environment matters they on ground like this, Lagos state too, they don't start to discuss one program. We go teach students about clean energy. And they say that secondary school students now go benefit from this program. So they go learn about energy. We know they spoil environment at all. And other useful skills there where they feel use for future. And people will support this program. They say if it help raise young inventors and creative thinkers. And the reason why they want one is to make young people begin think of better way there to take protect the environment. Go enter law matter, because this one way federal high court talk it be like say they very very important. Yes, one federal high court for Lagos they don't drop one talk say the 110 billion naira motor and allowance package where National Assembly they give the people where they range law say you not follow law. Say the way they do them not be the correct way. Justice Yelim Bogoro, yes, it does say government money they're not the hide the user. Yes, now the people get the money. So as you want user, you go openly they show the people what you they use and do are you the user to make sure so you do and the proper way, the correct way. And according to my Lord Justice Yelim Bogoro, say the process where the National Assembly they follow is not correct. She can't even they give them direction now, they point and give them say come if on not so when I won't spend money again from henceforth, we're gonna go make sure say you do and with the right procedure. And still on top legal matter, Lagos State Chief Judge Justice Kazim Alugba, he go officially open the 2026 Nigeria Bar Association Etiosa Branch Law Week tomorrow, June 9. So this program, so they say the team now law as business, law as justice, now add the column. And lawyers, so judges, so government people and business leaders, they go gather, all of them go gather to take discuss our technology. It change the legal profession.
0: Participation underscores the international relevance of this year's theme and the growing for cross-jurisdictional conversation on the future of legal practice. There will be a joint session between him and the Deputy Attorney General of Manitoba, Mr. Connor, and also the Assistant Minister of Justice to elaborate on the keynote address.
4: Yes, the chairman of MBA Etiosa will be Olariwaju Obadina. He say Manitoba Justice Minister and Attorney General Matt Weber go deliver, now go give the main speech for this this way they want to do so. And he still talk about mentorship program where they don't arrange for young lawyers. All right. Now, so the Tori to be for this o'clock, and now me by myself. Now I gather the Tori the way you could just hear na. So now me by myself, now I gather and put her together so make a call Samara for now. My name na Tamara Tonye Agwana. If it's too long for you to call, I just gonna to beg you. I beg, just call me Tam. Me you not for bite your tongue. Not fear say Tori don't finish. Tori never finish today. By 7 p.m. again, I go don't gather another set while I call download you by 7 o'clock. Yes, that one at the word Tori on a word Tori. I'll call download you by 7. Not forget where you did this. Now still your number one chook mouth station 95.1 Wazobia FM. And you see the groove on top Kulele Zone with Chiboy.

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What's up, FM? It's Head Over to Lagos. This is the voice of Chiboy Radio Jagabanda. Time for some comedy 102. And back with us laugh because when you see an Igbo girl, somebody said the way Igbo girls define nowadays, saying they fear whether than a human being. But they say, what would be the most beautiful female Igbo name? Toast to new temptation. All right, to the question of the day, when you see a beautiful Igbo girl, when we say hair day for her body, she get big, big eyes, she come plait that cornrows, go back, very fair and fine. As she does the approach, you want to ask him in native name, ne, what is your name? What will be the name where you expect to make it answer? Best Igbo name, female, let's go. Give me a message, give me an answer for WhatsApp now. All right, they don't rush me now. They won't put me down. Somebody say best Igbo name, female, Chidimma. Hey, God. Chooks, I beg, can't tell me one. Hey, gay. Say, girl, fine, fine, eh? Fine, pass, sweet wine, Igbo girl. You're going to be the best Igbo name for girl. That's, eh? That's, if they call the name, who no fine, no fit, biara. Chooks, don't look up, look down. Just remember, it's only another friend calling Gozik and Kiru. He can see which of them. All of them, fine.

My mind, they tell me, say, there is no Chiamaka we no fine. Chiamaka. But they say, get name na Chiamaka. How they take no fine? Chiamaka, if they see this guy, hey, get one girl, they see the house. How, number 42B, Chiamaka. Chiamaka mo

Chidora Pauline is saying that Chichi and Onyi. No, you go choose one. Now, you know, make up your mind. Make up your mind. Which one be Chichi? Which one be Onyi? Chichi is not a complete name. Now, Chichi is a nickname of somebody. Chichi is Chinyere. Chichi is Chioma. Chichi is... Now. Even you choose about your Chichi now.

Somebody say Masinachi. Uche from AIT Road. Just talk say Masinachi never agree for you. You did try friend them. Chukele one, don't touch me now. One reach me. Ah, Olama. Jesus. Hey. Somebody said, Didi Amaka, Martinka. Amarachi. Chizaram, aka Zara. If you both girls want fine, eh? Oh God. They know they forgive her. Somebody say, best Igbo name now, female Chibosoma. Chimamanda, Rosemary from White Sandy Sherry, we are thinking about it. And somebody say, one kego, I no agree. And somebody say, Obiageli, I no agree. The name have to be soft. No be name will go push us down. No be name will go strong like back of a phone, like phone pouch. A soft name. She gossip him. I know green mommy chicken, so calm down. She's all fine like a sweet wine. This one says Sochi, Sochi Kaima. I think I got him that easy yeah. Oh. Come see your chicken. We'll not talk of best Igbo name. Now that they fail exam. We'll say best female Igbo name. You don't carry Kamsi. Kamsi no be man. Now so that go fail. Oh. Adoma, I know green. Except you don't want Adoma way fine, but we don't even see Adobe. Adobe way fine past Adoma. So we are still looking into the matter of this one where you talk. Finest Igbo name. So soft. If they call the name, hey. Somebody say Chioma. Could it be Ujunwa? Ujunwa. Gazichuku Nena. Come see you. I'm still looking into the matter. Ugoma. Ugoma can find out. Somebody said Chiba won them. Chiamaka all the way. Chiamaka. We're going higher. 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

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Which will be Juku now inside this? Are we going to war? John Below from Aja, calm down. 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Everybody just they call the neighbor daughter name. Just the one way, one copy. If one fine for on our street, you could not give me. I expect to see maybe one name could just the. You see that Chiamaka? I still they look up. Alright, so somebody say Machi. Hey. This one touch me. Somebody say Adugo. Ngo Beke, I'm looking into this matter. Ujumwa Nkemjika, nah, I never agree. Your daughter name now comes to Yochuku. It's okay. We're happy for her. She's doing well. Uh, more music on top of it.

0: Okay, well, still they say the names where they come up here. Would they ask you for the finest Igbo female name, the sweetest? All right, somebody say, good afternoon, Ochiboy. I don't hear of Akudo, Amarachi, Machi, Zinachi Dema, Monachi, Chimamanda. Which one be this Zinachi Dema? Zinachi Dema, Monachi. Oh, Monachi. That one touch me. I think Monachi go contest. So I go keep Monachi, I go keep Chiamaka. 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Okay, somebody say, girls, where they bear some to, chuku, they define. It be like say not true. It be like say that's not true. Some to, chuku. Those girls know they do bad, though. They know they bad at all. Hey. All those ones know they for like light wig. Eh? Then they get hair. Can't get strong forehead. Their forehead go can't come out. Their eye go can't big. They go can't go plat that all back. See fine. You go see a photo, you go wonder. Only one question you okay, ask.
1: I say no touch that time. Make you no touch. Make you sharply enter market with the comba. Make you no touch.
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0: Well, all right, with the reason I'm married, don't say somebody don't show me this one. Cheesy Terim. Okay, Obiageli, Omasirim, Cheesy Terim. Okay, and this one is say Chikerema. Ah, Limdale, Chikerema. Star Babe from Ikotun. God will create beauty. Good evening to you. And this one say Ujunwa. Another one say, one name we're just here for the first time today. Zim Chikachi. Monachi, Chimamanda, Zim Chikachi. Show me God way. Pass. Oh my God. Nkechi nyere. NK then plenty on Nkechi. Nkechi plenty on NK baby. 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Chioma. Mommy Chioma from Ogun State. Okay. Nena and Noma. Which one go win now? From Ogochukwu Masinachi Chim Nonso.
1: I know the hotel. You go do
0: Zim Chikachim. Oluchukwu Oluchi. Oh, who sing that music? Oluchi, Oluchi, Oluchi. I think Oluchi was a solid star. Solid star. Yeah, that's it. They go don't go see one Igbo girl. We finish them. We're not too fine. They don't go know what they go do again. They go don't sing for them. Okay, but we heard this one from. Okay, solid star. Then give us this one. And this one now, Oluchi.

Yes, just check your time now. 56 minutes don't work. I come out to 4. We have 4 o'clock sedan. And yes, I get the correct better information from my hand this minute. And this one, they come from PFL Africa. Yes, so they run the scream and say, you go get your 50% off. Sake of sedan. They on promo like this. You wait there, you won't enjoy better fights like Glasgow's fights now. You know the matters. Yes, so the biggest African MMA event, we don't land inside Lagos. And you wait there, you don't get opportunity to get 50% off of discount. May you conjoliment on top of this one. Now, June 13th, now this one, they happen, though. Yes, so for the Eco Convention Center, now it they happen. Make you come witness 13 fights, 26 fighters, or Mango Nakan Basbus inside the one stage. You know, like Mr. Atolatolo, no be only fight, you go enjoy, you go even enjoy entertainment, music, culture. Lagos go day on the standstill, now it's at come. Yes, so you go enjoy them. Well, energy go day very, very high. Yeah. Oh, yeah, Shapali go they get your ticket as you hear my voice now. Make you go Naira Box, go get your ticket, or make you go pfl.info/Nigeria, go get your ticket. 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As I talk, you go get 50% off, that is to say half the price. Now you go enjoy. Oh yeah, promo done show, and you will want, you want attend the event. Oh yeah, now time for you to come go get your ticket, make yourself follow flex this one. Oh yeah, sharply go Nairabox, go to get your ticket, or make you go pfl.info/Nigeria, go get your ticket. 50,000 off of tickets. Oh yeah, go to enjoy them like this.

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1: Wanna die young like a balmong.
2: I don't want to do I don't like doing nonsense things.
1: Why that? We do nonsense thing now. Hello everybody, my name is Loro Basiapanasoko, aka IT for short. You see that for sure? It is very, very important. PhD English language, BST Oceanography from Cambridge in Australia. If you don't know what oceanography is, it's people that do maintenance or swimming pool. Thank you very much. Anyway, you want to talk, say, every time I come here with a very small something.
2: I'm not a something, I'm a proper human being. Hello everybody, my name is Jasmine Melaye. I am sweet, smart, young, and when I grow up, I want to be the president of this country.
1: Aww. Yes, you'll be a president of this country, I'll be a vice president.
2: No, that's not possible.
1: I can't be a vice president.
2: You can't be a vice president because by the time I'm president, you're probably dead.
1: Then you're president, I'm finally dead. I will break your head today.
2: No, I'm just
1: I will break your head today.
2: Fuck.
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0: Very good evening. Welcome on Topical Abagation. If you're happy, you know, you clap your hands. If you're happy, you know, you clap your hands. If you're happy, you know, and you really want to show. If you're happy, you know, you clap your hands. You are welcome. Today on top of the program, we got IT for short and Ukachi Boy inside the studio. IT for short, you're welcome to the studio now.
1: Ukachi Boy, Kurifri.
0: Thank you very much now.
1: How was your weekend?
0: The weekend not too bad. It got a rain we fall on Saturday night. So that rain is, the rain just fall plenty come, make everywhere come day very, very watery. Everywhere was quite watery.
1: Everywhere was watery. You know when that rain was raining, I was like,
0: I don't tell you, say that English no good. Wait. Rain was raining.
1: Okay, what do you want me to talk?
0: When the rain was falling.
1: That's not past.
0: When the rain was raining.
1: Shebi, they used to say that the rain is raining now.
0: It's raining now.
1: It's raining outside. Day if it's past 10, rain that rained.
0: Oh, God.
1: We won't be rained.
0: The rain that fell.
1: Who push them?
0: No, Jesus. From up.
1: Then push the rain, fall down.
0: Who they up when we push rain again? Not be Jesus or in dad. You know in dad.
1: Ukadi, when you know talk, where you talk, so you know career.
0: Jesus or in dad. Jesus or his father.
1: Ukan, now they tell you, say the one where you talk now, you know career. You know career at all. I am telling you that the rain that rained. On Saturday the one that even rained today, safe. He hold me.
0: Another day rained.
1: Yes, now rain it for where I went.
0: So you got just rain beat you.
1: rain.
0: So as big girl as you are, small rain beat you.
1: Which one be as big girl as I am? Small
0: rain. Rain not be just water, but water beat you so that you cry. Rain beat you.
1: Okay, this thing where you they talk, you know, I don't like him.
0: No, be say rain beat you.
1: I am not like him at all.
0: Rain beat you, so what do you now do? You cry? I'll be
1: rain,
0: afraid.
1: You fall upon me a little.
0: Okay, not be say beat you.
1: It did not beat me. You fall upon me small. That's what I talk.
0: Ngwa, sorry.
1: Why you even talk like that? He can't want a business idea. We come aside.
0: Hey, God.
1: Yes. Now, somebody for church. Itoran,
0: I know one problem.
1: No be problem. Wait. This one, they say if you put 10,000 naira, you go collect 100,000.
0: Itoro.
1: If you put 1,000, you go collect 10,000. If you put 500, you go collect 5,000. So me say if I put 500 yesterday, on Sunday, they go give me 5,000.
0: Itoro, which kind of business be this one?
1: You go put them for an investment.
0: You go put inside who account?
1: You go give them, they go register you.
0: Hey, it's a show, say this thing not real.
1: Now they tell you, then go register you.
0: Hey, God. It's a my mind, they tell me, say.
1: No, okay, they tell you, okay, you know that I cannot scan you now. I cannot do something.
0: It's a time, say, I cannot scan me. Where my generator? Where you say, no, cannot scan me?
1: Okay, that generator now, which time in FAT? Generator, I use and go sing music.
0: Generator, you go use
1: it. I'm an investment. I invest them inside my music career.
0: So where the career now? Where the generator now?
1: It's here now. You know, they look at it. It's there for the producer house.
0: Your career there here?
1: Shebi, I tell you, say, me give me money, make I go collect the generator. Now, you never give me.
0: Which money? No, me give him.
1: Uka, look, Uka, believe in me.
0: And
1: I have bright future.
0: Itoro.
1: Uka, I have bright future. Now, you know they look and wear. Uka, if you look me where, my future is very bright and clear.
0: Which future? This is you, why they look here?
1: Okay, Uka, the music that I sung.
0: Your future is bright. You wear the back of counter every 2 weeks.
1: Uka, I don't wanna.
0: You don't start now.
1: I don't wanna.
0: Wait, yeah. This song. Now this will be the... Jesus.
1: That's the beat for the second music. I never write the first.
0: Oh,
1: when I write the first, you will hear the song.
0: How many years now?
1: Wait,
0: God, don't catch up. Toro. See. You know, leave this music. Find another thing.
1: If no, like, why you they do like say that you can't do talent?
0: If which talent? Some,
1: put your money for inside talent. I tell
0: me,
1: you.
0: Me, I go put my money for thee.
1: Uka, this look me well. Put your money for inside talent. Uka, if you put, then you say like you're in face like 100 or 150,000.
0: Me
1: inside this my talent.
0: Say you say my invest something like 2-5.
1: No, okay, why you go do like that now? If it's like 3,000, no, I say 3,000, 300,000 or 250 or 150 or 100, okay, say you no get money, no, you're very broke. You go, you're 100,000.
0: No, me, why go, now your help and I, they insult on top.
1: Oh, yes,
0: I'm very
1: sorry.
0: Broke.
1: No, you're the dog, okay, see, no be even my, no be my talent, now I carry come, they come meet you. Now, because I want me, you follow do this investment, okay?
0: Wait, try me say, make I go pay
1: you
0: money
1: go
0: to
1: register. Our account. You go register.
0: Register for what? What do you want
1: to I go give you this thing, their website. You go register.
0: Then I go carry money, give them.
1: You go put money for inside the account. The thing go buy coin. You go coin, they grow. You go, they grow. Before you know, you go don't
0: grow.
1: They grow. Then the money, they grow now. Before you know, it don't grow finish. And then you go come cash them. If you put 10,000 now, I tell you, on next week, the Sunday or Monday, hey, because you the now 1 week they take 7 days. So you go come collect 100,000. Okay, they tell you if you put 100,000, you go collect 1 million, but no do that one.
0: Hey,
1: make your mind know
0: which kind of magic with that one? 100,000 to collect 1 million.
1: Okay, na business.
0: Itoro.
1: And they tell you na investment.
0: Itoro, my mind they fear me.
1: You know, they send me, they ask me, say, what is the name of this investment? You know if they ask me.
0: What's the name? No.
1: Na Mago.
0: Na the name be that.
1: Mako business.
0: Hey, you don't be Mako. Mako no be. No, be why you.
1: No, Mako business venture.
0: Now you go venture into that business because I'm not going to do such a thing with my money.
1: No, now global. Now Mako.
0: What's be global?
1: Global.
0: Mako global.
1: Now global.
0: You know they hear the warning where they are.
1: They say when, like now, I want, if I carry 5 people, go, they think the money go, my money, I go collect 1,000 for now.
0: Who be the 5 people you go carry go? Me
1: now you.
0: Two. And who? You go call police. Except now arrest
1: the jokes.
0: We go nowhere.
1: The Indo.
0: Oh, we all of us get you.
1: Then they will come bring. Now go come bring five people again.
0: Yeah. Who else go bring five? They never even bring us. Talk less of the other 5 way go bring. Mago global. It go really go global. Very
1: soon. Mago. Now why you never make them?
0: Yes.
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0: All right, I think for short. Me, I just, I don't tell you, say that.
1: You can come and put your money in Mako Global.
0: I don't want anything where we say, by next tomorrow, you call, they tell me, say, their number, no, they go. Their
1: okay, okay, let me explain for you. Mm-hmm. Listen and the bliss. So, Nang, if you bring five, if I bring you Nang, you come bring five.
0: No, use me do example.
1: Why? Maybe you want.
0: Like
1: I want.
0: Say if you bring Uzo.
1: Uzo? Who be Uzo when they do work for night? So make I bring Uzo. Uzo know they sleep for night now. Why I won't bring Uzo?
0: Carry and go in the afternoon time.
1: No, okay.
0: Because the way they say if you bring me.
1: If I bring you.
0: No, I cannot be brought.
1: Why?
0: Because I know I'm going now.
1: Okay, okay, let me explain.
0: Bring another person, more use and do example.
1: Okay, if I carry you.
0: What if you bring PM?
1: Then you're okay.
0: Somebody like that. You know I'm bringing him. Okay, it is a no go green.
1: He no so, go like that type of thing.
0: So now me go like
1: and
0: that type
1: me
0: of,
1: with them will know they talk well. If, so
0: no,
1: say,
0: because yes, now you follow for people who close down in business.
1: Which one be
0: in shop,
1: follow
0: in shop.
1: For a person
0: you and
1: well,
0: them body. How much income you chop for that place?
1: Okay, listen and the bliss. If God. You give me this money now, that's if you bring, if I bring you.
0: That's if. And another if not.
1: Okay, when I bring you and you come bring
0: no,
1: five.
0: If, not be when, if. If we say when, go
1: okay, okay, if I carry you go now, you go come carry, I go carry you, carry Antiara, carry Uso.
0: That kidnapping.
1: I go carry Uso now.
0: That's a kidnapping.
1: Uso. Then I go carry a expensive.
0: Which motor you go carry? Is it Black Maria?
1: An Indo.
0: Kidnapping.
1: Then una go come bring Uyuyu. Una go bring trucks.
0: Why we go bring them? What did they do?
1: Una go bring everybody for ye.
0: Why?
1: May they come put their money for Mako Mako Global.
0: Why they go put their money? They put their money for a bank now.
1: You go do the website. Okay, why they do like this?
0: What how are they do?
1: Now for website, you go buy the coin.
0: I think
1: so
0: for sure.
1: If I bring una nang five people, una will be five people. Come bring five people. Then the five people.
0: I get
1: bring,
0: five people to
1: come
0: give
1: come bring
0: you.
1: Another five people.
0: I get five people. I will give.
1: Wait,
0: you.
1: Nang at the counter, we cannot do like that because then I need to bring 100 people together.
0: Hey!
1: Make them put me for on top.
0: On top, then us go there under.
1: No. Another person go there under you now. You say if you go do make the other people where they under you.
0: Under
1: may they bring
0: the canopy,
1: people.
0: Under the canopy of God.
1: You can pay attention.
0: Hey God.
1: You can pay attention. I could bring you.
0: God no go agree.
1: And Ntiara.
0: I don't know that I travel.
1: And Uso.
0: If you bring Uso now.
1: Expensive.
0: Why you want to do that man?
1: And
0: like that?
1: The year in all of now go bring 10,000.
0: Itoru.
1: Eh?
0: Chief there, are you?
1: No, now go give me the 10,000.
0: Since when they bought me, I never, you know what I don't see.
1: No, Nang, so if I don't register now, now go they under me. Then una Nang go come bring five people, where go they under una. Una, two people go they under me. Then them save the five people na go bring another five people. Then save go there under them. Then another five
0: the only
1: people.
0: Place I want to then under the canopy of God.
1: Another five people.
0: I don't under human beings.
1: Okay, you save pay attention Nang. The under five person where you go bring go there under another five person.
0: Under again.
1: Yes, before you know, as then they under.
0: So who go there on top?
1: Nami,
0: you go down.
1: Nami, me bring the business.
0: Me, I don't fit do under anybody.
1: Hey, another person go there under you, Nang.
0: But me, I go sit there under
1: Uka,
0: you.
1: Okay, they tell you, trust me for this one.
0: No, it's not.
1: Okay, don't tell you.
0: I saw I trust you for my generator.
1: Okay, don't do anything where disappoint you before.
0: Almost about 2,200 things.
1: Okay, listen, if I bring you bad business before.
0: Even last week.
1: Okabe, I want to see your Oka
0: for you. You want to see my Oka? You want to report to me?
1: Because you distress me.
0: Who will tell me they stress you? You don't even submit market.
1: Okadi business opportunity, so then, not go enter.
0: Then take
1: for WhatsApp, Abe. Who will enter the business?
0: So please, those of them will go one day under it to look for this business.
1: So that other people go there under one.
0: You said 10,000 will bring for to win 10 million.
1: No, 10,000 now, 100,000 now.
0: 10,000 to collect that to pack 10,000.
1: 100,000. Yeah, but only go bring another 5 people go there. Under you.
0: So please, if you like they under you to remain some other people, they under you.
1: No, you cannot. Now you go there under me. I don't decide, sir.
0: Are they under the canopy? I don't feel they under you. Oh, which guy will have you?
1: Why ain't there no phone come? She
0: so that she can come there under you. That guy there on top. Under the canopy.
1: Now you distress me. No phone, no submission. Okay, they tell you. Okay,
0: you just said I saw that the market all this thing. You just call here, call the open outside.
1: Okay, okay, for instance, example, just imagine that say you are there under.
0: No, that example not too good. I know I'm there under you. That under no go too good. Why go that they under you? Since when I begin to under you, what you done gain?
1: Okay, don't make my BP go up now.
0: Yes, now I don't go up. Under you.
1: Somebody they explain something for you. Now only under you. Now you the year.
0: Everything they do.
1: Okay, listen to me.
0: Nothing to listen to. I don't tell you.
1: Okay, listen to me.
0: I'm right here. I cannot be under you for anything.

0: Yes, so this is Jolly Johnny on the streets. How well do you know Maggi Chicken Flavor? Oh, yeah, spell celery.
1: S-E-L-A-R-I-E. Celery.
0: Bros, you want to turn to salary? Okay, spell turmeric.
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0: Yes, so.
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0: Correct. 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
5: Pam pam pam pam.
6: Yes, who be that?
5: Bestie, na me oh.
6: Hey, this girl don't carry a problem. They come here again. Hey, how far? What thing happen?
5: You know, say I start to learn to sew cloth today. So I say make I sew smart and come give my best friend.
6: Which one be this? Which in this one?
5: Okay,
6: this
5: nang open nam nang.
6: No, be skirt and knicker, be short, be blouse. This thing, na skirt and blouse, no?
5: No, can na crop top and drink water. I sew them for you.
6: Who? Oh, you did. No, me, they sew crop top and I be woman.
5: You can leave that thing away. Get razor, make I know where your leg did so I go feel
6: now. Now, me go give you razor, go open where my leg go there. Why you close them before? And why zip there near the neck? Which kind of confusion be this? Pocket front.

0: na W man. You couldn't feel catchy boy and itoro. Itoro, you don't do all business for the country. But it remain make we you never do kidnapping business. Maybe I do that one. No, then go catch me. No be bandit. I didn't enjoy your show. Who be this? No kid name. Okay, I can't read this thing now. I know, you know, say my education no be for this level of this thing.
1: Okay, education pass this thing.
0: It go very far. Hey, I beg Auntie Toro, borrow me 100,000 naira. Make I dey under you for Mako business. I swear I go pay you 500 after 1 week. Fidelis for Elasa. Ukadi Fidelis, you know him.
1: How? Now every Fidelis I go know.
0: He resemble you.
1: Who? Who? Chop sell resemble me. The Fidel one, no.
0: Eh,
1: that feed itself. No, I
0: not. You know if one do well.
1: You know they try.
0: Ito rabasi kuri fringo. I want you in the business. Upu 500,000.
1: Hey.
0: Hey. Ukai the year money.
1: I'm happy for you.
0: 500. How much you go get?
1: 5 million.
0: 5 million.
1: Mm-hmm. Times 10. No.
0: Ukai that one fee by my village, including my village head.
1: Even the head now.
0: Hey. Ah, I beg you don't marry. Kafi Mariam, if you get that 5 million.
1: Go.
0: If you put them.
1: Don't be one. Okay,
0: if,
1: you want Mariam.
0: If you get that 5 million, they will carry me do fisi.
1: If you pay 5 million, then
0: maybe Yara, they go give me. Okay. That the compensation.
1: To settle them.
0: For the business. Ah. IT, if you catch you boy, no Greek give you money, selling can, na small thing nang. That car don't carry by and go 2 times. Now, because I no see the key, I make an effort sell and successfully. If I see the key now, goes, okay, where your motor key?
1: What you can say you? What you can say my key?
0: Chibo, I mean, leave me.
1: No, my key be the key to your problem.
0: Bring the key for motor, make I check up. Okay, Chibo, leave it to Rob because it to Rob want to do IR business.
1: Mm-hmm.
0: Why that? IT for sure, where is Antiara? You supposed to do this business. Do less busy where you read quick money. I don't understand waiting you there.
1: They don't come.
0: Chiba yo, ngoke. What's ngoke?
1: Ngoke man, no?
0: Okay, you a man?
1: No, I go be man. I be porcupine.

0: mommy she good.
1: Okay, yeah, porcupine.
2: Simple and short.
1: Where the porcupine?
2: A porcupine is a type of animal where they get chuku chuku for body.
1: Okay, now what you is? You're not a man, you're the porcupine.
2: Simple.
1: Okay, you can't you buy the porcupine?
2: Yes.
1: Itoro, you will never stop amazing me. I don't laugh at you. Well done, you didn't come me. Mommy Eddie from Mowokun State. Wall of now they stay for outside the country. Daddy, okay, they know if they are around this country. Mm. They are
2: the, out of town.
1: Outside the country.
2: Then they like say they know they.
1: It's a rabbit. I feel start with 50 naira.
2: What source of that?
1: Blessing from my two. No, if
2: I do that.
1: I don't do I'm hearing. But if you catch you and it's a rabbit, what thing happened to you? I know if you know what to do. Okay, boy, run no because it's a business now. Fake. When you find your condo, why that?
2: Only you will know.
1: Oh, that man say, I am married, oh, mommy, oh, one half from it. Okay, you be a woman. Your brother and uncle don't marry. This family will get 5 million. I need to be there. Okay, I need to join the 5 million family.
2: Any which way?
1: IT, you want I want to support your business with 900,000.
2: That one go collect 9 million.
1: Now, okay, you can carry me and catch you, boy.
2: Why they come and they
1: find 9 million? You don't see that type of money before. You
2: carry PM, no?
1: You can no shout PM. Mm. Okay, yeah. Come and carry me then. You catch you, boy. They are PM. Just tell him say you want to help him servicing car so that you go find buyer for a motor. You catch you, boy. Let me help you service your motor.
2: Itoro, no worry.
1: Itoro.
2: Why you can't talk about after me? I don't hear Nana. You can't tell me. I don't submit the secret of the everything.
1: Itoro, sure, you know they listen to Okachi boy. Madam, well know all. Madam, well know all. GMG of life for Gogo base. Okay, I don't tire.
2: Okay.
1: I want to give up.
2: Happy for you.
1: Okay, now, like this.

0: see they suffer if you sit down for this
1: wait, okay, now you don't concern.
0: Okay, wait, somebody saying want to invest 1 million. Okay, they
1: Jesus.
0: Come. Okay.
1: English, don't come by your mouth.
0: I don't have my bread.
1: Hey God.
0: Oh, where my bread?
1: Don't fire your bread. My bread. Yes.
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0: 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Airtime don't finish. I not get my little recharge. 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

0: Yes, 95.1 was Zobia FM. Now you still listen to 52 minutes. Don't walk a come out of 4. We have 5 o'clock Sudan. And yes, I get to correct. Better informate the former hand of this minute. And this one they come from. Yes, so Allogene Security Recruitment. 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Now this better correct informate this minute. And this one where they my hand. 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Or make you even WhatsApp them, for the WhatsApp number will be 081-09-18-3027. Or make you also WhatsApp the second line will be 070-8447-4240. Opportunity then say come but once. So this one it don't show. You need to put body. And in other words, for person, no, very, very soon, the application you go close. And you go close on Thursday 11th. Now in this one, you go close. So sharp, the faster, the better. No let them pass you by. I define job. Now job don't show. Oh yeah, put body.
1: Champion. Shop live. Tomorrow, no sure.

0: Yes, now 55 minutes don't work a commoto for we have 5 o'clock. So then we are making the sun to informate the back to back as the matter it take be. Yes, so this one with them hand they come from Business Hub International. Yes, so you will get business idea or you define startup like that. That is to say you define money where you go take to start business, or you even get the business and you want to make it expand, or you get a project and you define the money to take a carry that project to go the next level. Oh, yeah, the Business Hub International don't show. And this one then they offer Nigerian the unique opportunity to raise capital for their business, their project, and say you no go even borrow money to take do all this one. Now them go help you raise capital on top of this matter. You see, yes, so God don't answer that your prayer. Yes, so now in be this. Oh yeah, put body as the matter take be. And you will want also put body, you go get opportunity to get free 12-month mentorship. Yes, so 12-month mentorship. People will hold grand when it comes to business matter, then go guide you one or two ways where you go take do to take get better grant as it concern business. Yes, so and also this program they open to individual where they find money to take do one or two things like pay school fees or rent or even do important projects. Now yeah, you go just go pull body so that everything you go segment for you. Oh yeah, sharply go text yes. Text yes or make you WhatsApp am on top of 080-6217-1580 or the second line will be 080-3300-6130. The first 30 people will hear my voice, we sharply put body go get the opportunity to get a free consultation. Yes, so consultation it will be free. But if you know, if you can't go late, can't go put body when they don't pick the first 30 people, you fee pay 20,000 for consultation. Yes, so the sharper way they hear my voice, the sharper way you need to put body on top of this one. And the venue where they go take a talk one or two for owner go be Unilag. Yes, so the University of Lagos, now there the venue go be. Oh, yeah, first 30 people, ngwangwa. No time to waste time. Oh, yeah, poor body, so that everywhere he go pure.
1: Champion.
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0: Yes, so sharp, make a song to this informate with them hand. No time to waste time. And this one with them hand, they come from PFL Africa. Yes, as we don't scream, Mamo, you wait the day we want put body on top of this one. Oh, yeah, time done too for you to get 50% off. Yeah, so 50% off now you go get for ticket as the matter it take be. So even if now your first time say you won't go to watch the PFL fight, that is to say the Professional Fighters League of Africa, we don't land inside Lagos. Even if now your first time or you just won't come there for the memory, no worry. Yourself the ticket that don't slash them into half. That is to say you go get to 50% off of the ticket where you go buy. That is to say enough enjoyment done there for you where they you and your guys all of now go put body on top this one conjure love as the matter take be. Not be only night of combat, you go get better culture, better entertainment everywhere go segment for you. Now June 13th, now this one e de shell very soon for corner here he go still reach. Oh yeah, make yourself sharp, you go to get your ticket to, and now where you go happen now for the Eco Convention Center. Yes, now it they happen. Now 13 fights. Now you go witness 26 fighters. All man go put head. Nakan, bass blows. Go get yourself a blow, kick. Every inside one stage. You go like me, Sam. I go lie for you. If you miss Sam, it go pain you like say tomorrow no day. The energy go there on a tension level. The tension nko it go high like say tomorrow no day. Entertainment nko all break it. It plenty for grand. As I talked before. 50% off of ticket. That is to say, now half of the money now you go pay. Oh yeah, go put body sharp. Go Naira Box, make you go get your ticket, or make you go pfl.info/Nigeria. Go get your ticket. That the Naira Box now you go, or make you go pfl.info/Nigeria. Go get your ticket. PFL Africa. Now life in Lagos now every go happen. The atmosphere go make sense. The fight go sweet you. Music and vibe go everywhere good. Come witness history. No time to waste time.

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0: Are you sure?
1: Very sure,
0: sir. How long have you been there?
1: I did there, you don't tell.
0: Don't tell where?
1: Since in the afternoon.
0: You don't chop.
1: I don't chop, oh.
0: Why it is mine?
1: Okay, because you asked me whether I don't chop now.
0: All right, now,
1: Miss. You never asked me that kind of question before now.
0: Okay, I go give another person the food you have bring. As you say, you've been never chopped.
1: No, my guy, big bringer.
0: No. Bravo.
1: Over.
0: Can you give me situation report?
1: Situation report for my end. Today, safe for you to land. I see say Maxwell with his squad. Everybody complete for gate. Plus, including every other person, we dey wait for you to land, my oga.
0: Oh, now they wait for me to land?
1: Yes, we dey wait for you to land, sir.
0: Any escape?
1: Escape! He dey for some side and he no dey for some side.
0: Any arrest?
1: No man, now they go arrest. They go always tell you say they don't arrest.
0: Any denial?
1: Denial, fool. They say not be me. He say not you. This one say not be me. This one say not you. And so we see the matter.
0: Any agitation?
1: Agitation. Everybody they face. You feel feel her now. If you know they feel her, me, they feel her more.
0: Bravo.
1: Over.
0: Bravo.
1: Over.
0: Bravo.
1: Over.
0: Any helter skelter?
1: Helter skelter, deo. Left, right, center, deo.
0: Any scampering?
1: Scampering, normal. People will get scamper to save their life now.
0: Any rescue?
1: Get what was way funny me, boy, not funny. I no can even understand what it really sub. Whether na acting, then they ask for Russell. But I know say what kind of rescue be happen recently over the weekend.
0: Are you sure?
1: Yes, very, very sure, sir.
0: Are you sure?
1: Very, very sure, sir.
0: Okay.
1: Mm-hmm.
0: All right. Any which way, as it be like this, you think so you don't ready for me to land?
1: My oga, Everywhere clear. You can land.
0: You sure?
1: Very sure, sir.
0: All right. Make I land.
1: Lando.
0: Make I land.
1: Lando.
0: Lande.
1: Okay.
2: Yes, I don't come again. People say I talk too much, but I must always tell you the truth.

0: All right, so 95.1 was Zubir FM. Now still there under civil IDs. If you check your time, 24 minutes, it even go 25. I will come back. No touch your radio. Welcome to evening.
1: Oh, Gary! I say no touch that time.
2: Make you no touch.
1: Make we sharply enter market. We dey come back.
2: Make you no touch.
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0: it does. No. Even after the man talk, you see people where they even post the video because of the shame. They know, and they post the man voice. Like a whole general no begin today, you know. But I want to ask one question. How on a thing say other foreign military could they look our military hierarchy? How on a thing say other foreign military? I know they talk civilians now, foreign military. How then could they look our military? And how then would they look our government? And how then would they rate our generals? If we fit allow our generals to be kidnapped, beheaded like chicken, and nothing happen. The people we do and still they work out free. Still they brag. They use and they proud. I don't want to talk too much. People, they lying. Who did here with Roy Salute? Hello. Oh,
1: good evening, sir.
0: Yeah, good evening. How far?
1: Good evening, sister.
2: Good evening to you.
1: It's Mr. Allison.
0: Allison, welcome.
1: Okay, this thing is very, this thing is so much beyond emotion. It's touching. Listen, I don't hear the talking, man. For some days, even in community days, even over there, they are discussing the matter. You go into one big car, they are discussing the matter. Okay, you're getting it, sir. You see, this government, see, I'm not talking about the government, sir, but people know about this government. Okay, it's about Sonjo. See, these terrorists, these people, maybe they will not only leave our country for long. Because he, you know, they look back. He did it in OG. He did it in Benue State. When he claimed Benue State, Malu went to America to sue Nigerian army. But I not told him that what you did in OG is what they did to you. Matter closed. So that is him. So this general, for me, sir, you know, you said they were ambushed. So definitely, I don't know whether they are driving from Kano along Daria Sokoto Road or they are coming from Sokoto because Katsina Namidu. They are going to Sokoto, bring the KB, Katsina Depot Center. They are coming from Zaria, going to Zambora, KB, Katsina Depot Center. You know, as a general, no matter what, at least, two-star general, only one-star general. Don't talk about his award. At least also have a bulletproof vehicle. There are some generals, when we think they remove, don't look at their class, come on, now BP, today. Now, look at the way they are, look at, just you say something, say no, go be talking, and command, they're going to give up. Why? You go respond to the command. Because you know, go be saying, wait. But what is our present military from the office of the CDS, the army chief? It means they don't have tactical ideas that they will discuss and think. Now they say they arrest their three people. Arrest the army, arrest them. Even if army arrest, army go hand over to police. Army don't kill civilians. So the government should look into the matter. What is the CDS doing? This Oluyele. What did they do? What did they do at this stand here? Is it the president that's so difficult for him to go and talk to? That even you said something that America, one of only their common soldier, America made their way in for rescue. So this stage now where that thing happened now, the Katsina, what is the governor doing? What is the governor doing? Which the Tunji Bello, Nazampara, the whole meeting with them, all those things. Okay, Gumi, who is sitting and speaking for them? What is he doing about it? Okay, this is as I'm telling you like this. If you go to military base in garrison, everybody gets so na shame. My shame that somebody who grew up in the military all throughout his career rose to the rank of a general and retired and was pulled out on a parade

0: maybe he was just traveling and he was ambushed and kidnapped. Our military government is down. Ogana Shane. I said to God, I was telling one of my friends, it's nice we discussed. I was telling him that today, I'm not get boys again like that. The last troop of Nigerian army, sir, is 79 personnel that fought in Liberia. 79. Any young set of Nigerian army today, say, that combat personnel, that 79 boys, and they are not much again. Many have died in the battle, in the degree. So all these young boys, they say, trained. I was telling my friends today, forget about the person go training, come out. Most of our soldiers, they want to deploy them forward, fear their body. They don't forget everything. Dash down, left flanking, right flanking, advance, enemy location, command enemy, under enemy effective fire, observe and start returning. Many no one. Once they don't see fire, their rifle, some of them will shake. So if I say I go make their combat, organize is not the person to go. Or it's a shame. Like a Nigerian army general for some days.
1: Not the ordinary general, not general with appointment. Who?
0: That's what I'm telling you, sir.
1: Now former director defense information.
0: Okay, I know what you're talking about now. I know
1: that is the Oga Kwata of talk persons for the military.
0: He's sitting today, and Major General Michael Onoja is down today.
1: Chai.
0: That is Michael Onoja. Now, Onoja's son, former Plateau State Minister Administrator, for Quico. Now, Onoja's first son did that. Well, Oga, see, when this boy came from Academy, 1996, he was sent to Bakassi. The father was the GOT then in 3 days.
1: Hey, now 1996, he come out from Academy.
0: Life!
1: Now, he don't become general.
0: Life, tell me so. Now, there be generals like this now.
1: Now,
0: there be generals like this. Cause 40 regular NDA. Now, there be generals today. I'm talking to you. Even my adjutant, Sarasso, former GOT 1D, and the Port Harcourt now, this division, from Adamawa State. This honored son was sent to Bakassi. His father withdrew him from Bakassi. Father was the GOC then, withdrawn from Bakassi. Carry on, go, intelligent call. They made him an adjutant.
1: All right, we'll go come back and continue, eh? Make we read our 7 shame. O'clock news.
0: Very big shame.
1: All right, thank you. Okay, time for 7 o'clock news. No touch on.

0: country people, you dey listen to 95.1 Wazobia FM. Like this, like this, 7 it all tanda. It's not Tori O'Clock, all the Tori, the way they share left for Nigeria, outside Nigeria, the abroad. Now we don't got a cotton you for this O'Clock. So relax, open your ear, where? Maybe we hear you waiting, they saw for both Lagos or Nigeria and around the world. My name, Natamara Tonye Agwana, and this, now on award, Tori. President Tinubu, he talks that they go double the way that they take fight insecurity for the country. Or your police, say person where they close to the Adelabu family, now if he don't help this kidnapper, so. Vice President Kashim Shettima, if they promote Lagos, give investors as a Africa Business Center. And World Health Organization now that they hail Uganda sake of how they handle Ebola sickness for their country. Not go anywhere. The rest of the Tori, is full grand here when we won't download for you, so not touch that die. All right, make a take. Say President Bola Tinubu, he don't promise Nigeria. Say government no go relax for this fight whether they fight insecurity. He said government go continue to pursue terrorists, bandits, and other criminals where they disturb peace for the different parts of the country them. And at the secretary of the government of the Federation will be George Akume, now carry the president's mouth, take hand this one. He just in Nigeria no go everly bow down for criminals. And he constantly promised Nigeria, say security agencies say they get the support and resources where they need to protect life and property. Now to this kidnap matter we happen for Oyo State. Fresh informate now don't they come outside, don't they show say one person where they very close to the family of before power minister Bayo Adelabu. Fi get hand for this kidnap where they kidnap his sister and her two sons. So according to waiting with the year. Police talk person for Oyo State will be Olayinka Ayanlade. Now I drop this informate for where they talk for on top television. According to Rame, torchlight is the way that they torchlight. Now they give this signal, say person. You know, guys, they for take run this, and if say person went near the family, no get hand for inside. The security people now, they later rescued the Adelabu sister and the children from kidnapper hand for this operation, and they arrest suspect, and they saw custody key two people where the suspect say they follow for the kidnappers.
1: One of the perpetrators by name, popularly called Oluru, have been on the command watch list until his eventual arrest. He continued to cooperate with the operatives, which led to arrest of another of his conspirators called Dari Barandmi. When Dari approached a personal assistant to one of the known person in the family, and all of them was fired to kidnap the mother of the victim, continue intelligence-led operation, leaving no stone unturned in ensuring that they were rescued or not.
0: Meanwhile, Oyo State government, they don't scatter. When I say they four one ass where they say the people where they kidnap Bayo Adelabu sister, so they say that they use and do their operations. Now they scatter the ass, fall and call ground. Government officials, they don't say they scatter them. That scatter where they scatter them. So now strong worry to criminals to show they say Oyo State not get space for criminal things. And this scatter, so where they scatter, so it never reach now just less than 2 days now after security people, they go there, go rescue victims. Now for another matter we apple for inside Lagos here, Vice President Kashim Shettima, he dey tell investors say Lagos na still the engine room of Nigeria economy. He say na Lagos be the cocoa when it comes to this kind of thing. According to Rame, Lagos na one of the best place for Africa to take do business and invest your money. And he talked this one for the Invest Lagos Summit where they happen. So they start today, and they go see doing tomorrow. The Vice President, he promised investors say federal government that they work to create better environment for business there to grow.
2: When this is combined with the opportunities of the African continental free trade area, which opens access to a market of over 1.4 billion people, and a combined GDP exceeding $3.4 trillion, Nigeria is strategically positioned to become Africa's foremost production, innovation, logistics, and investment hub.
0: Lagos, oh yeah, yes. Governor Babajide Sanwo-Olu too, he talk about project the way they do for road, transportation and technology, where they make more investors, they won't come Lagos State. Now still for the summit, now Finance Minister Taiwo Oyedele, he talks a government economic reforms, now they help bring back confidence for Nigeria economy. And according to Rame, the tax reforms, stronger foreign reserve and improvement for the economy, it all the ginger investors made themselves come bring their money put for this country and the state. Because they announced plans for one national platform where go they connect investors with major projects they may for the country.
3: We're here to ensure that your long-term capital is protected, your enterprise is rewarded, and your growth is sustainable. The federal government stands fully ready to act as your partner in unlocking this next economic frontier as we remain committed to providing the macroeconomic stability, regulatory certainty, and policy consistency necessary to support long-term investment.
0: Oh yeah, I get it. What I want to, you may well just talk truth. How many times you don't buy data, and before you go even drink water drop cup, the data don't finish, it don't vanish. Sometimes people go just check balance, so you could begin to wonder whether now you use the data or na spirit now it could use that data for you. It could be like say as you put the data, they just carry one very fat pipe, no be straw, they begin use and they suck the data. Well, let me cut it, you say MTSA. Now this same complaint where people they complain, I made them organize one sedan where they call data on trial. And for this sedan, customers they call talk their mind. So they complain, they ask questions, and they talk their experiences. Now NTA call explain say some ways where fee help you to manage your data. Now wait till they call they explain. You know, they say things like to the off your background app, so they check which app they chop data pass. If you go use your phone, check them, and to stop automatic download. Even if they send you something, you not go download until you click. I say all those things. If you help me your data, they may they manage your data, may they last longer. And according to MTN chief marketing officer, will be Oyinye Ike Naimeka. The reason now to help customers understand exactly how their data they work. Wait till where they enter. Wait till they use and do.
4: And the whole idea is to provide that clarity, the understanding, the transparency, and the behind the scenes of exactly what happens when we all are in the process of using data. We've been able to answer those tough questions, and it's not a one-off process. It's something that we're going to continue to do.
0: Yes, MTA, the customer say that they build one new tool. One, we go allow customers, they monitor how they use their data live and direct, not be cho. So instead of to they crack your head to know who chop the data, where the data enter, you will be their customer. If you see what they happen by yourself with your own two korokoro eye. Their chief relationship and experience officer will be Ugonwa Moye. Say before June end, this application will be tell you so, you go reach their customers and like this.
5: We showed different tools that we have built. We have built a data calculator, we have built a data dashboard personalized to our customers, and we're going to make this available by the end of this month so that customers can also go to such places and look up at how much data they've spent on different applications. I mean, I think it was a big reveal for some people today.
0: And for the abroad concerning sickness, we don't they spread for different places. World Health Organization, now they don't they hail Uganda, they praise them for the way they say they handle this Ebola sickness will break out for their country. Yes, according to WHO, they mount all their borders. Uganda, they mount their borders. The points where if you enter the country, that they check people where, and that way the authorities now they sharply they catch all those cases there, all those cases of the Ebola sickness there, way from Congo. So far, like these authorities, they don't record 19 cases and 2 deaths. And WHO say the way Uganda take the handle them, it go make the sickness not go too spread. I go remind you, say President Tinubu, he talk saying they go double the way they take the fighting security for the country. Or your police, they say, person where they near to this Adelabu family, now if he don't get and to help this kidnapper, so. All right, my people, now so the Tori TV for this o'clock. Now me go mash break. And not forget, now me by myself, now I gather the Tori, put her together, say make a code download for you for your number one Chook Mouth station. My name, Natamara Tonye Agwana. If it's too long, just call me Tam Tam, the one and the only. No fear. 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
5: 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Na Honorable Karim Aziz Abiodun, Executive Chairman, Otu Awori SCDA, the Yan say, make everybody come see another Guinness World Record breaking.
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0: All right, to 95.1 was Obiora FM. Now still there, and as it like this, 20 minutes, don't take Dodge, 7 o'clock for this evening. All right, and you hear the voice of the General Rabi wife, and General Rabi, not the ordinary general where him be general, we get a confirmed appointment. Before in retirement, him be before director of defense military information, you know, like the talk person, Oga Patapata for Nigeria Army, you know, director of defense military information, now him be. And if you watch that video, come imagine him as a Nigeria Army major general. You go understand how me are they feel inside me. Say terrorists, turn him to ordinary. Now he beg for in life. Then they order him, and he no fit drag. If you see the way the man remain calm, you gonna say this life, Kai. Terrorists come become general. The general come become ordinary. But the question we are still asked, because me are the shame. Because that general come from my hood. Shame they catch me. I not go even feel discuss them. How you think say other country military go the rates number one? Our generals, number two, our military, number three, our government. What you think say go they run for the mind of that? Because if they say still day for service and then kidnap in colleague, we be general. Mm-hmm. Now from an office, then go, you understand? Then go release the information. It's either then deny, say it happened, or then deny say it not happened, or they agree say it happened. Now I'm going to let you know whether then they proceed for rescue. You understand? Now in office go let you know what in army they do. I don't think so. I don't hear any statement from that same office way in head before he retire. Nigerians, how you think say other country military go they look our military? How you think say they go they rate our generals? How you think say they go they rate our government? Waiting happen where you think say head nova rule? Say you kidnap a whole director of defense military information. Forget say you don't retire. Once a general, it's always a general. As a 2015-17, still there for service. So you never take away in retire. How many generals now? You they count them? Because it happened to the first general, nothing happened. It happened to second, nothing happened. It go continue to the happen. Now we know they talk of lieutenant colonel, we know they talk of colonel, we know they talk of major. We know they even they talk of rank and file. Oh. That is a last corporal sergeant. Because like that general we didn't kill, you know how many troops were in the command? May you know how many soldiers don't fall. Ah, time not today. Ah, if you take 45 seconds, who did there?
1: No, I'm not going to see you. This is Ima Lagos.
0: Ima Lagos, you go call back.
1: I will call back, yeah.
2: Okay.
0: You feel no get also. All right, we go come back. Since Ima Lagos won't call back, we too will go come back. Come do the needful. And now does the look now where we would tackle terrorism? I dey hear say Elon Musk won't become the first trillionaire in the world, the first person to get trillion individually. Say now Elon Musk won't become the first. Abby, first trillionaire.
2: Yes.
0: Many say don't beat Bill Gates. With a comeback.
2: I say no touch that time.
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0: He they pay me. He they pay me. He, this thing.
1: Hello?
2: Hello? It don't cut. It don't cut. Who did you? Ah. Okay, and as a villager, it's not a small thing. Many people where they contribute, see what thing they happen, they pay them. Who did you? Who did you?
3: Nami did you.
2: Let's go.
3: Okay, it's good evening, sir.
2: Good evening.
1: Good evening to you, sir.
3: You see, the problem of Nigeria is not our leader. Yeah, they hear me.
2: Are they with you?
3: It's not our leader. Sometimes, when things they happen, maybe they think go back. You know, say, if small picky beat Agbalagba when they fight, you go know, say, that Agbalagba don't commit something. You see, when the time of our military, the atrocity where they commit, maybe you. If I will flash my memory, but I will remember, say, the time when Fela did, where they go arrest Fela Mama. Because Fela, they tell them that time, may they do well. Our military, they really hear advice. You see, when things they happen, not be to the talk, we go fix. Waiting be there, waiting cause this problem where they happen. You know, the person go, like woman go teach for outside. They say where the juju of their village go arrest and where they start to confess. He go confess the two way to say, so this woman don't they do this thing for 10 days. Now so the two way they happen for Nigeria Bill. Our military now, the two way they don't commit nine God they pay them back. Because then they hear a citizen voice. When like as a person they advise our leaders now, they don't want to hear. So that's so it be. If you flash your memory, but we see the atrocity our military commit. I'm not saying God will pay them back, but they're supposed to think about it. Because during the time of Fela, nobody needs to go arrest Mommy Fela, throw her inside window. Mommy Fela, fall from window, come forth for granted, the woman died. Nobody military kill them. Yeah? Nobody military. So me, see, the thing they fall on them is that they cause us. Even in the Bible, when Israel commit evil, God will allow you to fall on them. They will now run back to God. God will say, okay, I will come and rescue them. So the military, they should suppose gather themselves, think, say, what did they happen to us? What did we do? What did we commit? So when they come and cry to God, God will come and help them. Because this way, you don't get out of hand. But another thing, as I said, if something happens to where it never happened before, I will go for extra money to find a solution. To know what is the cost. So our military, they don't commit atrocities far back. And now the payment that they receive now. I'm sorry for that, General. But God will find a solution for him. Because if your hand clean for anything that happen for Nigeria, whether you enter inside fire, you will come out. But if your hand no clean, and for the thing that happen for Nigeria, using an ordinary script, weapons go script, now the end be that, you. So I pray for that general that God will save him. Thank you, guys. Okay.
1: All right. Thank you very, very plenty
2: on top of that level. Okay, people, stay the line. Who did you? The man all the way. Where they proposed to go sleep for Sokoto. Yes, sir.
1: Good evening to you, sir.
4: Good evening. This is the manager of the world from Lake. Okay, thank you.
2: Yeah.
4: I want to ask you a small question. You just made mention of Elon Musk. He said it is. So, my question.

0: turn now. We'll not get turn now in Nigeria.
1: Did they ask us?
0: Now
1: question, Oga asks.
2: I ask you a question. They can't ask me a question. Who is the? No, not for you.
0: Okay.
1: You say enter Kaduna.
0: Let's go to the matter at hand. You see, this terrorist of Ete has come to say, there's only one person that can help us to fight this terrorism. If they can arrest Gumi, and leave all these things to stop. Because he said something. He said they are our brothers. They are that money that they are demanding for their living, of which they live in the bush, according to him. They are not living a lonely life. Now, he said that all the things that is happening concerning terrorism, that government knows about it. We can call them one by one by name. And up to now, they've not done anything to ascertain what he said. Nnamdi Kanu, Mazi Nnamdi Kanu have been saying, he said it from the onset. And all the things he said is now happening. They kept that man in detention, all because he said the truth. People that is terrorizing the country are moving freely. When all your kidnapping took place, the kidnappers came out to demand. They demanded for weapons. They demanded for 1 billion naira, which their account number was came from Benin Republic. They demanded for Sharia law to be implemented in Oyo State. None of this. No, government did not do anything or say anything about it. DSS could not trace. They could not trace that account number to Benin Republic. Is he not the account number? Is he not owned by a human being? They could not trace it up to date. Then talking about Adelabu, sister, and the children. To me, initially I thought it was a proper kidnap, but the way they said police went and rescued those people, I felt it wasn't a real kidnap. It was staged. Those that are.
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0: 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Now, still there. 7 minutes, remain. 8 o'clock, self go stand attention. That time, General DJ Indo in self go carry us on top of the line. But for now, people still they put them out on top of the matter. And how you think, say, other military from other countries could they see our military and our government? Who did you throw a salute? Hello.
1: Good evening, Ambassador. Experience.
0: Yeah, good evening. This confirmed. Even in the encyclopedia.
1: Delectable Unju, darling. Good evening,
2: Ambassador. Good evening, Ma.
1: Ambassador, you asked a salient question tonight. How will they see our military personnel outside? First and foremost, they'll see us as a weaker vessel. Who used to gloat in glorious days in times past. But I would say this evening, how the mighty have fallen, Ambassador. A whole major general is in captivity, obeying the orders of bloody civilians, subordinates, parasites, doubling as societal miscreants, people that are not supposed to be reckoned with in society. Ambassador, it's a shame. It makes my heart bleed. So one would just wonder, how come, how did we hit ground zero? And the answer is not far-fetched, because we got to this point by romanticizing and politicizing terrorists, calling them our loved ones and prodigal sons, while in other senior climes, they are executed without mercy and publicized when they are executed. Ambassador, do you not realize that this man in captivity stands the risk of probable execution, even though ransom is being paid? The reason is because he was a threat and a hindrance to these terrorists at one point in time or the other. Now, when we are at the lower rung of society, when we were clamoring and shouting that the poor was being targeted, do you know that they did not even do anything about it, or they did not do something about it enough? And this is where we have found ourselves. Our voices were stifled and they were not heard. But now the chicken has come to roost. And that is the law of karma for you. What goes round must surely come round. Now the people at the upper echelon of power are being targeted and they are crying foul. I'm sorry, but not sorry. Because most of our military men, now retired, or even those in active service, Ambassador, if you would recall very well, because you were always shouting on your shows, reminding them then that they should speak up and act up. Now, they would wish that while they were in power, they did better by lending credence to our voices then on this issue of terrorism that has turned into a carnage. But majority of them stood down and took others to stand down at the point of engagement with these daredevils. Look at where we have found ourselves now. Now, most of them would wish that they executed this evil menace called terrorists. On Adelabu's sister's kidnap, I would like to just cite the proverbial animal farm. Of all animals not being equal, because those that were released in a jiffy are higher animals, while the lesser animals that I happen to belong to the cadre, the rulers, don't really care about. They have spent 25 days in the bush. Others dead, and majority others are still at large. So if I'm to juxtapose both stories you have shared this night, Ambassador, on your show, I'll simply say, we have failed over the years, president after president, regime after regime. You know the reason? Simply because we have always looked for a Nigerian president who has selfish interest and will not put the people first, but his own personal interest. And until we decide to vote in a true Nigerian, because there are two different things. A Nigerian president can just be anybody who wants to come and siphon the Commonwealth of the Nations of our country. But a true Nigerian is someone who puts nation, the people and the economy first, who has come to serve without a prized conscience, who is intentional and loyal about the plight of citizens of this great country. It's not yet Uhuru, because we'll keep dancing this fire on the mountain dance I will keep running and running and running without a place of safe haven or circle to call our home. Until we get that through Nigeria, who will serve without a bright conscience? We'll keep running through this vicious circle. Good evening to you, Anujuju. God bless you, sir.
2: Thank you.
0: All right, so thank you very, very plenty. And now it's Martin. Okay, make we pick one more. Okay. Wow, things they happen. If you don't know, you no go fit know. And now, this general, as at 2015, in steady service.
2: Of course.
0: This terrorism.
2: Don't already.
0: Don't they
2: very well.
0: You understand? That is why. The fact still remains. Him even there for the office where they had the information. Wherever you be, if they give you responsibility, do them. You see, for this terrorism of a thing where they take over, nobody is exempted. Nobody. You feel be general today. Tomorrow. You go come out as that general.
2: Mm-hmm.
0: You know, go get all the security where they give you before. That time where you go, they come, they fly flag.
2: It won't be the same.
0: You can't become the...

0: you can't become the same thing with the civilians. Because I seen they travel. I'm not saying travel with in aid.
1: At all.
0: As a general, I'm not saying get aid where they go give them to, for lifetime.
1: Yeah.
0: I think he only they travel with in driver. All those plenty security, no day.
1: No day like that.
0: You see how the man stand alone. No power. That power of a general. When you hear say general, they come where everywhere go, they scatter. In no day again, no. As at 2015, all those noise, the General Rabi, they come. But as at 2026, General Rabi, they waka alone. That is why when you dey for a position, do your best, make something work. Make something work. If to say, during that in time, as spokesperson, director for Tok Tok, they don't come together, do security meeting, you understand? May them flush out these people by today, if for no be him. I stand to be corrected anywhere. Him get big position. Every information from the army, where army won't dish out. Like now through him and in office. But today, no did that office again. Another person did there. Today, now don't become victim. Today, not only God. See, not only by the grace of God. In hope. Imagine make your life there for terrorist hand. And terrorists go decide whether you go leave. Or that's the end. You done a prayer, God. Nothing like say, general can't help me again. You go done the pray God. That time now you go come to ask yourself when I did for position.
1: Why?
0: Which idea I contribute? Which idea I bring to take flush this terrorism? What was my contribution? It's very unfortunate. And now with that kind of big rank, say as terrorists do you, it's very painful. Body they pepper me as they talk. I swear. Body they pepper me. Ah! I'll pick one call before information man. Who did you with Ray Salute?
2: Good evening, sir.
0: Yeah, so, Allison.
2: Okay.
0: Yeah.
2: Okay, Spencer, good evening.
0: Well done.
2: And good evening, to you.
1: Good evening.
2: I'm happy to. Good evening. Yeah, the.
1: Who be you?
2: I'm doing today. I travel since 30 days.
1: Okay.
2: And you know, one thing I'm going to say this evening is that all our military. When they are in power, they don't use their power in a good way. In the sense that, sorry, my name is Mr. Jimmy Ogi, calling from Abeokuta.
0: Okay, Ngogi Mogi.
2: In the military.
0: Hold on. You say your name is Ngogi Mogi?
2: I say Mr. Jimmy Ogi.
0: Oh, Jimmy Ogi. Aha, this is Ngogi Mogi. I say, which kind of name is that?
2: So, what I'm trying to say is that now they have captured this man now after they retired. What was his contribution when he was in the power? And what armies are now sitting down looking at him now? Instead of trying one way or another, they're waiting for the orders from above. Now, if they think that what happened to this man is not going to happen to them, they will happen to them later. Because there's nobody who can bury one slave and leave his hand up. Another slave will come outside and look at him and laugh at him or her. So, Nigeria now is on the top of gunpowder. Any moment from now, the dealing will fall. Soldier has no power again. That is the only thing I can say. Good evening.
0: All right, Mr.
1: Jimmy.
0: Jimmy Ogi. Thank you. Okay. Who did you have with Roy Salute?
3: Good evening, sorry, sir.
0: Well done. Listen. All right. Back. We'll not get time.
3: Okay, you see something. You talk about Ogada Bill. You see, defense is three arms. No, the Nigerian Army alone. Air Force, Army, and Navy. That is the quarter.
0: Yes.
3: The red is Army. The dark blue is the Navy. Then the light blue is the Air Force. So, him, as I said, he was there, sir. I won't say whether he was compromising his job or all those things. But the issue of the terrorists of this country today, our people, they slack. They slack. For the CBS to say, see them as prodigal children.
0: Mm.
3: Then, the issue of army, wait for order before firing. It wasn't in the army before. This came up when Burustai came as army chief. When he this guy was army chief, nothing like that, wait for order, but for Maiduguri.
0: Mm.
3: Yes, during good luck government. Iyedirika was the one that gave order when our soldiers fed Baga ablaze on fire. When they say the boys are in that community. Before you know, Senator, what do you mean, Ndume, they don't raise alarm, say, Iyedirika, they kill their people. Before you know, they don't sue and go criminal court of justice or civil loan. During good luck government, even though Iyedirika would have been in CBS, but he chose to resign, then they now appoint Badi. So the issue of this terrorism of the things, sir. Okay, even this attire that died. When attire would die, sir, the then GOC, what's his name? Al-Kali, that man where they wear mask, where they always talk on security, insecurity of our country. It was the then GOC one division. He was asked to write a report on that incident. He gave a clear report before he knows the retirement compulsory.
0: Mm.
3: Even as people came, he put up a redress. Because he wasn't due for that retirement. So if you look the job, sir, they don't the job even now, right now, sorry to say this, sir. The president appointed newly appointed GOC is the one did now right now. Like Obama, Babalola, just appointed him. Just give his appointment now. So it, they just fix them. And if you look there as if I don't just understand what I don't just understand, sir. It's a shame. It's a very big shame. And may I also raise a piece. That flight lieutenant to look up that guy that died. Mm. I don't know whether airports are not still flying a helicopter or what. I don't understand. But it's a shame.
0: All right.
3: It's a big blow and a slap for the Nigerian army face.
0: All right.
3: They fuck up.
0: All right. Thank you. We know they use that kind of word here.
1: Allison.
0: Mm-hmm. All right. Any which way, we go rest time here. On our still feet, begin to the deliberate for house. Make una the talk and the way forward. And you, if your brother, your father, your uncle, they in position today, remind them waiting he's supposed to do, because nobody can tell tomorrow if it be something else. Anybody where in papa, in your uncle, in brother, they for authority, and you know, say yes, then get the power to act. Ask them one or two questions. Daddy, will you be here forever? Uncle, will you be here forever? Uncle, do you have the power to do this, to do that? All right. Any which way, my Minister of Information, I believe say him too, they do the needful. They do the right thing. You know? Because that general, na information man, you do the right thing. You know? Yes. Nobody knows tomorrow. Yes. Give us your information. No, no, whether not the right one, you go give us. Oh,
4: definitely not the right one. I go carry give you this particular 8:00. And if you check your time now, 8 minutes, don't work a komoto for the hour of 8:00. And yes, I get this correct, but that information where they come from, Wazobia Cosmetics and Body Spray. 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Oh yeah, this particular news now for you. 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
0: All right, thank you very, very plenty, my minister, for information. And make we leave and for General DJ Indo to do with him, too. Know how to do best. Oh, yeah, make on a.

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Yes, better correct informate day my hand this minute and check your time now 51 minutes. Don't work a komoto for we 8 o'clock sedan. And yes, I got correct better informate here. And this one with day my hand they come from 4 round beaters. Yes, so you know, say we don't enter the halftime of the year. Like play, June it don't set. And now the halftime of the year, now be this. So how far, how your choices don't beat out all throughout this year we will do. So whether good or bad choice where you make you look and say how it end determine on how you take the follow up and yourself, you know, say however it be, 4 round beaters, they remind you say you need to walk smart, you need to choose right. And talking about say make you walk smart and choose right, you know, say smart drinkers, they didn't settle for less at all. They know they settle for less at all. Yes, so then they carry 4 round take follow body. The drink will go give you better benefit. And when it comes to bitter matter, yes, so the vibe of alcohol self now waiting you go like wella for body. Yes, so no just go to ask for 4 round. Ask for better 4 round, the one we go put your body inside the mood, make you scream and out loud, shout and wella, make you shout to 4 round. Now I want mama choma, give me 4 round bitters, make I use and set my mood as the matter it take be. And on top this one, you know, say yes, 4 round people then put you for mind when they make this one, then wash hand, go inside bush, select the best of roots plus ingredients, then put them together for you to enjoy this better one, make you get better satisfaction for every people we love 4 round inside the matter. Yes, so 4 round bitter na the baba of all bitters. The bitters where you go shake, you go point for cup, you go flex and wella. Your body self go agree self say yes, so you drink better things. So as we talk and move, if you enter bar, no just go to ask for any of bitters, make you ask for 4 round bitters. Now make them scream and say with the 4 round bitters, energy na water, vitality na water, enjoyment to go. Yeah. You know the matter from the taste to the ending of the cup. You say if you go enjoy value for your money. 4 round bitters get better health benefit as the matter take be. It's smooth for mouth and the vibe of alcohol. Now waiting you go like and now waiting you go enjoy wella. And guess what? It come in different sizes. It come in big bottle for the squad though. It come in small bottle. Say you just want your steady flexing or you want to pocket size when they go on the move ahead. Just collect anyone, make it enjoy them as the matter take be. If you sip them as direct or make use and do cocktail or make you flex them anyhow way you want them, go to enjoy them. You say if you say now that stand team for the back of 4 round bitters. If you never reach 18 years, I beg no near the domoto 4 round bitters at all. And you were down with 18 years, make you drink with sense. If you get belly, no near the at all. If they drink, make you no drive. If they drive, make you no drink. Yes, so now 4 round bitter times be this, so you know how the matter be. Make you go to get your own, make you enjoy 4 round bitters.

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1: Yes, so
0: from the night to the morning.
1: Yes, so still on top, informate level na 54 minutes. Now, don't work out come out for the hour of 8 o'clock. Very soon, 9 o'clock, go stand attention. 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
1: Which kind of driver be this now?
2: 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We want to come and disturb our ear. You don't know say we're busy for here.
1: Which kind of noise be this now? Since everybody do rush you. 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
3: fool. Just the play. Just the play. You don't know say express, they leave you. Oh, guy expensive for Wazobia FM. He want to read them say news now. The news where everybody from all over the world they wait for 9 p.m. Now you dead here, they play. Oh, guy expensive talk say, if you no know, you no go fit to know. Now you make them dead there. Oh, guy expensive, carry go, we dead your back.
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5: 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And the other one is a Kianta feed. I love.

0: Toen aan 11, hallo me danke, danke dan kom. Awiri kom da F, as is 11. 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A forgive us our jeffers. 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Awiri for evil, amen.
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3: 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Asawana, get out.

0: Benji, Benji, what do you say them say? Hey, Benji, Benji, who tell you say them say? Which day will you become commissioner for news, abi minister of information? I beg you, my fellow countryman and woman, if you want hear the main news, make you join expensive for them say for Wasobi FM. All right, oh, my name na changer, and I dey with expensive now. Make you myself join them now, so that you go fit hear the kind thing where they happen and the way Wasobi they take the carry and they come your demands. No waste time, join them now.
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0: 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Now, still there under civilities, and now be small thing at all things they happen. 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Welcome you to them say, and in case you're there for bus stop, they wait for BRT Molua Plus, including Danfo. Make you people look inside. If you know, say 95.1 was Zobier FM, jump and tack, a can of pep, we get out. Those with the petrol station, supermarket plus, including chemist, tell the manager of the place, make increase the volume of the radio so that you can feel listen to the incidents for this evening. Mule pule plus, including all the family. Make una no forget to repeat. Now forget say una oka una radio put for na me do meditating for uncle's fight. Parle no forget say na you. Be the head of the family. Hold your water bottle, go take the water your tongue. Make you no go forget, go sleep off like Mr. Vinko. Those were the garage by this time. Whether you're there for Mama Bashira Buka, be there for Monkey Kitchen, plus including Mama Damilola Supermarket. Make sure say you tell do my mission, increase the volume of our radio at the same time. Give you a spoon of salt. In case me I go young with you go make you la pepper go into your eye. You take and download on top of your tongue and everything go clear. All protocol duly observed for this evening. Every other names will don't postpone until further notice. Those who still there, the level of Oluwatrako, a.k.a. Kuni Destination. Make you not forget, I repeat, and not forget, say, you go brand the clothes, Aboki kiosk, position your mouth well, make you greet Aboki. Tell us Aboki, Sanu, Yaiki, Yakaswa, Yagija, Yamataya, Yara, Yakurge, Nasonji, and Sedense. Aboki go position you on top of bench, and not forget, say, you go patronizing business. Buy bread and mineral plus, including biscuits, so that tomorrow you find yourself a decent situation. And go stay up here again. Before I go download my name for this evening, make a download the Coco, the way we take her with reach. And before I go begin to download the Coco, make I give you the rundown, the way you're supposed to take the listen to the incidents for this evening. You will be manager of any petrol station, make sure so you increase the volume of your radio button for 95.1 Wazoo FM. 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At the same time, make you not forget. I repeat, not forget. Go watch out in case any of your customer park for your car park, run out of the motu, kitty kitty kata kata, run into supermarket or shopping mall just to buy one thing. Immediately we enter, just here sit and sit and sit a blast, and there I go begin to do monthly shopping. 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Make sure say you increase the volume of your radio button for 95.1 Wazoo FM at the same time. Make you not forget. So you go wind down the window. And immediately where you wind down the window, where passengers, where they bus stop here, said they blast out of your motor, now that your motor then go finally enter. Oga landlord, where they listen to them, said by this time, make sure say you increase the volume of your radio button for 95.1 Wazoo FM. Make you not forget. 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Finally, you will listen to them and say, alone where you know they. This app is this airport, you know the acts of your neighbor, you know they even the acts of your friend. Make you rush now, go check. If your neighbor know they, knock the door. If nobody answer you, push the door. If the door no open, call his name. If he still no answer you, make you carry your phone now. Make you call somebody, we go call somebody, we go call somebody, we go call somebody, we go call somebody, we go call somebody, we go call somebody, we go call somebody, we go call somebody, we go call somebody, we go call somebody, we go call somebody, we go call somebody. America. So that at the end of the day, all of them go to analyze. Are they come back?
1: Okay, wait. I say no touch that dime.
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All right, so welcome back on Top the Level of the Incidence for this evening. And as it be like this, and now be small thing at all, things happen. If you don't know, you no go fit to know, but because make you know, that is why we dey here. All right, so make I begin today, give you the kokodi we take our way to reach. We as a Nigeria government don't postpone South Africa evacuation flights to Wednesday. On top alleged sodomy, coalition don't petition NAPTIP for transparent investigation, prosecution of suspects. We hear say suspected headsman then caught health worker head commerce can run away with the head, and this one happened for Benue State. Boko Haram, we hear say then caught the head of soldiers for inside Borno. Kidnap general and his wife, then beg government to save them on top video where these bandit people don't release. They say police don't rescue the sister of before reform minister Adelabu and his son.

It is wrong to compare ex-minister's sister nephew's kidnapping to Oyo school abduction. Presidency. We hear say Oyo government don't demolish a building used by Adelabu's family's kidnappers. We say Nigeria me don free 360 people where Boko Haram been kidnapped in Borno State. Two kidnapped victims and they don't rescue as gunmen kaput driver and kidnap four other passengers for Kaduna. We as a terrorist people don't kidnap 50 Zamfara elders where they go on reconciliation mission. Tinubu don't begin to reassure Nigeria, say they no go ever surrender to terrorists. Here say INEC don't publish a final list for Nasarawa North Senatorial by election. Four candidates, nine they don't clear. And with the year now, say Kwan Kwasoda already threatened, saying he won't leave NDC, begin to give reasons. Leaving APC for NDC is moving from frying pan to fire, Edo senatorial aspirant. Before President daughter Iyawo Obasanjo, it don't dump APC. On top of Nnamdi Kanu's appeal, the Nigeria government admitted Justice Omotosho acted without jurisdiction. My pop talk that one. Catch one man for UCH Ibadan after the alleged in thief phone and multiple plenty doctors ATM cards. Here's a terrorist kaput three road safety officers, and this will happen for KB State. As a custom officer, where report carry saying they battle depression and anxiety, according by information the report now saying don't commit suicide for Bauchi.

husband is drunk, he beats me mercilessly. From 9 p.m. till 5 a.m. One woman we want to make them scatter the marriage between she and her husband, and they talk. Bayelsa beauty queen. Someone also a Caribbean judge. They don't crown her Miss World Nigeria 2026. For the incident extra for this evening, we hear say Nigeria shot put star Enekwechi, he don't win gold for Russia. And Mrs. Rachel, where they kidnap, you know, say different rumor don't go, say see waiting this kidnappers. Oh, God.

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5: Right, so 95.1 was Zobia FM. Now, still there under civil lights for this evening. Not a small thing at all. Check your time. 28 minutes, it remain. 10 o'clock, so I've got standard attention. You still there on top of the level of them say, as I tell you. And I hear you go get them the way be. So make we carry them the go gently and wildly as we hear so the first batch of Nigerians we go leave South Africa. So now Wednesday now they go start to go carry them on instead of Monday where they don't already agree before now. Talk person of the Minister of Foreign Affairs Kimiebi Bienfa, we disclose this one on top statement on Wednesday. Begin to the young.

said he rescheduling due to unforeseen logistical consideration. Don't begin to explain, say President Shivaji Bola Ahmed Tinubu don't approve 5 evacuation aeroplanes. And then talks in a Nigerian's private airline.

case against the suspect. Waiting for emergency custody. Proceed to court without delay. Stressing that no individual is above the law. The group coming into the yard and say its commitment. Persisting active in every ramification to ensure that the case culminates in a just and undeniable conclusion.

it was, I tell you, not be smarting at all, Things happen if you don't know, you no go fit to know. They come begin to the list, among other things, the allegation against the suspect to include persistent sexual molestation. Egregious exploitation of his stepson and four other vulnerable victims. Act of non-consensual under penetration, systematic harassment and intimidation, fostering an environment of fear among the victims.

suspected headsman ambush and caput a health officer. Identify as Ojoma Emir for Ikobi. Akpa local government area of Benue State. And this one happened on Monday morning. According by information, say Emir, a father of three, where they stay for Oloke for Ikobi. According by the level, they say Ikobi. He been the return from Bokpo town. All right, oh, I didn't hear sound of purchase machine during the time where the attackers allegedly ambush him at Ugbobi Junction. And come begin to the end, say notorious spots along the Ikobi, Ole Goba axis of the Ikobi Ugbopo Road. Then are there people where they live for that area where you would call residents, and then they empower headers frequently. Lay ambush for travelers. Meanwhile, as I tell you, sources say the assailant macheted him to death and cut off his head, and I saw them take off with him. Then leave the body without head in a pool of his own blood. Confirming the incident, the vice president of the Ikobi Progressive Forum, Dr. Edo Fugocho, said the resident become alarming after she been hear multiple gunshots.

right, meanwhile, our people had gunshot around 10 to 15 minutes. People immediately come begin to the fear because the nose ain't there on his way.

All right, what did I tell you? Our people had gunshots. About 10 to 15 minutes. People immediately became apprehensive. Because they know Sende on his way to Bokpo to buy medicine. Later, they can't discover. So they been no attacking. They discover, said they been no attack him. And Kaputa for Ugbobi Junction. Alright, to Andasibi, so now be smart in at all. Things happen, if you don't know, you no go fit to know. Still, we are say Boko Haram insurgents. They don't attack a military formation for Mandara Girau for the local government area of Borno State. They said they kaput plenty soldiers. Mandara Girau, they said they located few kilometers from Butown. Security sources come begin to tell news to the people. Say the attackers and sudden stormed the military location in the early hours of today. In the early hours of Friday, maybe June 5. Before you go see Jack Robinson, they don't open fire on troops. And say even that time, serious rain they fall. According to one source, the terrorists, they show in very large number. And so they take troops by surprise, causing heavy casualty. According by information, they said they kaput 9 soldiers and wounded several others. Alright, so they saw all the soldiers wearing kaput, so they cut their head through wheel. They saw part of the military formation, they overrun them by these suspected Boko Haram terrorists. On top video clip where they don't obtain by a reporter. They said the dead body of 8 soldiers and then seized and covered them with a blanket on the ground. As at the time when they write this report, the military never issue any official statement on top of the matter.

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right, what's at the telly for this evening? Welcome back. We hear say Boko Haram insurgent, they don't attack a military formation for Mandara Girao from your local government area of Borno State. All right, to Mandara Girao, it is few kilometers from Biu Town. Security sources can begin to detain news story people. Said the attackers and sudden stormed the military location in the early hours of Friday, maybe June 5, opened fire on troops. And as at then, rained the four serious ones. According to one source, the terrorists and sudden show in very large number. Take the troop by surprise, causing heavy casualties. According by information, they said in Kapu to 9 soldiers and injured several others. As at the time, they write this report and said they don't cut all those soldiers' head come out from their body. The source say part of the military formation overrun by these suspected Boko Haram terrorists. A top video clip obtained by a reporter. The dead body of 8 soldiers and then see where they cover them with blankets on the ground. The military, as at the time, when they write this report, never issue any official statement on top of the matter.

Meanwhile, on top of another report, here's a Major General Abubakar Rabi, retired, and his wife. Two kidnapper people kidnapped them last week along Karadua Matazu Road for Katsina State. They don't begin to beg the government to come to their aid.

Here said the people who kidnapped them released a video showing the husband and wife during the night and day for their captivity. For the video, the husband, Rabbi General Rabbi, retired, and the wife, they stand together. While the wife can't relay the message where the terrorist tell them to relay. According to the wife of the retired army general, the kidnappers and asked for the release of three of their members, identified as Sani, Aminu, and Nasiru. Meanwhile, the kidnappers also demanded the return of their cow, where they alleged and seized from them. The general's wife began to state, say, two of the individuals where the terrorists

as I tell you, the general wife state to say two of the individuals were the terrorists. Want to make them release, they will arrest them for Jikamshi, while the third person, they will arrest them for Kano. The father begin to beg the Katsina state government and the leaders of all five local government areas to grant the terrorist demand in order to secure their release. The retired army general

the retired army general Wei Bingyan small for inside the video. He called for efforts to ensure peace. He come again to the state, said in the kidnappers don't express interest in dialogue and peaceful coexistence.

Retired Major General. According by reports, in the travel to Katsina on Saturday will be May 30th. Alongside his wife. And you could remember, said the retired general, before him being retired, I'm the director of Defense Military Information. And they travel together. In wife and in driver. Abdullah is saved during the time where these terrorist people ambushed their motor along the Maraba Musawa Kafinsoli Road from Matazu local government area.

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1: All right, and as it happened, it is very, very painful to see Nigeria Army General just day, no power, no nothing. Only Baba Godey and I go fit to save him. But make you hear during the time where the wife take Hausa. They send their requests. Make we hear the wife of the general.
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1: All right, so for those where they hear Hausa, understand within the woman talk there.

According by the wife of the general, the kidnappers then they asked for the release of their members, identified as Sani, Aminu, and Nasiru. So may they release them all. Say this one, our cryo, make una help us release those people so that these people self go release them. All right, well, so it be like this, and now the wife now she can't even fit give information because the general no believes in him be that. Don't forget, I tell you, say during the time the general deserve now him be the director. Defense military information. Now him where they give information condo for the hands of Boko Haram. So they advise everybody, make gonna fight hard, make this thing come out. No to say, yeah. Thank God say no be me or me, I did one big position, no it happen. Meanwhile, the school principal and all the small small children where they been kidnapped since on the 15th of last month. By the time we wake up within the weekend, we they see some kind of information say then the terrorists don't demand, they say they want 1 billion, they want to make they implement Sharia, they want different things. The woman, Mrs. Rachel, don't come out to under duress, say not be true. Say since where these people don't kidnap them, the people no trouble them, the people keep them where they keep them, say why then they take Nigerians, they take their life, they play. He even mentioned, say why government, they take their life, they play, because the information where they come, say these people demand 1 billion. They demand, say make them implement Sharia. All those things will not be true. Say the people only they demand for the release of their own people where government do arrest. Okay, make it not be like saying I'm in Tokam. Make you hear Mrs. Rachel during the time where she declared the air on top of the misinformation where they go around. It can't even beg, say, make them share this video. Make this video go viral. Say, these terrorist people not ask for 1 billion. Make we feel them.

0: making our problems to be complicated already. We were shown some print media where it was stated that these people that abducted us requested for release of some people. They requested for a billion naira. They requested for Sharia to be entrenched in the country. These are not true. They are just trying to create problems for us. We have been here since we have not been forced to worship in Islamic way. We have been left alone. They have not troubled us concerning that. They are not asking for Sharia law. They are not asking for money. The single thing they are asking for is the release of some of their people. I don't know why they are peddling this rumor to make it complicated for us. Please, we are just begging you. Don't play politics with our lives. Nigerians, please help us to circulate this. Let it go viral. They are not asking for Sharia law. It is not true. They are not asking for weapons. They are not asking for money. All they want is the release of some people. And the government will negotiate with them and know those that they will release for them. I don't know why they are playing politics with our lives. Please, Nigerians, our lives are in your hand. Help us make this go viral. Don't let the government deceive the whole world. They are not asking for Sharia. They are not asking for money. They are not asking for weapons. All they want is release of some of their people. Please, let everybody know about it.
1: All right, so now waiting the woman begin to the talk, and if you see the woman, you go know, say, huh, they don't hear them for dear.

0: as I tell you, we hear a video of the rescue operation by Nigeria police for the release of the younger sister of the before Ife Minister of Power, Chief Adebayo Adelabu, Mrs. Olaide Busayo Adegoke John Paul, and her 12-year-old twin son, Peter and Paul. The video don't surface online. Said in freedom following a rescue operation carried out on Saturday.
1: I say no touch that dime. Make you no touch. Make we shut the enter market with the comba. Make you no touch.
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7: All right, so as I tell you, so now, be small thing, I tell you at all. I tell you about the rescue of the sister of before evolved Minister of Power. And her twin sons will be 12 years old. Then send our police a rescue operation and then take Frido, the woman, and her children. Adegoke and her sons, Peter and Paul, they've been rescued them alive on Saturday. During operation carried out by the Nigeria police. According to the police source, two suspected kidnappers then caputed them during a gun battle with operatives, while two firearms and then recovered from the suspects. Then the victim, here say, I mean, kidnapped them on. Tuesday during the time when Mrs. Adegoke and they take the children to school. Police come begin to the answer, sustain intelligence gathering, tracking and tactical pressure on the kidnappers and led to the confrontation and the successful rescue of the victim.

video of the rescue operation. They don't surface online, showing moment from the operation when Mrs. Adegoke and her children were released. Meanwhile, the Oyo State government here said they don't demolish a three-bedroom bungalow for Lako community along the Ayegun and Naye Road axis of Ibadan. They alleged an idea then use as hideout by these kidnappers who they involved in the kidnapping of the younger sister of the before former Minister of Power, Chief Adebayo Adelabu, and her children. Demolished the Minkaram out on Monday by the officials of Oyo State Ministry of Public Works and Transportation, accompanied by operatives of the Nigeria Police Force. The team yesterday visited the property as part of the state government ongoing efforts to combat kidnapping and other criminal activities across Oyo State. The victims, Mrs. Olaide Busayo Adegoke John Paul and her 12-year-old twin sons, Peter and Paul, kidnapped them for Elewura, a challenge area of Ibadan. All right, oh, and as it be like this, they said they don't rescue them.

Nigeria Army said they don't secure the release of 360 kidnapped victims by Boko Haram, an armed group, earlier this year in the country's northeast. The rescue operation being unfolded in a Boko Haram stronghold in the north of Borno State. The military come begin to rehearse on top statement on Sunday, so forces descended upon the Mandara Mountain, where Boko Haram fighters and they hold hundreds of people under harsh conditions. Two small, small children, where we were to call infants, they succumb to exhaustion occasioned by the extremely challenging mountainous terrain and the condition where they endure during captivity. Army talk talk person Harun Asani began to yarn. The remaining rescued abductees have been successfully evacuated them to safety location for medical care and humanitarian support, marking a major operational success and a significant setback for the terrorist group. Asani take talk. The military statement said troops gather intelligence and use psychological operation to sow mistrust within the insurgents before the commencement of the assault phase. Plenty Boko Haram fighters. Here said they run enter the surrounding mountain, while others surrounded. Though the army did not even talk whether it completed their arrest.

0: All right, we have say 50 elderly people from Magamin Didi village, from Magamin Faru ward of Maradun local government area. We have said they kidnapped them. Children died in their reconciliation mission. Jamo, the bandit toga in charge of Munsira Forest, Maradun local government area of Zamfara State. According by reports, then I kidnapped those elderly. The Chamo of Maradun local government, Honorable Belu Dosara, confirmed the incident to News Story People. But said the people decided to meet with the bandit kingpin without government clearance. We are against reconciliation with the bandits, and Governor Daud Alawal never supported that. But unknown to us, the people choose to go. The Sarah father began to the answer, the bandit kingpin, he blocked the village access to the market. But he constantly maintained giving them weekly security or weekly security backup to come to the market and return home. All right, to understand it like this. And say these bandit people, they block area where you go take rich market. Dosara begin to express his worries. The council chamo further confirm the release of 11 people, while the remaining 39 still there for captivity, as at the time when they write this report. All right, before I go rush, go do small business and make a yo-yo baby number one read. We have said troops of Operation Enduring Peace don't rescue two kidnapped victims following one attack by suspected kidnappers along a highway Osanga local government area of Kaduna. Security sources, Zagazola Makama, said the incident may happen in the early hours of June 6, 2026, along the Rafin Dagwai Agwandaria Road. In the local government area, the sources say the gunmen barricaded the highway and attacked a commercial vehicle conveying passengers. According to the sources, the assailant also then caput the driver of the motor, identified as Mr. Ibrahim Musa, before kidnapping four passengers. Troop deployed to Ugwangura quickly responded to the report of the incident and moved to the scene. Security personnel then continued to search and rescue operation to locate and rescue the remaining two kidnapped passengers, while efforts they go on to track down the perpetrators. As I tell you, President Ashiwa Jubola Metinibu don't swear. Carry sign, put on with a potopoto, put a small bottle, put on for mata pound them, tum, tum, tum, tum, put on for mouth, oh, pwah. Saying swear, say no go. So this administration will never succumb to terrorists or banditry or any other form of criminal intimidation. While also begin to the pledge to double efforts as reducing the economy hardship confronting Nigerians. the assurance then convey them through the Secretary to the Government of the Federation, Senator George Akume, on Sunday during the National Interdenominational Church Service, where they do for the National Christian Center for Inside Abuja as part of activities to take mark the 2026 Democracy Day celebration. All right, make a rush, good old small, busy. When I come back, Oyoyo baby, the honor go number one. The Abacha Abicha, all the way from Bikwara. We go do the needful. Let's go chilling.
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on top the news. President Bola Tinubu did not come outside to vow saying administration. Lie to lie lie, then no go grief for terrorism, banditry, or any form of criminal intimidation. Ina can begin the pledge on top in efforts. He say he go double effort to reduce economic hardship when Nigerians they face. And this particular message when drop where they assure Nigerians, he sent out through the secretary to the government of the Federation, Senator George Akume. On Sunday, for inside the National Interdenominational Church Service, we've been happen for inside the National Christian Center for Abuja. And all this one then carry and come out on top of activities to mark the 2026 Democracy Day celebration.

make nobody come outside and compare the abduction of former before Minister of Power Adebayo Adelabu sister and her children. Say make nobody open mouth to compare them with the Oyo children, school children and teachers abduction we been happened last month. Senior Special Assistant to President Bola Tinubu on top media and publicity, Temitope Ajayi. Now I begin put this one on top of an ex handle on Sunday. Ajayi begin the yarn. Say people wey come outside, they compare Adelabu sister and her two children situation to that of Ogbomosho kids and their teachers, say then they very, very wrong. The presidential talk-talk person, Biyan, say, he did very wrong to begin to compare waiting happen for inside town. Where we say now kidnappers for inside the town. And then carry out the badness. To come begin they compare them to crime. What happen inside community? Or say they compare them with terrorists where they inside bush. Say that one they very, very wrong. According by how he take your mouth a yard, he say it's totally wrong to compare these two abduction incidents. The two set of criminals have different motivations and agendas. The Ogbomosho children and their teachers will be rescued. Government and security agencies are not as selective as falsely claimed. The approach to the two incidents can't be the same. We should be happy that the woman and her twins are safely home, while we pray for quicker rescue of those still in the bush with their abductors. And so he begin put them on top of in Twitter handle where you sabi before as X. And you go remember say the former minister sister and her children, they be rescued them on Saturday night. And the Nigerian police now they carry out this rescue operation.

Still on top the news, the Independent National Electoral Commission, INEC, don't come outside to release the first list of candidates for the Nasarawa State North Senatorial District by election where they come up on the 20th of June 2026. The list will be said they've been published by the electoral body. You don't drop four candidates. Where be say now then now go contest for the vacant Senate seat where they represent the district. And the people where be say INEC then clear now Haliu Onda, Eyulu Uza of the All Progressive Congress APC, Marco Labaran of the Labour Party LP, John Paul Arani Sheyi of the New Nigeria's People's Party, NNPP, and Emmanuel David Obugudu of the People's Democratic Party, PDP. And we also said this a very publication. Now the first list, we now don't show say, okay, oh, now the final phase of preparations for the by-elections. With political parties where they, all of them now, they don't expect them to ensure say they arrange their campaigns across the five local government areas where they make up the senatorial districts. INEC before now be don't assure stakeholders say on top of this by-election matter, they now go ensure say they carry out a free, fair, and credible poll where they arrange them in line with Electoral Act and they establish for on top of the electoral guidelines. And at the Nasarawa North Senatorial District, now different local governments, 9 days inside, like Akwanga, Nwamba, Nasarawa Egun, Kokona, and Nasarawa local government areas. And as the matter today, on top of the release of this final list, we say attention now, don't they focus on top campaigns? And even serve the final date, we be say the by-election go happen, we be 20th of June 2026.

now don't begin to stand, oh. Who have for a chest? So today they give threats. He say he go leave the Nigeria Democratic Congress, NDC. After replacement of a different Kwankwaseya faction candidates for inside Kano. The NDC been reports say them been replaced some candidates where we say the Kwankwaseya faction for Kano State been bring come on top alleged breach of power sharing agreement where they for inside one document where they signed by the Kano State NDC Chiamo Honorable Hosseini Issa Maringa. According by the documents, we said the changes were then arranged for inside the documents. Now to showcase that some kind of agreement on top distribution of party position and elective tickets between the existing NDC structure and the Kwankwaseya block. Say this document then be copy and send out to national leader of the opposition political party Senator Sariaki Dixon Kwankwaso and the NDC Northwest Zonal Chiamo.

Excel list where we say they don't revise, check her, checkmate them, check whether any error they did. The party approve different candidates for federal constituencies. Barrister Ismail Idris Sani. Nasiru Ali Ahmed, where they represent Nasarawa. Kabiru Ishaq Said, Kano Municipal. Barrister Deyabu Jamiu Ibrahim. Dongowa Tudumwada. Mohammed Hamisu Abubakar. Dawakin Tofa Rimin Gudu. Ibrahim Bashir Bango. Sumaila Taki. And Abdulmajid Isa Umar Mariga Fatah. We go represent Gwali. Even self as a coin adjustment on top of the list. We have say drop a Kano State House of Assembly tickets. For inside Dala Taruni. Kumboso. Ungogo and Dawakin Kudu constituencies.

on top matter we concern election matter. Former before member of the House of Representatives, Ehio Zua Agboniyima, he don't come outside to regret indecision. As it a waka carrying load leave the All Progressive Congress, waka enter the Nigerian Democratic Congress, NDC. He could begin the accused opposition party. Say the senatorial primary where they've been carried out for inside Edo State, they're not doing well at all. Ehizua.

Awebi aspirant for the Edo South Senatorial District. He begin the year and he say in experience for inside NDC. He said the thing no sweet at all. And every way in expect say the party go offer. Ahead of the future election. Said they no do well at all. Even on top matter we concern credibility. He said they fall in hand. Even the yarn on top one sit on discourse. And the former lawmaker, he begin to describe in defection. He said this one a costly political miscalculation. According by how he take him out a yarn, I had thought NDC was the messiah to redefine and rescue Nigeria. I didn't know it was leaving the frying pan and now it ended up in hellfire. And so the former before lawmaker take him out mouth a yarn. Begin the allege, say the party then failed to follow guidelines on top the Edo South Senatorial primary. Ina can begin the insist. He said the process he no go according to the electoral act at all, according by him. Before they be encouraged them, they made them checkmate, look and well on top consensus arrangement. But on top of arms, they not even reach any agreement on a particular candidate.

Meanwhile, Professor Yabo Ojo Bello, former before senator for Ogun Central and daughter of before Presido Olusegun Obasanjo, she now don't come forward to resign from the All Progressive Congress when begin they accuse the party Ogun State leadership say no respect persistent respect disrespect according by her, unfair treatment and marginalization. Professor Obasanjo, way before now, she been trying to get the ticket. She get the ticket as APC governorship ticket for inside Ogun State. Sharp, sharp, in hotel, Naso Auntie drop her letter on the 31st of May to the state APC chairman, Chief Yemi Sanusi. She can begin to criticize the consensus process where producer Senator Solomon Adeola as the party candidate. Where they begin, she begin the yarn, and he say nobody come to tell her. And she said she be no day involved on top any of that agreement, party consensus agreement. She can't begin to allege. Say some of the supporters, some of our own supporters, say they deny them entry inside the venue. Why are we Adeola, the Ovela? And say some of her own supporters, they face intimidation. According by her, following his emergence, Senator Adeola requested a meeting with my supporters, during which three requests were presented. He promised a response within a week. More than 2 months later, no feedback had been received. And so Professor Obasanjo began the yarn. She no stop for there. She said, the treatment I have received reflect a consistent pattern of rejection and disrespect. When disrespect is the only dish served, one should leave the table. I am therefore leaving the APC table where I am not welcomed.

Yes, indigenous people of Biafra, IPOB, don't come outside to claim, say the Nigerian government. Then be admit to say Justice James, Omotosho of the Abuja Federal High Court. Say he act without jurisdiction to convict their leader, Nnamdi Kanu. And now so that they sentence him to life imprisonment. I probably make this claim on top one statement where then drop by their talk person, Emma Powerful, to announce the commencement of proceedings on top appeal filed by Kanu to challenge in conviction. Say the matter on top of the argument or inside the case then been filed on Friday for the Court of Appeal Abuja Division, and the Nigerian government don't report also on top cross appeal in response to Kanu brief of arguments for inside the appeal. Justice Omotosho been convicted Kanu on terrorism charges where they fight against him by the Nigerian government. But on top the judgment where they delivered on the 20th of November 2025, like this, Kanu, Nnamdi Kanu, currently him they serve a life sentence for inside Sokoto prison. Top one statement where they released on Friday after their proceedings, IPOB can begin the yano. Said the Nigerian government for inside the cross appeal where they file to respond to Kanu appeal, then can begin the admit. Say true, the Federal High Court where they presided by Justice Omotosho, then been convicted, and sentenced Kanu without any jurisdiction. According by the statement, if the trial court lacked jurisdiction to impose sentence, as the Federal High Court now has acted, then the same trial court lacked jurisdiction to produce the conviction from which the sentence supposedly arose. The conviction and sentence are juridically inseparable. One cannot survive without another. And so IPOB begin the yarn. And they can begin the allege, you say the federal government now then now can't turn themselves into weakness against their own judgments. Where they begin the yarn, say this kind of development, it don't cause serious danger for inside the Nigerian judiciary.

And now so they call begin, they speak plenty, plenty grammar. Where they begin, yeah. Say any attempt by the court of appeal to offend the conviction, which simultaneously accepting the federal government's admission regarding jurisdiction, would require the creation of an entirely new species of criminal jurisprudence. Unknown to Nigeria, unknown to the Commonwealth, and unknown to the common law world.

Now, so I pop will take drop am hot, hot on top of law matter. Now, so they drop am. Still on top the news. One man will be said they catch up. Allegedly, saying tiff phone and even self potential with a ATM card where belong to doctors for inside UCH Ibadan. According by the reports, patient plus including doctors, yes, they don't they complain say some of their items they lost, so and no be small thing, not to take. Now so they handle one man catch and red-handed when they see the phone, where we say they be the five for a hand, and by the time they begin checkmate in bag, check every way in carry. Now so they see doctor's ATM card, where we say he be done see fam before, 1 week before. Even serve one weakness, person will take your own korokoro IC every. On top the video where they don't share on top X. He got begin the yarn. He said this thief was caught at the University College Hospital Ibadan. Just a few minutes ago, I had been waiting in front of the oral surgery clinic when he walked past me and went inside. A few minutes later, shout of Ole came from within. I got up to see what was happening, and it turned out to be the same man who had just walked by me. This person we see every way they play out. He continued to give account of how it happened, waiting to take your eye to see live and direct. The phone he stole was recovered from him on the spot. The doctors began recounting how they had been losing items for some time, ranging from phones and laptops to ATM cards and even motorcycles, that's Okada. When they searched his pockets, they found ATM cards belonging to doctors that had been reported missing over the preceding weeks. It wasn't its first time. And so the person will take your korokoro eye, see how the whole matter take go. Now wait till he begin the yarn on top of the tiff matter.

on top, this one will not sound good for ear at all. We have a 144-year-old Nigerian Customs Service officer, Lumi Elisha T. Gwamish. He don't take your hand, kaput himself for inside Bauchi State. And this incident will happen for inside Bogoro local government area of the state. Say Gwamish now he be the first son of former before chairman of Bogoro local government, and we are say him be the battle depression, plus including anxiety for many years now. Now so this man take your hand on a life himself. This news like this, it all cause grief and pain among family members, in colleagues, plus including people where they stay for the same area where they stay, where you both call residents. And with this one, what happened? So many people call, come outside, they call, oh, say, you see matter we concern mental health challenges. They make more people, they talk about anything we concern mental health. As plenty young Nigerians, they face some well. Man, woman, young adults, many people, they face a depression and anxiety. But some of them don't really know, saying a waiting, they disturb them be that.

personnel of the Federal Road Safety Corps. We hear say they don't caput them. And now unidentified gunmen. Now they caput these officers. And this attack been happened for Shamaya Ilo Road for Bugudu local government area of Kebbi State. According by security presence, we have said the attack happened around 12:55 p.m. on the 4th of June, 2026, when the officers, they carry out their own official duty along that road. We have said this armed assailant, they ambushed the personnel. Immediately, these people tried to escape from them. And so these bad people begin pursue them with the Okada where they carry. They pursue them so they then throw away bullets for their body. And we just say the officers were kaput to pay the supreme price on top their official duty. Deputy Chief Road Marshal Assistant Umar Aliu, Senior Road Marshal Assistant Ezra Manu Gona, and Road Marshal Assistant Mansur Ibrahim Nasir. And we are still on top of this one. Security sources don't come out to yarn. Say on top this one, tension don't they high for the area. And like this, they don't begin advise personnel. Say any matter we consign their official duty, may they make sure say they carry and gently and wirely with caution, extreme caution. See then checkmate every way been happen. And according to the gist, the reason behind the attack, they see the checkmate that they never really understand. Why would they arrange this report? They still never drop waiting cause the particular attack. And we just say efforts they already the checkmate to look and carry investigation on top of the matter. Why security personnel then I don't arrange and show say security tight, plus including other precautionary measures for the area to prevent any more attack and restore public confidence.

We have a grade A customary court where they sit down for inside Mapo, Ibadan, or your state. Sharp, sharp, they don't adjourn one divorce suit where one woman can't drop. A Rurunke, that be the woman name, and she begin fight that divorce suit against her husband, Ayomipo, where she begin the accuser say anytime where the man drink, he go be green the art one can walk at that if he drink too much. Now so the man go begin the popo and better beating. Eruron Kevin the yarn the court say her husband Ayomipo say now every time the man they embarrass her throughout the period where she married the man. According by her, he said the man too like to they drink too much. Say every day now so he go they drink, they drink, they drink. Say if he never, if the thing never enter in body where he no stop. And so a rule on care will be the plaintiff. Begin the yarn. Say her husband will be the defendant. He gonna try to give excuse. Say the reason will be say he they drink well. Now to fi help him to sleep. To sleep well. Begin the yarn. Say her husband continue to the drink, and say the husband can't even begin the lie. Yo, say this drink when they drink will help her make you know they think too much, and so that he no go fall into depression. Rulonke still continue to explain. Say based on all the things where her husband Ayomipo been yarn. Then are the reason why he they drink too much. Say anytime where the husband drink plenty, now so the husband go begin they fight her more. He go fight her, beat her, so say she said no go understand her body again. No. According by Erulonke, she said she and her husband for their compound where they stay, people they see there like people where not even get. Get anything, oh. Sake of say, after the husband don't drink plenty like that, now so he go begin to fight people for compound. Even self, not be just people for compound, but she too go collect to woto woto. And she come begin the yard. Say this a beating where the husband they beat her. People where they stay for the area. Now so you go they disturb them for middle of the night. That's on top the beating as they beat her, she they shout. People for the compound know they feel sleep for night. Rulonke begin the yarn the court. Say get one particular day where her husband Ayomipo been come back house. Don't drink, so take himself, eh? He eye know they see clear again. Now so the husband beat her, beat Riguarigua come off for her body, oh. And she said this beating around 9 o'clock for night, till 5 a.m. for morning, the next day. Now the husband beat her, woto woto. She said, sake of all this beating where the husband they beat her, no be person tell her she guys move come off from her house, her matrimonial house, and she can't begin to live for another place away from her husband. She said, even as she waka come off from the marriage, say she no get her peace of mind. Now, so her husband, Ayomipo, will continue to they look for her, they harass her. She still begin the yarn the court. He said, may
the court then tell the husband, oh, make him make sure say he begin to take care of their pikin, especially on top matter we concern feeding, education and health care. Say make the court put and down, write and down, may sign now. And ensure say true, now he go take responsibility of the pikin. Even say if a rural care could begin the yard the court, say made them knock a better fine on top of husband to pay her the sum of 70,000 naira every month for the pikin, for their pikin feeding, plus including general upkeep. But Ayomi himself, he not even show inside the court. Oh, even after court, they don't knock on paper, say make it show for court. We are say after every way a rural cabin yarn to the court. The court president, Mrs. S.M. Akintayo, and so she now adjourned the case until June 30th. Defense, and now I can't issue fresh hearing notice. Even serve the servant to Ayomipo, say make him make sure say he show for court on the 30th of June 2026.

Yes, still on top of the news. Tamu Nosoye, Carrie B. George, where they represent Bayelsa State. We are saying that she now then crowned as Miss World Nigeria 2026. The 26-year-old beauty queen win the crown against 19 other contestants for the ceremony we've been happened for the weekend for inside Balmoral Hall Federal Palace Hotel. We are saying although she represents Bayelsa State for the competition, Carrie B. George na indigene of River State, and her winning and her privilege to represent Nigeria for the 73rd Miss World Festival will take place for inside Ho Chi Minh City for Vietnam. From August 9 to September 5th, 2026. Yes, even said Oga Ben Murray Bruce will be the founder of the Silverbird Group and former before senator. Now he announced the result on top one post where he put out on Sunday, where he began to congratulate the new queen.

And on top, them say extra for this evening. Nigerian shot put athletes. Chukwuebuka and Nekweche. Yes, and not be smart, you know. I see now he deliver another impressive performance on top the international stage after he clinched gold for the prestigious Nameski Memorial for Russia. Chukwuebuka, we hear

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2: Chukumato. As I did tell you before now, Chukwebuka didn't give a better performance for inside the field before he sealed victory with the best throw of 21.27 meters. A particular mark when none of his rivals, none of them pass out for the event. Mexico Juan Gomez finished second with a throw of 20.13 meters, while Romania Andre Reyes Todar scored the third place after he now threw from 20.2 meters. Yes, over the years, Chukwebuka and Nekweche, he don't ever arrange himself and stand as one of Nigeria's most dependable field athletes, where they represent the nation for inside different and major international competition, and every time consistently, he don't give a better performance based on the biggest stages ever. Yes, and this is the Dem Say news for today, 8th day inside the month of June 2026, as arranged, packaged, edited, and produced by Una Douglas, the man with your dog leg. And now, time for our correspondent, Mr. Rubro Sebo and Mr. Austin, to ensure say then give us every from their own end.
3: Nigeria, I was my fans all over the world. I think you baby, you guys fancy the general bad man. Una good evening. Una welcome back to another working week. I hope say una journey on a weekend do well. My name now Austin Uchejiki, and I report from the cool city of Winnipeg within South Canada. Now you can hear our Dem Say news today. Our Dem Say news today, they talk to say one Manitoba man don't share his plans after he don't win $46 million balabala for Baba Ijebu lottery where he play. The name of this man where win the Baba Ijebu, where you put the people they call Lotto or Lottery, in a guest rank of a white mud, and he claimed the prize for one ceremony where they do last Thursday with his family will come attend the show. The man buy the winning ticket for white mud first stop grocery store in town located approximately 80 kilometers east of Winnipeg. The 70-year-old man will win the lottery, talk to say, he almost no bother to check his ticket too on the day of the draw, will be May 16th, will come also be the son's way named that Travis wedding day. As in talk to say, he first heard the news for radio around 3:30 p.m. that somebody in Manitoba don't hammer win the jackpot. The man for that talk to say, when they confirm saying, and him be the winner, he call him brother. As him think, he say, he was having a heart attack. And my brother came down, and that's why I lean upon him. Make I no go collect fainting things, so. The man, they young, they go. As him talk, he say, the biggest akpalakpala, where he don't win for in life, for all the Babu Ijebu, where he don't they play tete. He say now, touch every $1,200. And as such, he never dreamed, say, now for the last 30 years, say, he go buy tickets every day, he no go they win. The man talk, say, the first thing where he go do, now he and his family, they are going out of the country for a couple of weeks just to get away and talk as a family. As he don't conclude by saying, him children go tell him, say, waiting he won't take the $46 million balabala where he win do. My people, we for gender purpose, they talk, we say, hey, congratulations to this 70 years old man And they beg him, say, make him remember also, as now the same Manitoba province, now him all of, now him I day, and now him in day too, and now him all of us day, the hustle. At the same time, we come to beg Baba Godé. He say, Baba Godé, when now? When we win this kind of palakpala now, $46 million. Not be $46 million, now $46 million. Make una calculate them for naira, make una see how it be. If I win that kind of money, no be to they come back to Niger, my country, I beg you. My people, what in man go do now? We go to try until we go hit this kind of jackpot. Now my them say news be this today. My name still remain Austin Uche Ejekof agenda papers and I still the report from the Coast City of Winnipeg, Side, Canada. Because it's Romu. Na bye bye yo.

0: our confirmed Wazobia listeners and fans all over the world are great on all this evening and are welcome now to UK. Them say Tori today. Tori headline: Oga UK government don't give tech people deadline. My confirmed people, them say Tori don't learn from Obodo UK as government don't yarn say big tech company when they run phone apps and internet matter got block picking them from make them they see, send or receive photo of people when they naked for their phone. Prime Minister Keir Starmer don't give till September, make them arrange better wire for their system. If them not drunk, government don't talk, say, law go land and strong punishment fit follow. The matter don't cause plenty begay, as some people they talk, say, now to protect picking them. While other people they fear, say, if he touch private message, matter. For another side, Kasala burst for London today as big fire catch one recycling center for Bemse area. The fire sent black smoke waka full sky and it make plenty people they look wonder. About 100 firefighters and 15 fire moto rush go the scene to fight the fire. Authority don't beg people, make them comot body from the area and make them lock window and door because of the heavy smoke when full hair. The fire still affect train worker for some area around London Bridge as some trains stop work and some change route because emergency worker them need space, make them fit control the situation. As at the time when your UK them say crew reach the place, firefighters still they ground, they battle the fire and them never talk waiting cause am. From our Birmingham Den say news story studio, now so the story be today from UK on top was Zobia FM 95.1 Lagos, your number one chukmat station. My name na Mr. Rule. On a good evening.
1: Good evening to the Bado, a guy expressing himself. How you day? I tuned you, baby. How was your weekend? To my fellow constabularies and my fellow listeners from around the Obodo world, where they turned out at this time to hear our report. I greet you now from New York City, Na Sebastian, the report. This evening, I kind of wonder, as I see waiting happen for Oyo for video, if not the true video, but that I don't know, where all these Fulani terrorist herdsmen, so to speak, I don't see cow with them all, and terrorists, now me, I see them as, they carry these small school children for their bike with gun, with their face shown. No immediate alacrity by our government. My news today, now old news, so, but as they pay me, according to my mama, and make me go back to this video where I see over the weekend. The thing make me cry. It make me want to give up on the country. Because when I can't see other report of one guy where them say he used President Tinubu voice in a wrong way. They use AI. They say the man, the president talk like this, he talk like that. The immediate alacrity where Dele Alakin, I be not baby name, where be the spokesperson for the president, they abuse the VDM for the video where he's in a video in a VDM that they spread the wrong news. But I can't see the immediate alacrity where another person take investigate the matter, and so far they don't arrest the man where they say they behind that AI video. The thing called they shock me. According to our former president, where named Abuari, everything had a shock at that time. It kind of shocked me to see, say, the government don't run up this person sharply. But in the meantime, children, they for bush. Children, they for bush. Mama, they for bush. Teachers, they for bush. For all over the country, where kidnapping they happen. Government never lift one finger to take rescue, to make sure, say, these people, when they arrest, even if they arrest them, may they put them for trial. They go lock some of them up, but the next time you go here, they'll say, order from above, see if they release them. Now, so we stay here, one man for the service. A few years ago, they talk, say, even repentant Boko Haram should be president tomorrow. And the country won't live with this. The government not get immediate alacrity to arrest these people. Maybe they would fire them, firing squad, make eye they see. Koro Koro say that they take action. But Petting post something where na fake. Yes, they have right to arrest that person, but the immediate tracking, when they take track the person down, go beneath, the thing shocked me. In the meantime, Boko Haram, they show video, they share money for TikTok, they give account number for TikTok, make people send their account number, they show their face, then they would fear again. Yet government never catch one. Never catch one. Service people, they die. Generals, they die. Government never do anything. They yet they campaign, make people vote for them. Vote for you based on what? Based on continued insecurity for Nigeria. Is that what you're looking for? Vote for? Me, I don't know. Me, I don't know. Nigerians, make me reject rice, reject Akara, reject all the small, small thing they go give now. They are good job they go give now. Money they go give now. Make me reject them for this election because they don't mean well. If election on the count, they forgot to go all out to make sure that they buy your vote. That is my cry this evening. I did cry for Nigeria. Sorry, sorry, sorry, yo, for Nigeria this evening. Sebastian from New York City. Then talk say, I like me be over ye. Oba talk by he say, Esa, oh yeah. Oh yeah. We not give up on the country, oh. We go overcome. These bad leaders, we go see their back for this coming election. Now good night. See you next time.

0: Abrosebo, I remember that name where you call Dele na Bayo Onanuga. Yes, na Abrosebo be one talker on top the news reports. Thank you, Abrosebo. Thank you, Mr. Rue. And thank you, Mr. Austin, for that report. Oh, yeah, now time for you and you to feed chookmouth on top the matter. Yes, for you and you to chookmouth on top the matter. All of now with all day there with us, they come and they even serve some of my Ubunge listeners where they follow me back to back. Yes, sir. All right, my Ubunge listeners, oh, bad, you know yourself. Thank you. Thank you. Say you did it, chip. And every other person we don't deal with us since 6 o'clock, Caricon reach now. Thank you very much. Now, time now for you and you to feel choke mouth to yarn on top the matter. We be say you hear on top them say news for today. Yes. So now time now for you to call and even choke mouth on top the matter. Hello, good evening to you.
1: Inju baby.
0: Ma.
1: Good evening, Albert.
0: Hi, thank you.
1: Are you hearing me?
0: I didn't hear you, mommy. Ma, I didn't hear you. I didn't hear you.
1: First of all, I want to greet our brother. Where is the birthday today? Mm. Happy birthday, sir. Sarani, yo.
0: Okay. Hello, good evening to you. Hello?
2: How are you?
0: I did very well, Tapraita Chukmout. How you doing?
2: Oh, fine, Daddy. Good evening to everybody, woman and
0: man. Welcome.
2: That's a happy birthday to Zafale 1, aka 12%. And soon, Joe. People waiting for 5 seconds. They go back with their blessing.
0: Amen.
2: Bless them. They are going in, coming out, coming out, coming out, coming out. And things are bad. What do you mean for themselves? In the Bukara, what's happening? I didn't get Lagos now. What's happening? Don't too much. What's happening? So come on, now people go to see. No big man they travel again. No go see big man. We have the true sleeper, carry for the bag, they go village. So I may not go show himself. People don't travel now. They, everybody they say, what's up? Say the same one what I did.
0: Mm-hmm.
2: It is well though. God bless my daddy.
0: Okay. Yes, okay. I remember our personal person, Oga Uzuakoli, one of South Korea. Happy birthday to you. God's blessings, protection. Thank you very much for your good heart. Thank you for being our Ubunge listener all the way from South Korea. Happy birthday to you. I pray say God will continue to bless you, protect you, provide for you, and keep you safe in good health of mind and body. Happy birthday to you, sir. Happy birthday. Enjoy your day. Hope say you carry yourself, come out. Hope say you take care of all those things to make you make yourself happy today. All right. Hello, evening good to you.
3: Thank you, baby. Good evening.
0: Welcome.
3: Baby, don't reach 1 week. I'll call you again.
0: Okay.
3: Next time from Mokoko.
0: Welcome, Ify Bobo. How are you doing?
3: I see you.
0: Mm-hmm.
3: I greet everybody.
0: Yeah.
3: I see you. This Nigeria. But I don't tire this by this country. I don't know if we are won't carry my papa to the go. Every day. Eh? I don't know where somebody will go. This Nigeria. I don't know the way some people will go. Eh? And to you, I beg, this is Nigeria matter. I don't tire. I don't mind you too, I beg.
0: No tire, no tire. We did inside together. Hello.
4: Hello, baby.
0: Good evening from my end.
4: Good morning from my end.
0: Welcome.
4: My name is Chisubika Stigulokezi.
0: Chief, let me remind you. Have you no one at Chief there?
4: I don't listen now. I think my name is Chief.
0: Okay. I've been not yet that chief now. Nah. I make a bit more happy to ask you.
4: Okay. My uncle has already complete. My name is Obika Sidibe Okezie, Obinrin Ati Abiodun, now one of the Osun Kingdom of Azimbo.
0: Okay, yenta, nice one, nice one. I didn't hear you.
4: Greetings to all our other community members home and abroad. First and foremost, I want to use this opportunity to wish our Chief Kanu happy birthday.
0: Mm-hmm.
4: He's the son of Nigeria, the proud son of Uja. Yes, I thank him for all his contributions in words and in deeds.
0: Hello?
4: Okay. Hello, yeah, I say, I know the support they give us, open the abroad. God bless
0: you. Amen.
4: All the support, all the emotional support.
0: Amen.
4: God bless you. God keep his family.
0: Amen.
4: May he live long in good health.
0: Amen.
4: Happiness and contentment, abundance.
0: Amen.
4: May he pop, may he tap, no stop to the run. No.
0: Amen.
4: Then back to the matter. Into the Our president, they promised us, say, you know, do everything. Say, according to the expensive, say, you can't answer, put some out. You do swear. Say, you know, just say, in the enterrorism. For 3 years, 3 good years, you don't do anything. So I won't trust you again. This tenor don't end, though. This tenor don't reach 1 year again, don't end. So what are we voting for? Any vote where we give President Tinubu, I see they talk about, the man tried when he was the governor. But as president, he don't fail. He failed us mostly. At least if you come a place, if you know if you make that place better, at least leave them as you leave them. The job was better before he came to office. So what are we voting for? Are we voting for the continuous terrorism? Are we voting for continuous hardship? What are we voting for? He made us promise that when he enter, if we don't have electricity within 6 months, the way you come again, that we should not vote for you. If now white man, that's why I like. Those are these people, where would they go? One manager resigned for this company last week. He failed for in duty. If now white man made that promise, come fail. One line, you resign. Honorably. Imagine soldiers, where they behind. I don't know how to tell you this distance. Some of them don't behave. Soldiers, when they work in Nigeria, they see what happened. And if some people in Nigeria, they never pass each other. No matter what say, we compare the abduction of them, former and power minister's sister. And that will happen for really a beauty of
0: color.
4: Maybe one in the winos. Abduction. That person I use, you see, they will capture some of those kidnappers. Within days, you don't need that woman. But this was there. If you see videos, if you be that person, you will see videos. See many of those, you must send to the area, support them. You will cry. And then, many of the Nigerians, they talk about them. They come. But everybody will win election, if they win the election, maybe they do them to a man. Maybe they grab your, make sure say you redeem your mandate. Maybe we collect our PBC. Me, I get my own. I don't this since. Maybe we go vote. Maybe we go vote, our vote will count. If our vote will count, then they give us rights. They give you money on the day of election, your vote will count. Now, when there's voter facts, why is it very easy to read the election? When people come out to vote massively, they don't report to me. They come out from vote. They don't have these senses. And you guys, if you like this thing that happened for Nigeria today, then make you consider pride and religion. Today, in Nigeria, you are not certain. As you come out from your house, you are not certain if you are going home alive. Well, you're not certain because anything can happen to you.

0: Hello, good evening to you.
1: And to you, baby.
0: Yes, good evening, sir.
1: Good evening, my dear. Well done, well.
0: Thank you very much.
1: Please and expect for me, I beg.
0: All right, single here.
1: That's right, brother. I'd enjoy that program.
0: Thank you. Thank you.
1: Yeah, and I want to use this opportunity to say happy birthday to Chief Uzuakari, number one.
0: Mm-hmm.
1: I'm wishing him many more years ahead of him.
0: Amen.
1: Yeah, so concerning the situation of this country, it disturbs me because of how things is going. Things is not going as we are expecting. You know? Look at the story of insecurity. So they can't they tell us they make we know from the this one where they rescue now with the other people, students were sitting in the bush. This and that. I don't know why our government is just trying to lead us blindly. Very unfair. Please, another one I want to say is, my mind I'm talking to, is all this tinted glasses where they carry the work up and down. Please, so I am suggesting that government will ban it, I beg. So that we will know when the kidnappers can carry the commode. When they cover their glasses with the black nylon, say that instead, everything that is inside the car will not know.
0: Mm.
1: You know, so we'll be thinking that VIP, No. I'm suspecting that a lot of wrong things is going on with that said instead of that. The government consider it, let them stop this effect. This is what I'm saying, though.
0: Mm-hmm.
1: So, and I want to appeal to our president, not only to assure us, Naso Buhari assure us 8 years ago. Same problem. Yeah. Himself now enter, continue to assure us from day one he entered the office. Till now, none of their assurance has contributed. So please, let them do something, because everything that is happening in this country, outside countries are hearing it. So they are hearing all these bad stories about this country. Doesn't give this country honor. You see it now. Okay, imagine now, they don't rule us. So our general, the retired general that has been in that office that failed to perform his duty well, is now in their net. And the present government also now is not negotiating with them because they are giving condition because of their people that they are holding. Then our government that's supposed to have finished these people, they are not into negotiation now to leave their people, their terrorist people that they are holding. Tell me whether this country is going forward or they're going backward. Everybody is in their houses listening. After they listen, they talk another thing, cover it just like that. And tomorrow we hear that another person falling to their victim. We have a lot of educated people in this country. Nobody is acting. Professors are there. But lawyers are there that claim to be learned, that they are learned. We have all calibers of people in this country, and this country is sinking. Please, I'm saying my mind to let everybody wake up, we'll bring idea, support our president to know how they will make things begin to work positively for this country. I beg you. And I mean the talk.
0: Thank you.
1: Thank you
0: very much. Hello, good evening to you.
2: Hello. Hello, baby.
0: Yes, evening good to you. Who did my phone line?
2: Good evening.
0: Welcome.
2: Well done, welcome.
0: Thank you.
2: This is Donatus.
0: Welcome, Donatus.
2: Yeah, what I'm saying is this, like, this thing really happened for this our country now. I think this thing is getting out of hand, because the general, this thing, the retired general, they kidnap. Nobody, if they tell that man, say they go ever kidnap and you know, go ever believe. But I don't know how these bandits normally get information. If not that someone normally give the information, how would you know that the man

0: traveling. I would leave me that the man isn't traveling, that the gun, that they kidnap the man. Someone that is on top is not people that you know. You fight, you always fight.
1: Mm-hmm.
0: You are now under them, like they have put in their custody. Who know the person that is next? Like all these bandits, they normally target person. If they mean you, they know they'll come. They'll go to that will give them direct information about you that make them to be kidnapping people that is highlight. So all I'm praying is that God should just give us Jesus Christ for our own time. Because now we need them. So give us Jesus Christ for our own time that will come and help us. How are we going to cut?
1: Hello? Okay. Hello, good evening to you. Hello?
2: Hello.
1: Ego Ibo.
2: Welcome.
1: Evening good to you.
2: How you doing, Jerry?
1: I did very well, thank you.
2: Well done, welcome.
1: Thank you very much.
2: I got started too.
1: They hear you.
2: You do. I do wish that our brother, Uzakolewa, happy birthday.
1: All right.
2: That is there. God bless you. Know it.
1: Amen.
2: God bless you.
1: Amen.
2: You know the one where I want to put my foot. The woman wearing white and husband, they cook all the time. And they say, what did the woman do good to? But they say, make they carry the man. Go give Katefe. Make Katefe teach her how to throw blow.
1: Okay.
2: Teach her how to throw blow. Then after he swam, he will come back. He will not say, that one way they do, now he just they play.
1: All right.
2: Another one be say, the woman where they say me, they no compare the adoption of the mama and the children with the small children with the side bush. So now three people said, Nain, better pass plenty head with the side bush. Now why people not get conscience though? So these ones now, they then bought and their head they cheat. Those ones where they establish now, those little children, their own now, one. God, they see them all.
1: Menu.
2: And I well done. And they greet everybody, home and abroad.
1: Okay. Oh, yeah, naughty baby, boy, Yasho. Happy birthday, Chief Uzakolewano. Happy birthday. Many more years, oh. Welcome.
3: Thank you. You do, baby.
1: Yes. Present.
3: Shot, thank you. Make I greet my Oga first.
1: Yes, go ahead. Greet your
3: Doctor
1: Oga.
3: Ambassador. Oga is fair.
1: Indeed, hear you.
3: I greet you, my Oga.
1: Yes,
3: sir. I come on my cap, oh.
1: Yes, sir.
3: Good morning from here.
1: All right.
3: Yeah. You do, baby.
1: Yes.
3: How are you?
1: Very well.
3: How are you?
1: Very well.
3: You are doing a good job. I can see you are happy.
1: Thank you, sir.
3: I can see you are very, very happy. Yeah,
1: thank
3: I'm
1: you.
3: Very, very happy too.
1: Thank you, sir.
3: I want to use this opportunity to thank all the Wazibia fans, Wazibia family. We're not too much. Yesterday, my phone won't catch fire.
1: Ushé?
3: We won't catch fire. Both WhatsApp, my Facebook, people will call me from Nigeria direct. Go by card, international call. Called my dear was like I am on top of the world. I am so grateful, you know. Being a part of Wazibia family is very special. Very, very special. I say may God bless everyone. Even those that try to call in, even the birthday wishes radio, Wazibia FM, my dear. I just hear my head just swell. You see, as my dad, the butterfly with the
1: of course, now your by day is supposed to swell
3: now.
1: But JJ may not explode.
3: No, you know, guys, I thank you.
1: All right, sir.
3: Yeah, I don't look, I know, talk about I go call you separately. Tell you that I don't want to make other people hear.
1: It's all right.
3: And I want to use this opportunity to thank my beautiful and adorable wife, Miss Ogechi Chukunaro. And that woman is awesome. the best thing that have happened in my life.
1: Lolo, Ezra, one. Lolo, Ezra, calling one.
3: I'm gonna love you all the time.
1: Yes.
3: Uh-huh. I give you this kid. Yeah, you know now.
1: Oh yeah. I also say she didn't listen.
3: She didn't listen.
1: Okay.
3: But she got a call. Listen.
1: Wahala.
3: Enjoy my darling baby. Honor Ogum. In short, forget. Make I not talk everything.
1: Hey, it's your birthday.
3: I don't want people to come put.
1: It's your birthday.
3: Song for here.
1: No, it's your birthday.
3: Yeah, I don't want make them come put sunshine. Make them put sunshine, you know.
1: All right,
3: yeah,
1: sir.
3: Yeah. I thought the book as well. Back to the matter, Enjoy baby. See, Enjoy. There's something I believe in, you know. When the people and authority refuse to do the needful, and the nation will do the people and authority, that's what we are in. You understand? And you can see there's one man, I think, president of Cuba, I think that should be Fidel Castro. He said, in one of his statements, he said, "Men, a state. Or when there is a state of lawlessness in a country or in a community, law abiding becomes illegal." Of course, if you see what is happening in Nigeria, there is no military personnel. Our soldiers are not supposed to die anyhow. No mind that they signed to die. Defending their land. They're not supposed to die anyhow. And no citizen is supposed to die anyhow. It's because of lawlessness. People in authority, the masses, I'm not blaming people in authority alone. Even the masses are not doing what they're supposed to do. The ones that are supposed to do the right thing feel that even if you do the right thing, no one will acknowledge it. It will not speak out. That is what we are passing through. The police has no reason to come to say about this man Adela Bush family. They're not supposed to come and release statements. It's uncalled for. The masses have right to say anything that they want to say. They are not supposed to come and say it is in the city, it is the community. A human being is a human being. The first, what the law says, that the government is supposed to secure life and property. They not differentiate who to be secured and who not to be secured. I think one can quote me wrong if I'm wrong. You understand what I'm saying? We are not supposed to. They are not supposed to come to explain. No, what the people is expecting from them to do the needful. God tell this menace called insecurity, the banditry and terrorism that is going on. The thing is too much. And they are folks, it pains me a lot. There are a group of people that came here to play golf. I work where they play golf, in a golf course. When I said I'm Nigerian, I said, Nigeria. I heard what they spoke in Korea. I just asked myself, why would you be a black nation in Africa, in the whole world? Why is it like this? We have everything to fight this insecurity. Why? There's a problem. And if you look at the politics of their playing, well, even if you leave your, they didn't do well to you. They did not do good to you in your party. You left your party, you went to another party. And they didn't treat you well. Why are you complaining? You're not supposed to complain. Because your party did not treat you well. I go to another place, they didn't treat you. Why will you come out to complain? You want to prepare yourself. This place I'm moving, I will take whether it's good or bad. You understand? Like me, if I leave my house and go to another person's house to stay, to squat, the way you treat me, I'm the one that caused it because I left my house to come to your house. I don't need to complain. The problem about Nigeria is getting out of hand. It's too much. How do we go about it? Now it's not complaining. To find them, that's a solution. That's what we have. We want now, solution. No complaining, complaining. We've been for how many years now? It's a, what you want is a solution. People are going. Now, whether you are rich or you are poor, you have your, it's half life now that we have. Nobody is sure. Who will die today? Who will die tomorrow? Our life now is half. 50%. You are not safe in your house. You are not safe when you are outside. You are not safe when you are inside. There is no place that is safe now. Anybody can be picked because we have allowed this insecurity, this incessant behavior to grow. My dear, I don't know which way forward, which way Nigeria. Tony Okoson, there's a play that is something. Well, I was very, very small. My father normally plays. Say, which way Nigeria? Mm. I don't know where we'll go. Mm. Try. May God, I don't know. May God help us. Mm-hmm. You, darling.
0: Mm. My dear.
3: Thank you. They do. I just did hear the. Now, only was so there be the happiness where I get, as long as you talk about Nigeria and my family. Only Wazobia family, Wazobia radio station. That's the only joy I always have in Nigeria. Fine. Let me just leave other people to talk.
1: Thank you. Thank you.
3: I'll call you.
4: Thank you. Uzakoli, happy by you. Oh, wow. Happy birthday.
3: Thank you, sir. I appreciate your good work, sir, and your love towards people. God good day. Bless you, my Oga.
4: Bless you too.
3: Higher.
4: Amen. Amen.
3: You're my brother from another mother. You're something. You're number one.
4: All right.
3: Thank you.
4: All right.
3: Thank you.
4: All right. Oh, yeah, now nothing do you. All right. Problem.
1: Bye-bye.
4: This is Zachary.

0: All right, so I know which way. I should be like this and not be smarting at all. And if you check your time, 6 minutes, amen. 12 o'clock, self go stand. Attention. Okay. For now, you and you, we're there. We could work hard, protect ourselves, and at the same time, add one or two prayers, you know, so that our bad God himself go intervene for everything that happen. All right, make we move like the moving train.
1: Yeah.
0: We will see you again sometime, same station, to roll.
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0: 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And this is the very first edition of Night Jolly for this week, this Yoruba week where we don't enter. Number 9 day for the month of June 2026. Now we did like this. So how you did this morning? How I meet you this morning? Lagos day wet. I don't know about other parts of Nigeria, but at least yesterday rain fall for a lot of places for inside Lagos. It rain reach your side. Okay, it fall for plenty places for inside Lagos yesterday. I don't know whether the rain fall reach your side. Okay, and whether the cold of the rain wait for yesterday, you see they worry because some of now once more rain go just fall like this. When I go begin they say at the casket. Oh yeah, take one more. Oh yeah, take one more and cool your body. You know, I don't like you stressing. Say, you know, like make you day healthy, okay? In fact, all of us Wazube FM, we your health, it matter to us. We like make you tanda gidigba for ground. Because when you tanda like that, you know, it goes sweet you to want to listen, to radio. In fact, your health, it matter to us. We like make you day healthy. We like and well for Azobia here. Make your body the tandagirigba for grand. Every time it is sweet us for body to know, say you dey kajad and you dey fine. You dey gallantly okay. It is sweet us for body to sabi say everything they go silly where around you. So how now? How your ma bobo? Your ma babinko? How your husband? Your wife? How your marriage? How your dating life? Did they check you? You did see woman check? I be everybody way they out there. No be woman way you fit to check. For the men them, women unko. Did they check you? Now your type of man they check you, because now one thing made them check you, another thing make you be the type of man them where you like. Now they check you. And they check you. I mean, they check you. Which one? How is your sex life? Oops, anything they call it with to stand in ovation. If you get any rohi anywhere, let us know. We will help you arrange them for here, okay? All right. I will deal with you until 4 a.m. before I go drop you for the hand. Off. Rather than saying it to carry you go on top of a wake up show. From now till 1, we will be on top of Love Zone. And then by 1, we go enter Heart Talk Shop. And 2 o'clock will be Bedroom Talk. Okay, so for Bedroom Talk today, we will talk about some of the things. We will talk about some kind mistakes and women they make where they lead to them getting waiting sexually transmitted infections. So because today na Men's Day, we will talk about some of the mistakes and way guys they make, even when they practice safe sex. Even when they practice safe sex, so yes, some kind of safe sex mistakes and way guys they make where they lead to them getting STI, that now sexually transmitted infections. We'll talk about that one for Bedroom Talk by 2 o'clock, and then 3 o'clock will be question and answer time to answer all your questions about things where they happen for your relationship, where they happen for your marriage, where they happen for your sex life. Okay, and then 4. My kaya go day for my head and I go drop it for the hand off. Rather than saying it to carry you go on top on a wake up show. Okay, I don't know for our brothers and sisters really outside Nigeria, how is the weather over there? How the weather for that side? Hope say the weather no day too cold for you. Hope say the weather no day too cold for you. Bele, if it day too cold, oh yeah. Now suppose on the enter summer for most of the abroadian side, you. I'm not never enter summer finish. This is not June, no. I never enter summer finish for your area. Some countries them cold, you see the summer them small, but most abroadian side, they don't enter summer side for most of them. I hear they in the naked. Now for some man, I know they wear clothes. Now they wear pants. Hey. Now for some that they wear pant and bra, they walk out for road anyhow. Una they wear clothes and they naked. Naked. And for some, you see that they show that that time you go sabi people sabi dress well when well. For some na when they will cover side kit off. Freedom, eh? They be like who they unleash. They come as the way where they take the efforts, party go full everywhere. If you go right here, party all right. They be like, you know, when you put person for cage, call leash, call come out, all open cage, say come out. Freedom at last. They go party, dress up, opportunity to wear that their fine clothes. Wait on there for their box for year, for months. Where they never wear. No be every time winter coat. Wear glove, wear everywhere. This time around, they go show swag. Now summer, they see men and women with steez. You know, for also winter, they get steez. But, you know, for summer, they show more, you know, their swag. You see them with their shorts. The men go wear shorts. They go wear sleeveless. Sleeveless, all this kind of baseball, all this thing. They show swag. Anyways, take a musician. And at this time, you go see people, they enter on our country where plenty of people, they come, you know, come collect breeze. And I saw some of now they escape too, go to vacation too, sometimes or inside summer, whichever one where you be, make sure take very good care of yourself. Our memory verse for today, talk something. Our memory verse for today, it talks, say, if man wants you, he no go give another man chance to get you. If a man wants a woman, he no go give another man opportunity to get that woman. He go block all the road where another man feel used to get that order, get that woman. If a man wants you, he go do everything to make sure see another man no get that opportunity to get you. True or false? I would love to hear from you what you think about our memory verse. Tell me the reason why I woke up yesterday morning. Very early. As early as 5. And the only thing weighed in my head. Now I have to chop hot eba. And I think I can soup where they just as a fresh where they just cook, finish, come off for pot. I post them thinking that I'm sharing my as they do me with my people for Facebook. I just they see plenty comment of bele, who's on a sign of pregnancy. Go and do pregnancy test. It's pregnancy. Now so the thing they start. Now early symptoms. Una take a miss be coming down. Somebody cannot share something with you, please. Hey, good. It is well. All right, 15 minutes over past 12 for inside the studio here, 95.1 Wazube FM. And the question I get for you today, BC, who you think say they more difficult to please for inside relationship, man or woman? Who you think say they more difficult to please? She na man, I been a woman. To please inside relationship, na man, I been a woman. 0908-743-0755 now we WhatsApp number. 0908-743-0755 now we WhatsApp number. And our green number now 0201-277-70951. 0201-277-70951 or 0201-465-7180. 0201-465-7180. Good morning to you.
1: Until Zadida.
0: Amima from Agureg Berigbe.
1: Good morning.
0: Morning to you, ma.
1: Until the how about you?
0: Body day inside clothes.
1: Yeah, leba, hot leba.
0: Oh, I lie. You know, I agree me yesterday morning, no. Early morning, no. Hot leba,
1: ne. My dear. Edikaikosu. My dear, in Nigeria, you did jare, but better hot fufu, no hot, no hungry you.
0: Any swallow up for see that yesterday morning, to say I see that the guy can soup and if not fufu, I've been up and the jab, God knows how for chopper.
1: A good one, Jare. I do so. First of all, make I wish Shukalu yesterday, my dear birthday. I wish you happy birthday, sir. And do so. Today, my be my son, my twins, now today be their own birthday, 16 years.
0: Oh, wow. Congratulobia.
1: I thank God for life. And do so. This is your question. I'm very fast in my. My hot cake you bring to they know the small thing. You know, line at two, they talk, if man say you really be that man fake, you understand now? Hello?
0: I didn't hear you.
1: If you really be that man in taste, he go make sure that everything concerns that man and to don't make anybody no touch him, you know, lie. Now they bring for here.
0: Okay. Excellent.
1: And two, my friend, go just give you the attitude. With this one, you understand now. Say that place, make anybody notice, make I tell you, you get one guy for our state that year. This guy, the guy won't go vacation for 3 months. My friend, he go carry super glue. Headbang girlfriend for Nyash. Make anybody not us and say they go even in the travel. Small children.
0: This is a real life. I've been waiting.
1: Really life story with
0: I walk on glue. Glue for a bomb.
1: Carry super glue. Headbang the girl.
0: That one Nyash. Too set bomb for them to go man.
1: I tell you.
0: Ain't got me own.
1: No be the question where you bring now be that. Man, if man like you go do possible, you understand? I tell you,
0: ain't got me. You. Now only woman, you know, got me.
1: No, be the mumu did that. Yeah. Be like the man now say wakana.
0: Which guy is that? He want
1: travel now. He didn't go do it home for where they waka go for that 3 months. Now also to the girl land at last now. Anybody where they hear me now? Why he explain that in that year? For here, draw, you go know what kind of talk about now. While here, draw, anybody where they listen now, will be why get the people then go understand what kind of talk now. I they tell you, now reality, you talk, I choose, or you don't lie. You. To be sincere, to be honest with you, you don't lie. You. If man really knows, say, this woman, I like her, and choose on my true, that woman says, don't they have problem. I truly they talk, you don't lie.
0: All right.
1: You don't lie. Injidek, I greet you. Injidek, I send me in control yesterday. Richard card, I greet you, my dear. Yeah, I love you.
0: Injidek, baby, God bless you. Hello, good morning to you.
2: Hello, Antuzo.
0: Your voice is day low. Let me boost it.
2: Hello, Antuzo. Good morning.
0: Morning, cheesy baby. How far?
2: I'm fine. How are you?
0: Ade.
2: How was your weekend?
0: It was hectic, but fine.
2: Oh, I trust. Sailing no disturb your movement, sir.
0: Not at all. It disturb us on Saturday small.
2: Help us beg all this rainy season, children now. The rain does too much. Who's carload them? People be casting, you know, to say them. Okay, man, do be an intuit. Make them pity us, sir. This rain does too much.
0: Ray, whenever I go start, now I don't they shall say too much.
2: They disturb business now. We will visit our business and to move our
0: house. Son, too much. And I say, heat too much. This morning now, we just start to the phone and I don't they complain.
2: I they wish I got you scan, oh, happy birthday, oh. I say, may God continue to guide and protect her. I this one for area reports, where saying everything, wife, WhatsApp is, I say.
0: Hey, turn by turn. Hey. Hey,
2: I got you scandal wife send message.
0: Are you serious?
2: That was sweet me well this morning.
0: Hey,
2: I got you scandal. We're gonna continue to be with you.
0: The shoulder part, we go there for his shoulder now. No go, we don't go get part two.
2: Small thing. Your family where you live for Nigeria, God will continue to guide and protect them for you.
0: Amen.
2: Even that place where you stay, God will provide for you.
0: Amen.
2: When you're not ready for you to retire back to Nigeria, you will come back in peace, come with your family in Jesus' name.
0: Amen.
2: My bad. I want to use this opportunity. Anybody who get Madam in her number, make you call her, reach out to her. She lost her daughter-in-law. The woman going to labor, but she no come out alive. No let the baby there alive. Madam Eno, this is so sad. She was even crying when she called me on Saturday. I beg anybody will get her number. I'm gonna try.
0: God, I beg. Go make us all rest in peace. Mama God, they comfort all of them.
2: Amen. And to answer your question, I just that this summer where you did talk. I know that this guy, that kind thing you go like. But I won't go there. This is where they talk of swag. I don't know that kind time you would like to travel.
0: What's the problem?
2: You go show them your swag.
0: What is the problem?
2: Because I trust you. If you go vacation for this kind of summer, then go here. There will no place.
0: That me and you will go together.
2: Ah. If you carry me, do your PA, I go like come.
0: Correct.
2: I can help you hold bag. As usual. Your question now, too. But for this memory verse, make us come back. I might go drink water.
0: No, question why I ask you. I say, inside man and woman, would they difficult? Would they more difficult to please
2: not
0: inside
2: true,
0: relationship?
2: Now my gender.
0: Now woman.
2: No, too much.
0: Okay.
2: Now that they do, we must complain. Would they difficult to satisfy?
0: Hey,
2: now,
0: we.
2: My gender, why would they have body? I don't true for this one.
0: Thanks so much, Izzy. Hello, good morning to you. Well done. You too much.
3: Good morning.
0: Well done. You too much. Well done. God bless you.
3: Everybody
0: they heal you.
3: I know what happened to Madame. Oh, so
0: I could have
3: just let yourself out of you.
0: Who be that? Hey, she don't come back, Lagos.
3: No, he called me. She not get everybody.
0: Okay.
3: Okay.
0: I don't understand you
3: people.
0: I call back Kelly now.
3: We don't want to find you. Only that lap alone. I'm not trying to carry my mind. I don't know, Mr. Fah, I greet you. I greet everybody. I just think that's the way to look, man. Well done.
0: All right.
3: Welcome, man.
0: Thanks a bunch. Okay, we get exactly 25 minutes with our cap past 12 midnight for inside the studio here. Make a chuka is small for we WhatsApp. Hey, Lord, I beg you. Sweet Uzo, welcome to class. Only from Jakonde. You are well sighted. She's about Pauline from Zopek. Thanks a bunch. All the way for. She's about Pauline Zopek from Ujodubeg. I see you. Okay. And. Angie from Surulere said, no need of asking how you are doing because I've seen you are craving. I've seen you craving. For fresh, any kind consume without ever. Truly, you are freshly good looking.

0: Adisabashua Junction full of flood today. 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NG from Surulere. Okay, say flood been there, but later it be done dry. It depends, sir, but to please a woman in a relationship, you need to undergo a special course for it. Yet, you will not still have an idea to please a woman in a relationship. Abraham from Ajangba, they say, a woman, they more difficult to please. If you like, they dodge me, now me go marry you last. Who be this? Ade? Prince. God, I beg you. My baby, you left me to die in the cold all through yesterday. Tinasa, right now, I am inside the duvet, holding pillows so tight while you refuse to come home upon all the things I kept for you. No, Allah, I will do my own back. Ododo, by your memory key is actually what it is. Then to your question, now women are impossible, just like what you are doing to me. Imale goes, you go there, all right. Last, you good day, all right, too. Okay, your memory verse now correct, Gbagam 100%. But for your question, and my gender, Angie from Sulere, even tossing a woman, they more difficult to please for inside relationship. What do you think? Inside man, a woman, who you think say they more difficult to please for inside relationship? Now, man, I mean, a woman, I would love to hear from you. Hello, good morning to you.
1: Hello,
0: I am Simika, by the man.
1: Oh, do that about herself.
0: Deleted by the shout out to you.
1: Yeah, my, they helped me thank my people, Wazobia people, and Nigel. Guy, I don't believe I'm more. That's my head. My head does they blow. My shoulder pad, you can see how you speak.
0: You don't hide, wait.
1: For the first time, my wife called.
0: Send a message. I shock you.
1: Call. You don't enter. You can't send message.
0: I shock you.
1: And send I must read this. I must.
0: As in.
1: Send it. Send it. Say, hey, I must read this message. But if you see why I did the work, now my head does the. Hi, my day. I did very happy. No, I agree. Anybody we have Wazobia fans as brothers and sisters, my dear, you get waiting pass. Oh, did you ever? And they thank everyone.
0: And they thank you
1: everyone.
0: Too.
1: Cheesy. To me, I promise you, I don't go fight you again. I don't say you better like this. I don't go fight you again. Okay, oh, did you ever? Back to the matter. Your memory card, eh? Ha. Over 100. For me, according to my wife, I block every road. Even as they go to your house from Bagada to Epitometa by 1 a.m., I will catalyze it. He knows no time where I don't go come. I don't give breathing space. He know now. You know what I do. When you see that one, you don't go even give chance. I worry many times. I pull and bumper to bumper. I don't give chance. So now better. But from your question.
0: Yeah.
1: Now women. Don't be mad. The man does not need much. The man does not need much. I'm using myself as an example. I don't need much.
0: Okay.
1: From a woman. I'm very, very simple. You know, I don't need much. Just give me my respect. That's all. That's all right. My own. But if you come now, whether I don't the hot for here, where we did.
0: For South Korea.
1: Now you will see. Yes.
0: When the naked they work. I
1: said, hey, if it's a miss, I know they wear cloth now. The weather the day hot. Of course, I don't want on. I didn't manage my life. Because as you don't use now, so you go pay. Get that way, you go down 200,000 Korean won. Not plenty money now. Sometimes you go don't use ordinary fan. You go put on this because as you use like your money, the asthma. Because I want to take care. So it be. Now, as I say, now you go know women will get breast and women will get bum bum. And it is just not for them to naked. Now heat, Korean heat, they high. They very, very high. And now you go look woman, we're fine. know them well, fine. And where I'm working now, recreational place, where anyhow, you go just feed your eyes. It good things where God creates.
0: But
1: so it be.
0: All right.
1: That's so it be.
0: Thanks, boy. Yes, please.
1: Thank you, my darling sister. Thank you. I greet everyone, both home and abroad.
0: We greet you too.
1: This is Zaka, number one original from South Korea. Sarayo.
0: Wazimida.
1: I love you.
0: Good morning. How you doing?
2: I'm fine. Calling from Ifakor.
0: Your voice is very low.
2: I'm calling from Ifakor.
0: Ifakor.
2: Yes.
0: Okay.
2: Your memory
0: is
2: where you're doing this.
0: Let me booster this your voice for me, I beg.
2: I say your memory is where you're doing this morning. It's very hard because, you know, actually, women, they like dating. And if you know, straight woman, you know, they'll give you what you want. Even like my woman, that means they do, but it would make you better. A woman is very easy to say at the same.
0: All right. Thanks a bunch. Hello, good morning to you.
3: Hello.
0: Madam the Madam.
3: I heard. Who's I heard?
0: What did you hear?
3: Edika Aiko.
0: And the hotel bar.
3: Edika Aiko, what give you belle?
0: Like this now, our soup now, the hungry me now, pandedia.
3: Yeah, who's up? Hey, stop tempting us. That's how you came to teach us a good son of one on Saturday. Now you're not craving for Dikaka and I won't start this new week with good heart and soft mind.
0: Correct.
3: Happy new week.
0: I wish you same.
3: I got a kiss candle. Birthday, Bobo. Happy belated birthday to you, sir. More grace to your new age. May you age gracefully. May the good luck also keep you, provide for you, open doors for you.
0: Amen.
3: Shower you with blessing.
0: Amen.
3: With your good heart, the Lord is going to connect you to good people that will bless you, favor you. You will never lack in the country you are. You will never find anything that will put tears in your eyes. Joy and happiness will be your watchword for every day. Your life, because if you make people happy, then God wants to make you happy and also make your family happy.
0: Amen.
3: Who's out the door back? Come close to the mic.
0: Hey, I didn't hear you.
3: Your memory card was just the way Mr. Kama was over me. You know what this is, yo. He just did gum.
0: No, I hear stories that touch.
3: You know what? Let somebody else to say, no, I'm available. I guess I'm not around. If I'm not around, don't bother going anywhere. Wow. So who's going to love you this one now? Who's going to love you? I find out where I give my good side. Now, I can't do this. Hey, well, God is great. Thank God for everything.
0: Yes,
3: then
0: sir.
3: For your question, what you would say, I go big. Oh, God. Now, my gender now.
0: Now, my day more difficult to please inside relationship.
3: Oh, God, now, my gender now. Even as in, even they do say that they do like they are holy. They can manipulate. Oh, my gender now. Can you please us? Like me, like a man, never please me finish you.
0: With everything we need to do.
3: I am not your please, man.
0: God, I beg.
3: Yeah, only man. I'll be better to your swing. Baba, Iman. I think that's Baba. Iman, blessing. I think so. May God come to keep them for you.
0: Amen.
3: The way that God gave those children to you, they will be source of joy to your heart.
0: Amen.
3: May God come to bless their new age.
0: Amen.
3: May age gratefully continually in Jesus' name.
0: Amen.
3: Who's all the door, Baba? Who's all happy friend now? Okay. Banana rice.
0: Well, lie, I know, but I say I know as they do me na lie.
3: That's where that person talks about the lie. The pregnancy sign. Go and do test.
0: Now go find the papa.
3: Go on, go on.

0: 7 4 3 0 7 5 5 7 7 5 5 7 7 0 8 7 4 3 0 7 5 5
1: Okay, I will send it. I will send it now. Then I'll write. My name is Donatus Chidebere. I will put my name there.
0: Okay.
1: So yeah, man, I'm waiting. Thank you, man. God bless you. Yeah. My name is Destiny.
0: Send everything. Send everything. Put for the message.
1: Okay. Okay. Destiny is on, man. I'll send it now. Thank you, man.
0: All right. In the one, say my name. Okay. We get exactly 17 minutes before one goes. Oh, we don't turn to 16. Hello, good morning to you.
2: Hello, I'm Susan.
0: Good morning.
2: Good morning.
0: I didn't hear you.
2: Casey from Barriga.
0: Casey, baby, how about you now?
2: Fine, thank God.
0: Okay.
2: I hear the take her voice. Good talk for me.
0: Yeah. Fine,
2: you don't even hear her voice.
0: Ah, if I see full of stuff. She find our trouble Marwa last day. Week.
2: Yeah.
0: And Madam Mawa, I don't see where we hear from her.
2: Yes, sir. I bet me greet our brother, Chris Kano. I bet they made. My own was on Sunday.
0: How did it go?
2: I think so. At least the rain, I enjoyed the atmosphere. Everywhere is cool.
0: All right, correct.
2: Thank you.
0: Welcome.
2: Wow. Yeah, memory was the correct.
0: Okay.
2: Was your question? It's not woman that is difficult to. You know, back then, the way they are doing their life now is different from our own time. So that is it.
0: Okay.
2: Women are not difficult, not all.
0: So who they more difficult to please now? Say relationship, man or
2: it's
0: woman?
2: It's men, though. It's men. Seriously.
0: Okay. Men.
2: Yes, because if they ask you to go out, it's not good. That means you don't love them. I am personally speaking, so it's men. They just want you to go out with them, sharp.
0: Okay.
2: Take care.
0: All right. Thanks a bunch.
2: Bye.
0: Bye, Gary, Casey. Okay. Telephone is ringing. Hello. Chief Obika Steven. Okay, Z from Germany. How you doing?
3: I don't know.
0: You sure? I don't trust you. Go on about Borokoro too much. Are you sure? Okay. Hello? Yes, I did hear you. We do them. Hey, God, I beg. We'll go find out what you need to do this way. We need to find out what you need to do.
3: I don't need to tell you this. You know now. I don't need to tell you this.

0: You say what's happening? We shall have a video again. What do I do? Which one you see inside now? Hey, voila. So now we the more difficult to please.
1: You know, to get problem now, we will be men. Just tell me through respect and this food that make us. Okay, now I talk about myself now. Food that make us. I'm going to I love it to go. I think that. If I went last, you will get the call and because the customer they listen. And I want to come bring those of my time.
0: Voila.
1: I don't think that.
0: All right, so voila. Thanks a bunch. Okay, we got you guys more for we WhatsApp here. Good morning, Uzo. Women are very difficult to please inside relationship. Well, Felix, all the way from Ikurudu. Thanks a bunch. Hi, dripping and thick thighs, Uzomatic. Women are very rare to please. Even God can't please women. Eyelashes, breast enlargement, bum enlargement, no surgery, vagina tightener, Mr. P. Now he said that one enter inside there. Men, they do surgery too now. Men, they do cosmetic surgery too now. Be only women. Good morning, Nene. I'm Jasper by name. Please, I want to ask one question. If woman day on coma, I beg, do they still menstruate? And as for your memory verse, now woman day difficult to please. If you like, cut your head to cut your head for plates, give them. She won't still be pleased. Thanks a bunch. Jasper, well, your health practitioners should be in a better position to answer that question where you ask. A coma no means the person don't buy now. You see their life, they breathe. So, in organs, as long as they see they healthy, you know, pack up now. You see they function. But please ask your doctor, okay? In good day for better position to answer that question. Your memory verse is 100% correct. And your question, now woman, 9 day more difficult to please. Wahala. So now we them more difficult to please inside relationship. Okay. Temi from Ikeja, to say good morning, Uzona. Woman who always want to play victim at every moment. They like you to beg them for everything and always proving difficult. How can you please women that God is unable to please? Engineer came from South Korea. Abi na Jamike. Okay, na Jamike from South Korea. Now he sent this one. Voila. Okay. I beg inside man and woman, who they more difficult to please or inside relationship, men or women? And why? 0908743-0755. Now we WhatsApp number. 0908743-0755. Now we WhatsApp number. And our green number now 0201277-70951. 0201277-70951 or 0201-465-7180. Hello, good morning to you.
2: Good morning, Atuzo.
0: Morning, how buddy?
2: I'm fine.
0: Mm-hmm. Correct.
2: Happy birthday to Uzakorewonu.
0: Yes, sir.
2: And God bless him.
0: Amen.
2: Many happy return in Jesus' name.
0: Amen.
2: For your question, na both, but especially na the women, I dey more difficult. But na both, because they're not trained, both man and woman in the same place.
0: Okay.
2: So, as it happens for women, for some side, and so it happens for some men.
0: But who you think say they more difficult to please pass?
2: Eh?
0: Which person you say they more difficult to please pass?
2: More. Na woman. That man still get their own.
0: Okay. Woman.
2: Yes. Ellie from Angelo Gotelo.
0: Mwah.
2: Love you. Mwah. Yeah, my friend, you know, come.
0: No, she know they come on Tuesdays.
2: Okay, on Wednesday.
0: Yes, Wednesday, Thursday, Friday. She know they come
2: Wednesday
0: on Tuesdays.
2: Wednesday, when you know they pick my call.
0: Hey, okay, yeah, sorry. Nah. Go pick him. You go pick him next time. Okay, nah. You go pick him tomorrow. No vex. Hello, good morning to you.
3: Good morning.
0: Morning, how, buddy?
3: Fine, I'm Mommy Preserved from Atuzo.
0: Welcome, ma.
3: Atuzo.
0: Yes, ma. I dey hear you, Mommy Precious.
3: How about it?
0: Body dey kaja, do you unko?
3: I be fine.
0: Correct.
3: Nah, I just wake up, but now when I wake up, now when I brother, my brother, Steven.
0: Okay, we can Steven. Hey, your network don't really dance.
3: I tell you that way they talk of woman matter, now they put me on to say well.
0: Oh, when they talk about woman matter, it's when they talk about man, you know they put mass, you know they hear in voice.
3: You know they put mass, but now woman matter.
0: You sure?
3: Yes. In like woman, where?
0: In like woman. In a man, in for like man. You which one you like? Now woman you like, I be a man.
3: Now woman.
0: Oh, you like woman, they do woman.
3: Yes.
0: Ah, they do woman. Hey.
3: Yes.
0: Hey, wait. Am I safe like this? Hey.
3: Yeah, but if you want, I can come. I'll come.
0: Don't come. I beg. I like man. No. You see that the way they call it? You see that the way they in between their legs? Jesus Christ. See that the instrument, eh? God, I beg. Yeah. God.
3: If I can choose over, so that you hear one or two, I want
0: one. I beg you. Yes, sir.
3: This matter, a woman, no.
0: You
3: cannot please woman. Yeah. Yeah, very difficult. In terms of relationship.
0: Why? So you, they difficult to please like this?
3: When I did in relationship, I follow my guy bomber to bomber. I know they want to stay with another woman. So one day, he invites one girl coming on outside their house.
0: Okay.
3: So as the girl come, the girl come, they check body. I say, madam, put an ad in, sister. I go outside, I buy more. I buy for more for the girl. The girl shop finish. But two of them, they were not comfortable to stay in the house. They so carried the girl for more. She came back, she was asking me, who sent me message? I said, let me please Anna. He said, just they do all this thing for him to call me better person. For me, I was just doing all this thing to please him. But inside my mind, it's not true. So some of us women, in times of relationship, they do so that when we enter the man's house, we shan't pay. So once they do all that thing, to please the man, so that the man goes to be the better person, but will not be the better person. The woman, they are very difficult. So my own contribution.
0: Thanks a bunch.
3: Steven, I'd agree to.
0: In the hear you.
3: I don't work.
0: In the hear you. Okay, man or woman, who be the person we they more difficult to please inside relationship. Plenty of people vote for women. They say now women ain't they more difficult to please. Away. All right. Good morning, sweet user, for your question. Women are more difficult to please. Even God can't please them. I fear we know fear woman. Mr. Jude from Israel, are you serious? What's the name of that woman that is entering me this morning? They call the laugh. She will be casting me. Okay, that's mommy precious and good. That ain't the enter you this morning, no. All right. This person, where they here? Say, God bless you for your good work. Amen. It's women, oh, they are difficult to please. Woman, oh, they more difficult to please. John, now he said, I'm enter inside here. Is it that women, oh, now they're more difficult to please. Good morning, my favorite. To your question, it's my gender, oh. It's my gender. We are very difficult to please in every area of life. Lillian, how are you? Lillian from Ikeja, how have you been? Good to hear from you again. Hello, good morning to you. All right, exactly 1 more minute remain before 1 o'clock. We send attention for inside the studio here. Now, here we go do pitch come our mouth on top of Love Zone this morning. And whether a woman or man, sabi, they were difficult to please pass. Well, now don't choose in their side. It's okay. Whichever one way you deal with, shall make sure say you handle the person well and you know maltreat the person, okay? Or you know mistreat the person. Right. Just make sure say if you're inside a relationship with man or you're inside a relationship with woman, just treat them right, okay? Yeah. Give them the love. Give them the attention. Give them waiting into the need to feel loved. And then all of us good day, all right. Abby. And they come back. When I come back, we go to the next level where we call Heart Workshop. Somebody desperately need our advice this morning. When I come back, I go drop the gist.